0: 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A public meeting will be held in Cummins Council Chambers at 7 p.m. June 4th with a live stream available. 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
0: Parkin Building, with a client-centred approach to building homes that fit your lifestyle. 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
11: Hi, I'm Phoebe Humphrey. Australia's job seeker system is being overhauled for the first time in 30 years with Canberra to replace the one-size-fits-all model. It will split people into three streams based on how job-ready they are, meaning there'll be tailored support and different requirements based on each job seeker's situation. The government says the overhaul will better help the long-term unemployed. The coalition is slamming the government's response to the latest group of ISIS brides in Australia. A cohort of 19 women and children landed in Sydney and Melbourne. Melbourne last night, but no arrests were made. Nationals leader Matt Canavan telling Nine Labor isn't doing enough.
8: We've effectively got the situation here where the Syrian government has decided who comes into Australia, not the Australian government. The Australian government's taken a hands-off approach.
11: Fragile peace talks between the US and Iran continue, although Iran's supreme leader has accused America of breaching the ceasefire through its latest strikes. One of the nation's biggest motoring groups says drivers are being hit with higher fuel taxes at the same time as road funding is being cut. The NRMA says its analysis shows nearly $4 billion has been stripped from road and transport spending over 4 years. Spokesman Peter Currie fears that'll come at a cost of lives.
12: We're seeing Australians die on our roads every day. I mean, that's a reality. Road funding is one of the things that we can do to save lives.
11: And a new report suggests the number of AI data centres in Australia threatens the country's transition to renewable energy. Greenpeace says the power-hungry data centres could demand more new electricity over the coming years than Australia's cars or homes.
13: Your sport now. 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
11: In sport, the stage is set for a blockbuster Origin opener in Sydney tonight. The biggest change for New South Wales is the inclusion of debutant Ethan Strange, replacing the injured Mitch Moses at 5'8". Former Blues skipper Paul Gallen giving Ethan a glowing review.
14: One of the biggest, most strongest, powerful running 5'8" in the game. And mentally and emotionally, I think he'll be ready also. So he won't miss a beat, mate. He'll be ready. He'll be right to go.
11: They're on Nine. And former Essendon coach James Hurd says he's keen to lead the club again after the sacking of Brad Scott. That's the latest news and sport.
13: We've had a change in breakfast. Good morning, EP, with Ray Clark. Thanks to Better Port Lincoln.
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16: On the west coast, a partly cloudy one today with a slight chance of a shower and some light winds becoming south to southeasterly 15 to 20 kilometres per hour before coming up light this evening with top temperatures in Elliston 20 and Woodner with a top of 19. On the eastern Eyre Peninsula, a partly cloudy one with a medium chance of showers in the south and a slight chance elsewhere with some south to southeasterly winds 15 to 20 kilometres per hour becoming light later on this afternoon. Top temperatures in Cleve and Kimber both with 17. Finally, on the lower Eyre Peninsula, a partly cloudy one with a medium chance of showers, most likely late this afternoon, with some southeasterly winds 15 to 25 kilometres per hour becoming light later on this afternoon. Top temperatures in Coffin Bay 21 and Cummins and Port Lincoln, both with tops today of 19.
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0: 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Join us from 8am this Saturday as we put the spotlight on local sport across the EP. 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
6: Hi, I'm Phoebe Humphrey. The opposition leader has accused the federal government of rolling out the welcome mat to the so-called ISIS brides. It comes after another group of women and children touched down in Australia overnight after leaving a camp in Syria. Angus Taylor says it's weak.
7: Government's rolled out the welcome mat to people who have turned their backs on our country and our values to support ISIS, an organisation that has committed egregious brutality and atrocity across the world.
6: The Employment Minister will unveil a major shake-up to Australia's job seeker program, the biggest in 30 years. Amanda Rishworth will tell the National Press Club today that the current mutual obligations activities aren't helping enough people actually get into work. A new model will replace the one-size-fits-all system, introducing three streams of support based on individual needs. Penny Wong has inked a number of deals during a Quad meeting in New Delhi. Australia is meeting with the United States, India and Japan, the foreign minister signing an agreement between the four nations on critical minerals and boosting maritime surveillance across the Indo-Pacific. And new research forecasts the number of young Aussies diagnosed with bowel cancer will double within the next 20 years. Nearly 1,900 Australians are diagnosed each year, or around five new cases a day. Medical oncologist Dr. Prasad Kure says we need a new approach.
8: If this trend continues, it's doubling every 15 years. So we will be facing a major healthcare challenge and a huge burden on the healthcare system itself.
3: Your sport now. 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
6: In sport, New South Wales assistant Matt King is confident his men will cope well in tonight's wet and slippery conditions for game one of State of Origin at Sydney's Accor Stadium. King says they're prepared for it.
9: We've got some very smart footy players too that are aware of the conditions, what they need to do. We'll go out there full of confidence in our footy and we'll be smart when we get near a sideline. And realistically, kicking's always important, but extra important in wet weather.
6: And Aussie Adam Walton has scored the biggest win of his career, downing former world number one Daniil Medvedev at Roland Garros. That's the latest news and sport.
3: We've had a change in breakfast. Good morning, EP, with Ray Clark. Thanks to Macca's Port Lincoln.
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11: Tuano Bay, next high tide at 12.53 this afternoon, 1.48 metres. Next low tonight at 29 past 8, 0.79 of a metre. Tumby Bay now, next high tide at 22 past 12 this afternoon, 1.5 metres. Next low tonight at 6 past 7, 0.91 of a metre. Franklin Harbour now, next high tide at 11 past 2 this afternoon, 1.66 metres. Next low tonight at 10.41, 0.8 of a metre. Streaky Bay now, next low tide at 5.30 this evening, 0.93 of a metre. Next high tonight at 9.58, 1.28 metres. Coffin Bay now, next high tide at 27 past 1 this afternoon to 1 metre. Next low tonight at 7.51, 0.63 of a metre. Sheringa Beach now, next low tide at 5.48 this evening, 0.69 of a metre. Next high tonight at 10.43, 0.82 of a metre. Finally in Port Lincoln, next high tide at 11.59 this morning, 1.37 metres. Next low tonight at 7 o'clock, 0.77 of a metre.
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11: On the west coast, a partly cloudy one today with a slight chance of a shower and some light winds becoming south to southeasterly, 15 to 20 kilometres per hour, before coming light this evening with top temperatures in Elliston 20 and Woodner with a top of 19. On the eastern Eyre Peninsula, a partly cloudy one with a medium chance of showers in the south and a slight chance elsewhere with some south to southeasterly winds, 15 to 20 kilometres per hour, becoming light later on this afternoon. Top temperatures in Cleve and Kimber, both with 17. Finally, on the lower Eyre Peninsula, a partly cloudy one with a medium chance of showers, most likely late this afternoon, with some southeasterly winds, 15 to 25 kilometres per hour, becoming light later on this afternoon. Top temperatures in Coffin Bay, 21, and Cummins and Port Lincoln, both with tops today of 19.
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11: Hi, I'm Phoebe Humphrey. Australia's job seeker system is getting its biggest shake-up in decades with the government scrapping the one-size-fits-all approach. Instead, people will be grouped based on how close they are to finding work with support tailored to their individual needs. Westpac has been fined $26 million for failing to respond to financial hardship requests. The federal court ruling the bank didn't respond to more than 200 between 2017 and 2023 within the time required by law. The latest inflation figures are out ahead of next month's Reserve Bank meeting. Annual headline inflation has eased to 4.2% in April, down from 4.6%. But the trim mean, the RBA's preferred measure, has actually ticked up 0.1% to 3.4%. Domestic violence services are preparing for a spike in calls due to Game 1 of Origin. The latest data from DV Connect in Queensland reveals there was a 37% increase in calls to its women's line the day after the opener in 2024, while calls to its men's line saw a 71% jump on game night compared to the monthly average. If you or someone you know needs help, call 1-800-RESPECT. No arrests have been made regarding a second group of ISIS brides and their children who arrived back in Australia last night. Former AFP Detective Superintendent David Craig has told Sky he's not sure why.
12: It's very perplexing. There's a declared area offence, which is a very simple offence to prove.
11: And Telstra has swung the axe on more jobs. The telco will cut 111 roles as it continues its restructure.
4: Your sport now. Del Giorno's Cafe Restaurant.
6: Port Lincoln's home of fresh local seafood.
11: In sport, Maroons assistant Matt Ballon says they've done their homework on Blues debutant Ethan Strange ahead of tonight's State of Origin opener. Strange has been thrust into the New South Wales side to partner Nathan Cleary in the halves. Ballon says they're well aware of his strengths.
8: We're aware of him. He's obviously a great player. So, you know, we've had a look at what his game attributes contain and just had a look at how we'll defend that.
11: And in AFL, James Hurd says he's keen to coach Essendon again if the club wants him. It's after Brad Scott was sacked yesterday. That's the latest news and sport.
13: We've had a change in breakfast. Good morning, EP, with Ray Clark. Thanks to Better Port Lincoln.
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15: West Coast waters, south to southeasterly winds 10 to 15 knots, decreasing to below 10 knots this evening with seas below 1 metre. The first swell, southwesterly to 1.5 metres. The second swell, south to southeasterly around 1 metre inshore, increasing to 1 to 1.5 metres offshore. On Central Coast waters, southeasterly winds 10 to 15 knots with seas below 1 metre. The first swell, southwesterly to 1.5 metres. The second swell, southeasterly below 1 metre, increasing to 1 to 1.5 metres in the west. Finally, on Spencer Gulf waters, southeasterly winds 10 to 15 knots, tending southeast to southwesterly this afternoon, then tending southeasterly this evening with seas below 1 metre. The swell south to southwesterly below 1 metre.
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6: 5CC Weather Watch.
15: On the west coast, a partly cloudy one today with a slight chance of a shower and some light winds becoming south to southeasterly 15 to 20 kilometres per hour before coming up light this evening with top temperatures in Elliston 20 and Woodner with a top of 19. On the eastern Eyre Peninsula, a partly cloudy one with a medium chance of showers in the south and a slight chance elsewhere with some south to southeasterly winds 15 to 20 kilometres per hour becoming light later on this afternoon. Top temperatures in Cleve and Kimber both with 17. Finally, on the lower Eyre Peninsula, a partly cloudy one with a medium chance of showers, most likely late this afternoon, with some southeasterly winds 15 to 25 kilometres per hour becoming light later on this afternoon. Top temperatures in Coffin Bay 21 and Cummins and Port Lincoln both with tops today of 19.
6: Get to know the right rod, reel and skill for your next fishing trip. Keep up to date with what's biting and where right around the EP. This is What's Catching on Air as we cast off with Tackle World Port Lincoln on 5CC.
15: So it is time for What's Catching on Air, and joining me from Tackle World at Port Lincoln is Shane. G'day, Shane. How are you, mate?
16: Yeah, good, Riz.
15: Well, let's kick things off. The Port Lincoln Fishing Report. How are we looking?
16: Look, the weather hasn't been too bad. It's been light winds for a while now, and lots of people have been getting out. There are mixed reports on the eastern side, especially for whiting. The whiting are very hit and miss at the moment. But if you're going on the west, there's heaps of fish over there. I've done a little bit of fishing there myself. But most of the fish that have been getting caught in the last week, salmon, flathead, whiting, garfish, and then you've got school sharks and gummy sharks offshore, some really good nanogai as well on those offshore grounds, and some big blue morlongs. So there's quite a lot happening. And we've got, I think tomorrow is looking pretty good, and a lot of people that are going to be heading out tomorrow and looking for some of those big fish out there.
15: Yeah, well, how did you go before we roll into going around the grounds?
16: I've just been fishing for gummy sharks in Coffin Bay, and that's been pretty good.
15: Yeah,
16: can't miss.
15: Can't miss. That's great to hear. Yeah. Still in form. That's what we like to hear.
16: Yeah.
15: Hey, we'll go around the grounds. Massive news for Elliston. Huge thing happening.
16: Yeah, so the Elliston Salmon Comp, that starts, I think it's Monday, 1st of June. I reckon it's going to be pretty good this year. There's good reports from Elliston already. They have been for quite a while. Sheringa and Taylor Beach, they seem to be the most consistent areas. That's where I'm hearing of most of the reports. There would also be fish at Lockswell, but I just haven't heard much from there. I just think people might be don't want to walk up the stairs. So, they've kept you know, avoided that area and gone for the easy spots. But there's good fish there around that 3 kilos. There's some really good flathead as well off those beaches around Ellison. So if you do get bored of catching salmon, or you get too many, you want to try something different, give those the flathead a go. Some of those fish up around 60 centimetres, so that's pretty good. Streaky Bay and Haslam, also two very good areas for flathead if you want to go a little bit further west. And then the offshore fishing, that's been really good in that Ellison, the Streaky Bay area. There's so many grounds out there. You've got Nanigai, Blue Morwong, Harlequin fish, school sharks as well. The Vex bottom meat jigs, they have definitely been the winner to catch those fish. So lots of people have been jumping onto them. And then you've got squid. So for us that are further down the coast and on the eastern side of the peninsula, we can't catch squid. So if you want to go and catch squid, get up to Ellison and those jetties between Ellison and Sojourner. They're pretty good for squid at the moment. Some big ones. Then you've got some Tommies and snook as well off those jetties as well.
15: Heaps going on in Ellison. I can't wait for the Ellison salmon comp as well that kicks off next week. Shifting over to Coffin Bay, what can you tell us about there?
16: Well, that's excellent at the moment. So really good reports there, especially for whiting. Whiting are really easy to catch at the moment off the rocks around Coffin Bay. Some of the fish up to 38 centimetres, and that's a good whiting, land-based whiting for in around Coffin Bay there. I would be looking at places like Snapper Rocks, the Ledge, Seal Corner, the Boat Ramp. That's just as for a start. There's heaps of other spots there where you can give it a crack. And the garfish as well, they've been firing, they're schooled up, they're hungry. They get real hungry this time of year, just before the it goes into winter. I think they seem to slow down a bit, but they really feed really hard and aggressively now. So Dutton Bay jetty's been really good, and I've seen some really good schools of garfish at night time all throughout the bays there. The flathead fishing as well, that hasn't slowed down. I've heard of fish up almost 60 centimetres, sort of around that 58, 59. They're all throughout that whole area as well. Soft plastics like the Armour paddle tails, the Diver bait junkie and the creamy soda colour. And the Jackson bone baits, they've been very good for the flathead. And then gummy sharks. Look, if you want to catch a gummy shark, head over to Coffin Bay, get a burley trail going, and you shouldn't have any problems. As soon as the sun goes down, the gummies come out. And probably the good thing at the moment, the eagle rays have definitely thinned out a lot, so that's a lot better. You don't lose as many hooks and sinkers and stuff like that. So most of the hits you're going to get are going to be gummy sharks. The whiting fishing out of Farm Beach, really good as well. The deep water grounds have definitely got the bigger fish, but the shallows are fishing pretty well as well. And then offshore, really good reports. Big school sharks, Nanigai, Blue Morwong, a few Harlequin fish as well. The Nomad Squid Treks and the Buku Flutter Bomb jigs working really good for a couple of customers out there in the last week. And then salmon fishing, haven't really heard much from Gunra or Monta. It's all been around Greenlee and Convention Beaches, and plenty of salmon there. And I don't think you have an issue at all finding salmon.
15: Oh, it doesn't sound like you're going to have an issue finding too much in Coffin Bay.
16: No, it is good.
15: Oh, that is great to hear. What about here in Lincoln?
16: Okay, so it's definitely nowhere near as good as Coffin Bay, but there's still fish around. The best whiting fishing has really come from the North Shore and Boston Island. So there's a few in the proper as well. There's some quite a lot of snook around as well. The Diver double clutch lures, definitely the lure to have for those if you want to catch some snook. The garfish, excellent size of them right now, and once again they're pretty hungry, and most areas have got some good garfish, and you'll catch a feed fairly easily. And then further down the coast, the whiting, the hit and miss, they have been probably for the last month really, down at Taylor's and Thistle. I've heard of some really good reports, and then others have been pretty average, but I reckon give it a couple of weeks and the whiting will settle down. We've had, this is when they breed this time of year, so they'll sort themselves out pretty soon, and then they'll settle into their normal whiting area, winter whiting areas. And then offshore, there's some good Nanigai, Blue Morwong, south of Thistle and Williams. There are a lot of snapper down there in some areas. So if you start catching a few, I wouldn't even bother staying there. They're pretty thick. I just move. Okay, so a lot of people have been in the shop and asking about the big bluefin schooner, the 100-kilo ones. They won't be too far away, and I wouldn't be surprised if they're already out there. So you just need to get out there and have a crack. So they are not very far away. So I know they're definitely on the southern side of Kangaroo Island. There's been some good fish caught down there. And yeah, who knows? They won't be far away if they're not here already. And I know as soon as one gets caught, it's going to be all hell's going to
15: break. Chockers, yeah.
16: Yeah. So yep. we do have plenty of that that tuna gear in store if you want to have it, and if you want to give it a crack, we've got a few fellas that know what they're talking about. And then salmon. Salmon have scored up in big numbers down along Sleaford. All you need is good weather, light winds and low swell, and you're going to have a really good day out there fishing for the salmon. The Buku Flutter Bombs, the Jabba Moxie Metals and the Jackson Metal Flex, they're the best lures for the salmon down there.
15: Oh, beauty. Well, plenty going on in Port Lincoln. And just finally, Tumby Bay, Port Neal, Arno Bay, all very similar.
16: Yeah, it is. Not being able to catch squid is, you know, that's a big out. So most people are just fishing for whiting. And look, it's still hit and miss in those areas. But once again, likewise with Port Lincoln, it should change. And it'll get back to normal soon within a couple of weeks. But there are plenty of garfish. And once again, they're hungry and they're aggressive. It doesn't take long to get some gars. They're big. And I reckon they taste better than whiting as well. But then you've also got snook and big tommies, and then flathead fishing off the beaches. Between Tumby and Cow, there are some really good spots, and it just doesn't get the pressure that a lot of other areas get. So if you want to try somewhere different for flathead, I'll definitely hit that area up because you will find some good ones. And then south of Port Neal, there's actually some pretty good fishing sort of around Lipson Cove and Rogers. Those beaches around there, you can get some nice fish, probably not as big as the ones you get around Port Lincoln and Coffin Bay, but still good fishing if you're in that area. It's pretty easy fishing.
15: Yeah, oh, that's good to hear that there's still some options in those areas. Well, that's what's going on around the grounds. Now, we've got to ask you about a product of the week, of course, with the Elliston Salmon Comp coming up. You got a good lure for everyone out there?
16: Yeah, one of the ones that I've been using for a couple of months now, and it's fast becoming a store favourite, of the Buku Flutter Bomb Jigs. Now, there's a whole heap of sizes. They range in size from 40 grams up to 200, but the ones that we really only use for salmon are the 40, 60 and 80 gram ones. These got two hooks on them, a twin hook. So they are a proper jig. And normally the hooks are up the top of the jig and not down the bottom. But you can still use these jigs as a normal salmon lure. Cast them out. They're more compact, they're more aerodynamic, and they just cast beautifully. So when you've got schools of salmon that are out just that little bit too far out of reach, this one's going to get you a few more metres than your normal traditional salmon lures, which most people are going to use. So they've been very good. They're very effective. The colour range is excellent as well. So they really attract the salmon's attention. Even if it's not a big school, you can attract their attention and get them to buy, and you get more of a reaction bite more than anything.
15: Yeah.
16: But they are very good lures for salmon.
15: Yeah, so very good for the salmon comp coming up, I'm guessing.
16: Great for the salmon comp, but pretty much anywhere where you catch salmon, you're going to catch these lures, you'll catch the salmon with them.
15: Oh, beauty. Well, get in and see Shane and the team at Tackle World at Port Lincoln. Hey, Shane, been great chatting with you, mate.
16: All right, so cool.
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That's what you get when you get some reggae and one of the members of the Pretenders. UB40 with Chrissy Hynde here at the 80s Lunch Lockie this afternoon. One of the interesting collaborations the 80s gave us. And trust me, there was plenty of others. Pretty soon, the 80s Lunch, Tracy Chapman, also Steve Winwood, getting back into it now. It's Whitney Houston here at the 80s Lunch.

80s lunch with Billy Joel. You may be right. Lucky this afternoon, celebrating the 80s and what a time it was. Tommy Two Tone pretty soon. It was also a pretty good decade for two-tone cars. Don't see too many around the place these days. VL Commodore. A couple of two-tone VLs kicking around back in the 80s. And if you've got one now and it's original, well, who knows what it's worth. We're not a car evaluation show, however. We are the 80s lunch. Tracy Chapman soon. This is Dead or Alive.

0: like that. The 80s lunch done for today. Back at it tomorrow from midday. I'll catch you then. Have a great afternoon.
1: Hey, I'm Christian O'Connell, and I love a pub. 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Where you've had 21st, someone's nan had their 80th. Your first sip of beer, you fell in love there. You fell out of love there. You've won the greatest prize of all, the meat tray. But some of these most loved pubs are facing hard times. 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
14: Hello, I'm Michaela Carr. Westpac has been fined $26 million for failing to respond to financial hardship requests. The federal court ruling the bank didn't respond to more than 200 of them between 2017 and 23 within the time frame required by law. It included customers struggling to meet their home loan, credit card and personal loan repayments. The federal government is being accused of trying to ram tax changes through the Senate. The coalition wants an inquiry into the changes to capital gains tax and plan to vote down the bill, even though it's linked to tax offsets. The Royal Commission into the Bondi terror attack has been told police were outgunned by the attackers. Officers armed with handguns against rifles carried by the gunmen, with the New South Wales Assistant Police Commissioner David Hudson saying police put themselves in danger going up against them. The outgoing head of the National Anti-Corruption Commission has apologised for the delays into the Robodebt inquiry. Paul Brereton saying, looking back, it would have been better if the commission didn't get involved in the first place, but he denies he contributed to the suffering of victims. Telstra has swung the axe on more jobs. The telco will cut 111 roles as it continues its restructure. And the price of oil has gone back up again. This follows the US airstrikes on Iran yesterday. It's now more than $100 per barrel.
15: Your sport now. Ampol Hallett Place. Best takeaway curries in town. Phone orders and takeaway.
14: To Sport, a Maroons assistant Matt Borland says they've done their homework on Blues debutant Ethan Strange ahead of tonight's Origin opener. Strange will partner Nathan Cleary in the halves, and Borland says they're well aware of his strengths.
16: We're aware of him. He's obviously a great player. A lot of our guys have played against him. So, you know, we've had a look at what his game attributes contain.
14: And in the AFL, 19 players getting ready to join their new teams after the mid-season rookie draft. Essendon selecting West Australian Jackson Artemis with its number one pick.
15: We've had a change in breakfast. Good morning, EP, with Ray Clark. Thanks to Macca's Port Lincoln. Boston Bay Diner. Discover the simple pleasures by the bay. IWC Weather Watch.
17: On the west coast, a partly cloudy one today with a slight chance of a shower south of Streaky Bay, most likely this afternoon with a near zero chance of rain elsewhere, with some southerly winds 15 to 20 kilometres per hour becoming light this evening. Top temperatures in Elliston 20 and Woodner with a top of 19. On the eastern air peninsula, a partly cloudy one with a slight chance of a shower with some south to southeasterly winds 15 to 20 kilometres per hour becoming light later on this afternoon, with top temperatures in Cleve and Kimber both with 17. Finally, on the lower air peninsula, a partly cloudy one with a medium chance of showers becoming less likely later on this afternoon and evening, with winds southeasterly 15 to 25 kilometres per hour becoming light later on this afternoon as well. With top temperatures in Coffin Bay 21, Cummins and Port Lincoln both with tops of 19.
15: 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That's regional South Australia. 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
18: Well, hello there. Lovely to have your company once again as we start yet another edition of Around SA, this time for this Wednesday, the 27th of May. Hopefully you've had a good one so far, and I hope that you are ready to go with our text line, because the Wednesday edition of the program is always one that has a little bit unsprinkled through it. And of course, it is the Midweek Mind Games, this pokey little quiz of ours. It's been pottering on for a handful of years now, and it's always wonderful to see the text come flooding in on 0417 063 963. And plain and simple, it is there for you to shake some of the dust out of the cogs of your mind, as we are indeed at the midway point of this working week. Have a little bit of fun, test your knowledge across a variety of different formats, and I'll send you along your merry way, hopefully with a little bit more of a pep in your step. Around SA, of course, we talk all things regional SA too, but that takes a bit more of a backseat on a Wednesday, it must be said. I've already told you the text line. I'll tell you about the iHeart app as well. I want to make sure that you have this on your phone, or if you're on a desktop, you're at work, or you've got your laptop or your computer at home, whatever. All you have to do is get the iHeart page up, type in the station name, press play. There it is for you. You can hear this radio station anywhere that you shall be in this gorgeous country of ours. And yeah, Robbie's your father's brother. So if you're not next to the trusty wireless, make sure you have that as a backup so that you can keep this radio station on as much as possible. Right, as I mentioned, of course, the Midweek Mind Games, it barrels through the program. We all have a bit of fun with it, but there's still plenty to talk about across regional SA. You would have seen the announcement, I am sure, that we are down to technically the final two bidders for the Whyalla Steelworks, although BlueScope looms large. And considering the rights that they have within this process, it would appear as if we're trying to lean towards BlueScope. So we'll talk about where the situation sits and what it actually means. We'll get to that next hour. But up first, and this is a conversation that I could have very easily just changed a few words over from some discussions we've had about healthcare in regional areas too, but there are concerns about how we go about filling remote and rural positions within the police force, and Cooper PD has been a focus of this. The Police Association put forth a suggestion and it was turned down, and I want to hear your perspective on this as to the priority we should be putting on just flooding money and incentives in to make sure that there are police officers in some of the more rural and remote areas of our wonderful state. So we will get to all of that and plenty more. Of course, we'll start the quiz next too. It's all to come after we start with one of the great duets of all time. Bill Medley and Jennifer Warnes teaming up. And they've had the time of their lives. Thanks for joining us, everybody. And a very good afternoon to you.

0: Dave.
1: Yes, welcome back, everyone. And it's fantastic to have you here as Around SA gets going for this Wednesday, the 27th of May. I'm Chris Guscott. I know I say this regularly, but it's terrific to have your company, whether you are just joining us for the very first time or you've been a seasoned regular for the now many years that I've been doing this. Appreciate you all the same. And if you'd like to be involved with the program in any way, shape or form, the text line has remained the same since I've been here. I doubt it's ever going to change. So save it, write it down, tattoo it on the back of your hand or someone else's hand. Just make sure they're willing first. The number is 0417 063963. It's time to get into the midweek mind games. A pokey little quiz that has no financial incentive for you to be a part of it at all. And that's what brings me incredible joy about this, is that whenever I put the quiz out, there's always something in the back of my mind that goes, what if nobody just wants to be a part of this? Because, yeah, there is no reason why you should want to be a part of this. I don't have anything to offer you but my sincere adoration and my celebration of your brilliance. And that's exactly what I'll do. I'll call you genius if you get the questions correct. But it is so incredible to see people far and wide across this state and country taking part in the little quiz that could. So we'll get the midweek mind game started. Of course, that number again is 0417 063963. And keep in mind, I would love it if you get it correct, of course, so I can celebrate your genius, as I've mentioned. But even if you don't get it correct, hot chocolate remains on retainer here, and they are not cheap, but they hang around to tell you that everyone's a winner, baby. That's the truth. It's the truth. Certainly is the truth. You're a winner in my eyes, and that's all that matters. Anybody else who tells you otherwise, they don't know what they're talking about. All right, let's get started with the first question of today's program for the Midweek Mind Games. And as always, it is a song lyric question, which means I'm diving deep into the songs that you have heard many times on this radio station before. And I'm not just testing you on the chorus, but I'm diving deep into the verses. I want to know how well you know these lyrics. And I'm today going back to 1968 for this one. You might have heard this one. It's called Hey Jude by the Beatles. Now, if you've never heard Hey Jude before, please text me because you have done an extraordinary job to avoid one of the most famous songs of all time. It is 58 years old, by the way. Not to take some of the air out of your tires today, but Hey Jude is 58 years old. Anyway, today's question centres around Hey Jude. In the song, the movement you need is where? The movement you need is where? 0417 063963. Put your name at the end. The only exceptions being, of course, if it's too rude for me to read out on air, or a business name. I want to continue to make that clear. I can't read out your business name. However, any other title that you want, I'll read it out. I'll celebrate you as a genius if, of course, you so deserve it. I'll give you a few moments to think about it. We'll go to a break. And then after that, not only will I just quickly repeat the questions I always do, but I want to talk about just how much you put into funding particular important roles out in rural, remote, regional South Australia. Cooper Petty's going to be my focus in regards to the police force, so we'll get to all of that next.
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0: Yes, lovely to have you on board as Around SA continues through this Wednesday afternoon. I'm Chris Guscott. Text line is there for you to use, not only in the normal way for Around SA, which is to talk all things SA with us, but of course the Midweek Minds Games is underway for another edition, and if you want to be part of that too, 0417 063 963. Put your name at the end. I will celebrate you as a genius if you deserve it. The first question of the program, as always, is a song lyric question. I dive deep into the songs that you hear regularly on this radio station and the real famous ones, but I want to test your knowledge. In 1968, the Beatles, they sung a song called Hey Jude. You might have heard of it before. In the song, the movement you need is where? The movement you need is where? 0417 063 963. That is the number. Thanks for those who have joined in so far. We have many geniuses already, so well done to you. I'll reveal that next hour, of course. Okay, whilst you're having a think about that, of course, we talk all things regional South Australia on this program. And one thing that is routinely a topic is how do you incentivise key workers in vital industries to continue to be out in regional, rural, remote areas of South Australia. Now, of course, if you're listening to me, there is a 97% chance that you live out in regional areas, and there's probably a good reason why you do that. They're great areas. They're just great places to live. So I don't need to sell to you why where you are is great. However, if you're looking to incentivize people to come into the regions to fill vital roles, then you might need to be a bit more creative than simply saying, I like it here for X, Y, and Z. And that has been proven as we've had many conversations in regards to healthcare specifically about this. Not simply to just throw absolute buckets of money at people and saying that will be the solution because it shows that that might work for a couple of places, but it doesn't work as a blanket rule. And it then poses the question after that, well, if you're just going to throw buckets of money out and that's still not enough to draw people in, how do you go about building that? And one of the conversations that we have through the healthcare aspect of this is forming the connections with the community that so that people will want to be a part of it and having them integrate in so that they simply, irrespective of the money, they would like to live there, they like the community, and if they find that that place is going to be their home, then of course they're going to take on the role. So I say all of this in line of SAPOL, looking to try to figure out ways to bring police officers into Coober PD and with surrounding areas that then also service the APY lands too. So this comes on the back of a memo that's been released between the union and SA Police as they continue to try to, I would say, brainstorm. It's not quite as amicable as that. But they're trying to build different ways that they can come up with plans to say, Coober PD needs police officers. And since this has been released, all of this, there have been a few more that have been filled within that, but they're still short of where they would like to be. Essentially within this, the union is saying, okay, we're going to put forth a suggestion to say we need to fill these positions. How do we go about it? What they've suggested is rent-free housing with utilities covered, 45% loading on overtime, which is a significant bump in pay, and also that within that included on-call and recall allowances too. There's also additional leave benefits that would be given too. So that's what they've put forth to say, well, we need people to come out here, so if you want to make a ton of money, you should come out. We're also going to give you a little extra leave too. We just need to fill this roster. So SAPOL says no, because that's going to cost us a lot of money, as you would imagine. And they say we simply don't have the room in the budget for it. Now, I'm far from on the inside on all of this, but just from a perspective of you need police officers, you need healthcare workers, you need those emergency responders, teachers. There's a lot of key industries that have to be there. Police is high up there. And especially in areas out in rural and remote areas, you definitely need to make sure that you have enough people on hand. To turn it down over $1 million, which, again, I know when I throw this out, it sounds very flippant, but if you look at other items in budgets of SAPOL, and even if you want to go further to the government as well, what is $1 million? We talk about roundabouts that cost 25. I mean, to put an extra $1 million into a budget, I think most people would be understanding of the challenges that are faced. And then, of course, you're making sure that you have enough police officers on hand to service a rural community, which they deserve to be as protected in that sense as everybody else does. So I find it a bit bewildering that SAPOL is either under the budget restraints that it had to refuse this, or it isn't willing to ask for more, especially just to try to incentivize. But the big question out of this is that even if that was to be approved, would it have worked? So I'm intrigued to hear your thoughts on it and how you perceive that. So 0417 063963 is, of course, our number. Midweek Mind Games up and running. Love your thoughts on anything that's in your backyard as well. It's Round SA.
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Five Double C, where we play better music and we play more of it, of course. You're listening to Around SA. Chris Guscott here with you. Hope the day has treated you kindly up until this point. I hope up until this point today you've also been to our station website and had a good look at the community calendar, because as you might imagine, we have quite a broad and diverse place in which we live. There's plenty of different things happening, so make sure you're across all of them and then get out and about and just be a part of what is so great around our region. Not only are there things coming up in the next couple of days and for the weekend, but you can look long down the line as well. The 21st of June, which is a Sunday in a few weeks' time, Diane Hester, she is a great local author, and she's got a book launch coming out for The Fortress of Us. So if you want to pop in and say hello, Port Lincoln Library, Sunday, June 21st at 1:30. And you'll be able to have a chin wag with her. And it does look like a very interesting book too, that one. So go to our station website and get the details for the community events page for that and many, many other things as well. Fill up your calendar and explore what is so great about our region. And whilst you do, more great music for you. 5CC and Around SA.

0: Yes, thank you everybody for your company as we continue to move through this Wednesday. And I know that we have many listeners because there were many texts in this first hour. It's part of the Midweek Mind Games. Of course, everybody playing along and wanting to be called a genius. And many of you will be soon after the 2 p.m. news, sport and weather. Of course, I'll tell you the answer to the first question and get you another one as well to hopefully continue to sharpen your brain, as it can get a little mushy at this point of the working week. I would know from lived experience. Second hour of the program as well. Going to talk to essentially the final three for the Whyalla Steelworks. And you would have seen headlines saying that we're down to the final two bidders. But BlueScope have the right of last offer, which I don't know about you, but for me it just sort of makes this process somewhat void, that we just know that it's either BlueScope's or it isn't. So we'll discuss all of that. Plenty more to come as well, all after the 2 p.m. news, sport and weather. This is Around SA. Thanks for joining us.
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5: Hello, I'm Michaela Carr. The Treasurer has welcomed the easing in inflation, crediting the cut in petrol excise. Headline inflation came in at 4.2% in the 12 months to April, down from 4.6. Jim Chalmers says halving the fuel excise has taken out some of the sting.
13: Automotive fuel fell 7% in April. It was rising 32.8% in March, and that's why we stepped in. Treasury analysis shows that our cut to the fuel excise reduced headline inflation by around half of a percentage point.
5: The federal court has fined Westpac $26 million for failing to respond to more than 200 cases of financial hardship. The judge says the bank's breach of credit law between 2017 and 23 was grossly negligent and had caused serious harm to customers. The Royal Commission into Anti-Semitism and Social Cohesion is sitting for its final day of public hearings. The New South Wales Police Commissioner has told the Commission police have reservations about boosting powers for Jewish security groups, admitting it would be problematic. A major breakthrough for type 1 diabetes has been approved. T-Zell can delay the onset of the condition and the need for insulin. And the Beckhams are officially billionaires. David and Victoria have increased their combined wealth to $2.2 billion and they've celebrated with a luxury family holiday in Ibiza.
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5: In sport, Maroons assistant Matt Ballen is backing Queensland skipper Cam Munster to go to another level in tonight's Origin opener. The Storm star is in a form slump, but Ballen says there's no sign of a lack of confidence at camp.
14: Munster, he's always got a fire in the belly to play for any team, and you know, when it's time to switch on, he's got a switch so he can just go banging and be playing great footy. So he's been fantastic all week and led the team around really well.
5: And Aussie Kim Beryl has secured the biggest win of her career, downing world number 5 Jessica Pegula in 3 sets at the French Open.
1: We've had a change in breakfast. Good morning EP with Ray Clark. Thanks to Better Port Lincoln. 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
15: On the west coast, a partly cloudy one today with a slight chance of a shower south of Streaky Bay, most likely this afternoon with a near zero chance of rain elsewhere, with some southerly winds 15 to 20 kilometres per hour becoming light this evening. Top temperatures in Elliston 20 and Woodner with a top of 19. On the eastern Eyre Peninsula, a partly cloudy one with a slight chance of a shower with some south to southeasterly winds 15 to 20 kilometres per hour becoming light later on this afternoon, with top temperatures in Cleve and Kimber both with 17. Finally, on the lower Eyre Peninsula, a partly cloudy one with a medium chance of showers becoming less likely later on this afternoon and evening, with winds southeasterly 15 to 25 kilometres per hour becoming light later on this afternoon as well. With top temperatures in Coffin Bay 21, Cummins and Port Lincoln both with tops of 19.
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0: There are so many reasons that I'm so happy to live in Australia. South Australia specifically within that too. But one of the reasons is that I read a lot of stories about America. And I go, oh, it's good that I'm not there. Because I can't tell you how many times I read a story like this. And it's amazing that this just continues to happen over and over again. And it's in regards to guns, unsurprisingly. But in South Australia and Australia, if you have a gun, there's a good chance you went through quite rigorous testing and you are a responsible gun owner. Unlike practically anybody, it would appear, over there. So over in Nebraska, specifically, a woman pulls up to a convenience store. She gets out. Her dog's in the back of the car. A few moments later, bang, big blast. Shotgun discharges in the back of her car, and they're trying to figure out what happened. It actually minorly grazes a woman who is just out in the car park somewhere. The dog sets off the shotgun just by moving around in the back of the car. Now, the fact that she had a fully loaded shotgun just lying in the back seat with a dog there, like, what do you think is going to happen? And it's just amazing, incredible how many stories I read over in America where animals discharge firearms. It just boggles my mind that this is a regular genre of story to read. So last time I checked, I haven't read a story about an animal discharging any type of shotgun or any type of gun in general. I haven't read anything about that in Australia, and that is another reason why I'm happy to be here. It's just staggering stuff. 0417 063 963, that is of course the text line. I appreciate your company wherever you're joining us from, far and wide across this wonderful state of ours, or even further afield. I know a lot of you tuning in for the midweek mind games, and of course we continue that in a few moments' time with the answer to the first question, celebrating the geniuses, and then I'll get you another one as well. Also within this hour too, we're down to, well, we're supposedly down to the last two bidders for the steelworks, but with BlueScope hanging around, it's essentially three. So we'll talk about what all of this means. And we'll get to all of that this hour after we start the two ups at two with a song that is bound to get you up and dancing. And if you're driving, please pull over and dance. Don't do it while you're moving. I shouldn't have to say it out loud, but you just never know. Thanks for joining us, everybody.

0: That's Tina Turner and We Don't Need Another Hero, which, you know, that's subjective. But it's part of the two upset soon, this Wednesday, the 27th of May. Chris Guscotti with you. Hopefully the day has been lovely to you up until this point, and hopefully the day's been lovely because you've been a part of the Midweek Mind Games, which is into its second hour now. And if you are just joining us for the very first time, it's a pleasure to have you. The Midweek Mind Games is a priceless quiz, which I know I'm not exactly selling it, but we have many people far across the state who play just for the prize that I can give, which is calling you a genius and celebrating you live on air. So if you want to be a part of this, the text line is always there on 0417 063 963. Put your name at the end. I'll celebrate you if you deserve it. Okay, the first question of the program, as always, is a song lyric question, and I dive deep into the songs that you hear regularly on this station, and the famous ones too. So there should be no excuses, in my opinion, that you don't know all of the words. And that's what I'm testing you on, not necessarily the most popular bits, but the lesser known bits of songs, I should say. So we're going back to 1968 today, the Beatles. They sung a song called Hey Jude. I reckon you know it. In the song, the movement you need is where. And we had many people get this right, and clearly a lot of people love this song, so I'll let Paul take it away and reveal the answer. It is indeed On Your Shoulder. So let me get to the geniuses who got it correct. Annie, the caramel and choc cookie ladies from Renmark. I've got more to tell you in a moment, a bit of a surprise, so we'll get to that. Dan from Wadiki, overworked and underpaid in Wyala. 007 Daniel, Red Nuts, Robot Grinch of Cowell. Barry from Wyala, Tony and Karen of Port Germain. Sher from Baruda, Christy Lee of Goolwa. The Lost Travellers in Cobby. Nathan at Woonka. Ross from Murray Bridge, or Ros, I should say, sorry. Goatee in Mount Barker. Heartbroken in Goal Now. I think we need a new name for you. Get something a little bit more upbeat. Barney, the Acacia Drive Drunks, you know the deal with that one. Janine in Port Augusta. Rocky Watkins from Wirrabra. And let me just play this. It's inspiring, isn't it? I wonder how many people give you this, Rocky. All right, enough of that. Where was I up to? See, this is what happens when I throw all of my eggs into one joke. Cassie from Wayhalla, Mr. Fix-It from Port Patterson, Sandra from Commissariat Point, Dave and Christine of Goolwa South, although Dave says he's by himself today, so best of luck with one mind instead of two, Lisa J of Goolwa North, Brian and Shani, Fordo from Swan Hill, the other Mark from Manham, Mark G of Manham, both lining up together, Secret Sound, Steve, Mel from Wilmington, Muzz and Jez of Mirtho, Deb from Wyala, Jute, which is nice timing, Mouse from Murray Bridge, Craig of Barmra, Hayden Bosenke, PT from Penkawillany, Scott from Manham, who's in Alice Springs at the moment. Thanks for listening interstate, Scott. Phil Dunn, Murray Bridge, Lisa J of Goolwa Beach, the Kimballs of Wyala, Jurgen, the taxi driver from Port Pirie, Stevie G of Crystal Brook, Mitch from Markaranka, the Copper Coast Knit and Natter Group. And I want to finish on this one, like I mentioned at the start, for the caramel and choc cookie ladies from Renmark. Lizzie from Griffiths, who texts in, and Griffiths over in New South Wales, in case you don't know, she says, shout out to my Bicky Sweet Treat ladies in Renmark. I miss that office the most. I'm still sweet treating weekly since I moved, I promise. Missed Mind Games and Chris, so here I am. So that's just lovely. Thanks for being a part of it, Lizzie. And when you left, I remember you sent a message saying I need to make sure that the ladies at the office continue on. They have not missed a week. I can tell you that. So thanks for texting in, Lizzie, and taking the time all the way over from New South Wales. Very much appreciate it. Okay, second question of the program. I'll concede this is an easier one today, but I just want to celebrate this and talk about this. So excuse me if this doesn't quite knock the dust out of the cogs of your mind as much as it normally does. But it is an anagram, which means I'm giving you a phrase. I want you to unscramble it, re-scramble it, find me what I'm looking for. It's South Australian based. Today, I'm giving you the phrase gecko far. G-E-C-K-O-F-A-R. Gecko is in the lizard, and far. I want you to find me a famous South Australian delicacy. And this is heritage listed as well. So 0417 063 963. Gecko Far, I want you to find me a famous South Australian delicacy which is heritage listed. All right, I'll give you a few moments to think over that after the break. Wireless Steelworks, we're down to two, but not really. We're actually down to three. We'll get to that in a moment.
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0: Yes, this is Around SA, this Wednesday, the 27th of May. Welcome back, my friends. Chris Guscott here with you. We are smack bang in the middle of the program, and that means smack bang in the middle of the midweek mind games as well. So if you want to be a part of the second question, let me repeat it for you now. And for you to take part, you need to have this text line ready to go. It's 0417 063 963. Second question of the program, as always, is an anagram, and I'll concede this is a bit of an easier one, but I just wanted to talk about it nonetheless. So this is the phrase I'm giving you. Gecko Pha. G-E-C-K-O-F-A-R. Gecko Pha. This is a famous South Australian delicacy, and it's heritage listed as well. So 0417-063-963, our anagram for the day. Get your name in at the end. I'll call you a genius if you so deserve it. And many people have gotten this, but like I said, a bit of an easier one for you. All right. Steelworks. This has been a constant topic of conversation for obvious reasons since we had the ginormous coup at the start of last year where the state government came in and essentially pushed out Sanjeev Gupta and all his friends. So we are now at the stage, apparently, we're down to the last two bidders. However, there is a third still lurking here, and that's sort of what I want to talk about. So the two that have been announced, M Resources and Jindal Steel. Now, unless you are an industry expert, I have no expectation on you to know about either of those particular companies. Just to briefly sum them up, though, M Resources has a billionaire president, so that's usually a good start. They're based in Brisbane. They work in conjunction with a group called Hazer Group. They go through low-emission hydrogen and graphite production processes. They use iron ore as a catalyst, etc. So anyone who gets this far in the process is going to have credentials anyway, just sort of laying this out for you. And Jindal Steel is India-based. They're in New Delhi. They are the third largest private steel producer in India. They have an investment footprint that goes beyond $12 billion, I should say, US. So that's pretty handy. Now, it must be said when you talk about Sanjeev Gupta and the company that he had, they also looked pretty impressive on paper too. So I guess for whatever you're able to give as a description at the moment, it's just, yeah, everything's going great and of course they want it. What actually happens in the future, of course, is what matters. But at least it's worth to talk about that these are two significant companies who show interest in what the Steelworks is able to provide, not only for their bank balance too, but why it is important. And considering that the governments have shown that they are too exposed to this too let it fail, I don't see why they wouldn't jump in and try to take this opportunity. And considering there have been so many bidders throughout this process, clearly everybody sees the inherent value. So that's great. Biggest takeaway out of all of this. BlueScope, you might notice, weren't listed as the top two, but everybody keeps mentioning them. Essentially, they have a right to last offer, which, long story short, is we're going to essentially see what the last two put forward, and then if we choose to match it or better it, then we're going to waltz in on the job. If we choose not to, then we can just step away. And considering that BlueScope has been so heavily involved in this process since Cordamenta came on, who are the administrators, considering that BlueScope would know as better as anybody what the current situation is and how they've been advising through this process, it would just make a lot of sense if BlueScope came on. And when you give a right of last offer to someone, I think that is tipping your cap to say we would prefer to have you here, considering that BlueScope, of course, is Australian. I would say that they would be leaning that way. But Peter Malinauskas, our Premier, talking about how the other two businesses that are going to come in, the other two companies, they have great offers on the table, and we're saying we're more than happy if you step in. However, hey, BlueScope, this is the offer that's in play. We would love for you to match it so we can take you up on this and we can just have you... We can have the process be a little bit more seamless because, unfortunately, it still hasn't been smooth sailing since the takeover. I know many of you would know that the furnace has been down for a little while and they're still working on it, considering that it is a very old piece of equipment that's running on fumes. The fact that I think if we can make this process just as seamless as possible, it would make the most sense. So I'm interested to see where this goes. And it would not surprise me in the slightest if BlueScope came in and after all of this, they were the ones who took over. you could make an argument that we could have made this decision 12 months ago instead, but due processes, I understand all of that. So I'm intrigued to hear your perspective on this. 0417 063963, because of course we have a lot of listeners in Whyalla who would have a very, well, that have a vested interest in this for obvious reasons, and you would be up to date with this as much as anybody. So I'd love to hear your perspective on how you've seen all of this progress. It's Around SA. Thanks for tuning in.
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yes. Thanks for joining us here on 5CC, where we play better music and we play more of it. Of course, you're hearing the Two Ups at Two through this hour as well. More Double Ups coming in a moment's time, but I do need to poke my head in and remind you again about the Celebration Hub, and I'm not going to stop nagging you about this, I promise, because I want you a part of this. And if you've already put your details in, you can kick your feet up, you can relax guilt-free. 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Celebration Hub is right there on the homepage, and once you go to that, all you have to do is enter your details at the Celebration Hub page and you're in the running. 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Plenty of other great local suppliers and vendors there too. So use it. Be in the running. It'll take you 30 seconds. And it'll be a great thing to have up your sleeve if you do have anything on the horizon that you need planned. Be a very handy voucher to have. So go to the website and be a part of it, my friends. In fact, I reckon you can get it done by the time this song finishes. So prove me wrong. 5CC.

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10: Hello, I'm Michaela Carr. The Employment Minister has defended an overhaul of JobSeeker. The federal government will replace the one-size-fits-all model with splitting people into three categories based on how job-ready they are. Amanda Rishworth says it's not just about ensuring that payment recipients are looking for work.
11: One of the challenges is making sure it's not necessarily the compliance that's the problem. It's what activities people are undertaking.
10: The Treasurer concedes that inflation is still way too high despite an easing in the past month. Headline inflation fell from 4.6% in the year to March, but Jim Chalmers says there's still a lot of work to do.
12: But we know that there's still an inflation challenge in our economy. There was before the war, but the war in the Middle East has turbocharged that inflation challenge.
10: Australia's largest motoring group says drivers are being slugged more at the Bowser while billions are being pulled out of road funding. The NRMA says its analysis analysis of the budget shows nearly $4 billion fewer dollars will go to transport in the next 4 years. The leaking of information about the arrest of former soldier Ben Robert Smith has been referred to the National Corruption Watchdog. Some media outlets were already at Sydney Airport in April as Robert Smith arrived with federal police officers from Brisbane. And Eurovision star Delta Goodrum has asked police for protection from a Sydney man she claims is harassing her.
0: Your sport now. Edalili Engineers for locally made field bins and silos.
10: The State of Origin kicks off tonight between New South Wales and Queensland in Sydney. Former Blues skipper Paul Gallen has told Nine Raiders star and Origin debutant Ethan Strange will be ready to go.
13: You know, he's already toured overseas with the Australian team last year. He's seen all these guys prepared. He knows them all really well. He's been in camp the entire time with the Blues, so he won't miss a beat, mate. He'll be ready. He'll be right to go.
10: And in the AFL, Brad Scott insists he has no bitter feelings against Essendon after he was sacked by the Bombers earlier this week.
0: We've had a change in breakfast. Good Morning EP with Ray Clark. Thanks to Macca's Port Lincoln. 5CC Tide Times. 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
14: Tuano Bay next low tide at 29 past 8 tonight, 0.79 of a metre. Next tide tomorrow morning at 4 past 1, 0.95 of a metre. Tumby Bay now next low tide at 6 past 7 tonight, 0.91 of a metre. Next high later on tonight at 11.33, 1.09 metres. Streaky Bay now next low tide at 5.30 this evening, 0.93 of a metre. Next high tonight at 9.58, 1.28 metres. Franklin Harbour now next low tide at 10.41 tonight, 0.8 of a metre. Next tide tomorrow morning at 25 past 3, 0.99 of a metre. Coffin Bay now next low tide at 7.51 tonight, 0.63 of a metre. Next high tomorrow morning at 12.45, 0.78 of a metre. Sheringa Beach now next low tide at 5.48 this evening, 0.69 of a metre. Next high tomorrow morning at 10.43, 0.82 of a metre. Finally in Port Lincoln, next low tide at 7 o'clock tonight, 0.77 of a metre. Next high tonight at 11.54, 0.92 of a metre.
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14: On the west coast, a partly cloudy one today with a slight chance of a shower south of Streaky Bay. Most likely this afternoon with a near zero chance of rain elsewhere. With some southerly winds, 15 to 20 kilometres per hour, becoming light this evening. Top temperatures in Elliston, 20, and Woodner with a top of 19. On the eastern Eyre Peninsula, a partly cloudy one with a slight chance of a shower with some south to southeasterly winds, 15 to 20 kilometres per hour, becoming light later on this afternoon with top temperatures in Cleve and Kimber, both with 17. Finally, on the lower Eyre Peninsula, a partly cloudy one with a medium chance of showers becoming less likely later on this afternoon and evening with winds southeasterly 15 to 25 kilometres per hour becoming light later on this afternoon as well. With top temperatures in Coffin Bay 21, Cummins and Port Lincoln both with tops of 19.
0: Rivers, beaches, deserts and islands. We've got it all. 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
15: Make no mistake about it, ladies and gentlemen. Space Race is well and truly back on, and it's back on for the exact same reasons that it was on in the first place when the US landed a man on the moon. It's because they just want to get into a you-know-what contest with another country. So, NASA has announced their $20 billion program. They are looking to set up shop on the moon's south by 2032. They want semi-permanent bases with semi-permanent housing there. They want nuclear and solar energy. Now, China is looking to get there by 2030, and Donald Trump wants them there by 2029 because that's when he leaves office, and that lines up perfectly with his type of intentions. So, make no mistake about it, it is well and truly back on. Now, whether you think this is a ginormous waste of time or something that's interesting to watch for afar, that's completely up to you, of course. But NASA continues to leak out these details as to what they're looking to do. And they've got all sorts of robotic landers and hopping drones and vehicles that they're now parading, saying we're going to send them up to the moon and everything's going to be set up for the arrival of humans in a few years' time, which is pretty remarkable stuff. So I'm sure we'll talk about this plenty as the years go by on this program. You can, of course, watch it in your own time too, but it's good to see that we haven't dropped any of our attitudes from 60, 70 years ago when we decided we just want to get to the moon because it would be a big up yours to everybody else. It's good to see we're using our money effectively. 0417 063 963 is the text line. And I know you know it because every Wednesday it runs wild and today is no exception. Midweek Mind Games, of course, the second answer to the second question. We'll get you to that in a moment. Celebrate those geniuses. And then the third and final question to continue trying to knock some of the dust out of the cogs of your mind. We also dive into the text line proper like we always do in the last hour. Your talking points from what we've discussed today and things that you want to bring to the fold in general. We will get to all of that and more after a great Australian classic. It's Goanna and Solid Rock. Thanks for being here, everybody. Very good afternoon to you.

0: referred to it as the bus that couldn't slow down. Dropping below what speed would blow up the bus? And I want you to be very precise about the unit of measurement you use, right? I'm going to be strict on this. I want the right unit of measurement and, of course, the correct number too. So 0417 063963 is the number. That, of course, the midweek mind games. We'll get to the text line proper next.
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0: It's around SA for this Wednesday, the 27th of May. Chris Guscott here. Third and final question for the Midweek Mind Games is out in the open. This is your last chance to be a part of it, so don't dilly-dally, my friends. If you want to be labelled as a genius, or if you want to keep your status as a Triple Crown winner, the number is always there on 0417 063963. Remember to put your name at the end. Let's see if you get this final question correct, which is from the world of entertainment and film today. In the movie Speed, Keanu Reeves, Sandra Bullock, the bus that couldn't slow down, dropping below what speed would blow up the bus? And I want you to get the unit of measurement correct. I'm just reminding people on the text line, I need you to get this correct. 0417 063963. I'm going to be an unusual stickler. You know how little I care about what answers you send in, just as long as you're playing and having fun. But this time around, I'm putting my foot down. I need you to get that correct. So text line's always there to have a bit of fun. Text line's always there as well for you to join in the conversation pieces that we have as part of this program, because, of course, we talk about all things across regional South Australia. The one thing that's drawn the most conversation is from the first hour. I was talking about the Cooper Petey, I don't know how to describe it. It was a proposal that was put forth by the police union as a real heavy incentive package for police officers to go out into the really rural, remote areas. And Cooper Petey, an important area, not only, of course, for the people around there, but it also is a connector to the APY lands as well. And the argument I made from the first hour is this is what we hear all the time from healthcare too. It's we can throw all the money in the world at this, but you need to have community connections, and you need to make sure that you're finding other incentives for people to go out and to be a part of the key workforce that's in these areas. And healthcare's something we've talked about a lot. Policing, not so much, but in this particular instance, the union said we need to just throw buckets of money at people. SA Police said no. And I think the SA Police to find an extra $1 million a year, considering that we have $25 million a year going on roundabouts, for example, it surprises me that they are so tight on their budget, either by choice or they don't have a choice with that. But maybe more creative solutions need to be figured out as well. Which leads me to a couple of texts that we've received. First and foremost, this one, nice, short and sharp and shiny, from 089. It says, why would you want to be a police officer, especially out there? You wouldn't receive any respect whatsoever. It'd be a tough job. Well, I could make the argument for that being for most police officers. And I am as far removed from someone who is suited to be a police officer. So I am in no way, shape or form going to pretend that I know the motivations behind it. They have to be a very different person to me to be a police officer. And yeah, look, a lot of people choose to do it. Of course, we're at full police establishment for the first time in 8 years. So people are getting on board. SA government spent a lot of time recruiting, especially from overseas, to fill that. So clearly there is interest in it. But yes, getting them out into more regional remote areas, that's definitely still a challenge. This is an interesting one from AB. It says, Chris, I spent 30 years in SAPOL. When a cadet graduates, they swear on an oath they'll serve anywhere in the state of South Australia. Then when they are told they're going country, they play the welfare card to get out of it. Years ago, every member had to do a 2-year stint in the country locations. It worked well as it was a given when joining. SAPOL management created this problem. So that's a very interesting one. Thank you for that. Wasn't aware that that was the case. And much in the same way, the only comparison I can draw there is with the work that's been going into trying to get GPs out into regional areas and essentially saying at a study level, whether you're training to be a doctor or anything like that, to have longer stints out in country locations so that you not necessarily lay roots, but you build communities there. I think that sounds like a very reasonable suggestion. So for them to have removed that, you might be right, AB, they might have created their own problem with something like that. So unless it was they had to just remove it because people were playing the welfare card or playing some other type of reason too often. So it's an interesting discussion to have. So thank you. Also as well, I'm just going back to a text, I believe either yesterday or day before, about a low pressure system that's building off of Perth at the moment in Western Australia. And they anticipate that at some point next week, we're going to receive it in South Australia. And texter sent in and said, if this is going to reach us, we might be in a bit of trouble. I've done a little bit more research into this, and much in the same way that anything on the internet is disputed, whether it's right or wrong, there are a lot of people who believe that we're just going to get a couple of showers from it, but others who believe we might get a torrential downpour coming across the state. So I suppose the only way to know is just to wait and see, I guess. I mean, the Bureau's accuracy, I mean, they're one of the five best agencies in the world, and I think everybody's aware that some of their predictions are a little less than accurate, let's put it that way. So 0417 063 963, I appreciate all of your messages. Thanks for joining us on Around SA.
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5CC, where we play better music and we play more of it. Nearly time for me to say goodbye, farewell, get on my horse, ride off into the sunset. Jonesy and Amanda are coming up soon. Of course, I need to wrap up the midweek mind games first. That's always quite the task to finish a Wednesday program on, so I'm looking forward to getting into that in a moment. Before I leave you, pointing you again to the website, surprise, surprise, but I do it out of love. I want to make sure that you're having a good look at the FastFinder pages and the local business directories that we have, which both serve similar purposes. Long story short, we want to make sure that you know about the local businesses in your backyard down your street. Shop local and celebrate what we have here in our backyard. Of course, the more you shop local, the stronger the local economy and everybody grows as a result. So whether you've been here for a day or you've been here for what feels like a lifetime or maybe is a lifetime for you, always good to have a refresher about what's around the corner. Go to the website and use the local business directory in the FastFinder pages. They both serve the same purpose in the sense that you can search by categories or keywords. 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So for any different types of goods or services, or if you just simply want to pop down to a cafe, all of the businesses are there. 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I've got a few more tracks for you, and we'll wrap all of this up next. You're listening to Around SA. Never made

0: 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Your happy place with a sticky carpet and a schnitty the size of your head. Where you've had 21st, someone's nan had their 80th. Your first sip of beer, you fell in love there. You fell out of love there. You've won the greatest prize of all, the meat tray. 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
15: Hello, I'm Michaela Carr. The Treasurer has welcomed the easing in inflation, crediting the cut in petrol excise. Headline inflation came in at 4.2% in the 12 months to April. Jim Chalmers says halving the fuel excise has taken out some of the sting.
16: Automotive fuel fell 7% in April. It was rising 32.8% in March, and that's why we stepped in. Our Treasury analysis shows that our cut to the fuel excise reduced headline inflation by around half of a percentage point.
15: The federal court has fined Westpac $26 million for failing to respond to more than 200 cases of financial hardship. The judge said the bank's breach of credit law between 2017 and 23 had caused serious harm to customers. A trainee teacher has appeared in a Victorian court charged with offences relating to online child abuse material. 26-year-old Daniel Gray from Bendigo was arrested last week. Parents and carers at two schools in the region have been told about the case. The number of measles cases in Australia this year has overtaken the total amount in 2024. Health experts are warning people to get vaccinated after a spate of cases from South and Southeast Asia. And the Beckhams are officially billionaires. David and Victoria have increased their combined wealth to $2.2 billion. They've celebrated with a luxury family holiday in Ibiza.
14: Your sport now. Del Giorno's Cafe Restaurant. Port Lincoln's home of fresh local seafood.
15: To sport, a Maroons assistant, Matt Borland, says they've done their homework on Blues debutant Ethan Strange. Ahead of tonight's Origin opener, Strange will partner Nathan Cleary in the halves. And Borland says they're well aware of his strengths.
17: We're aware of him. He's obviously a great player. A lot of our guys have played against him. So, you know, we've had a look at what his game attributes contain and just had a look at how we'll defend that.
15: And in the AFL, 19 players are getting ready to join their new teams after the mid-season rookie draft. Essendon selecting West Australian Jackson Artemis as its number one pick.
14: We've had a change in breakfast. Good morning, EP, with Ray Clark. Thanks to Better Port Lincoln. 5CC Marine Report. 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
18: West coast waters, south to southeasterly winds, 10 to 15 knots, decreasing to below 10 knots this evening with seas below 1 metre. The first swell, southwesterly to 1.5 metres. The second swell, south to southeasterly around 1 metre inshore, increasing to 1 to 1.5 metres offshore. On central coast waters, southeasterly winds, 10 to 15 knots with seas below 1 metre. The first swell, southwesterly to 1.5 metres. The second swell, southeasterly below 1 metre, increasing to 1 to 1.5 metres in the west. Finally, on Spencer Gulf waters, southeasterly winds 10 to 15 knots, tending southeast to southwesterly this afternoon, then tending southeasterly this evening with seas below 1 metre. The swell south to southwesterly below 1 metre.
14: Arbon Building. They go the extra mile to deliver high quality builds. 5CC Weather Watch.
18: On the west coast, a partly cloudy one today with a slight chance of a shower south of Streaky Bay, most likely this afternoon with a near zero chance of rain elsewhere. With some southerly winds, 15 to 20 kilometres per hour, becoming light this evening. Top temperatures in Elliston, 20, and Woodna with a top of 19. On the eastern Eyre Peninsula, a partly cloudy one with a slight chance of a shower with some south to southeasterly winds, 15 to 20 kilometres per hour, becoming light later on this afternoon with top temperatures in Cleve and Kimber, both with 17. Finally, on the lower Eyre Peninsula, a partly cloudy one with a medium chance of showers becoming less likely later on this afternoon and evening with winds southeasterly 15 to 25 kilometres per hour becoming light later on this afternoon as well. With top temperatures in Coffin Bay 21, Cummins and Port Lincoln both with tops of 19.
19: Top of the afternoon to you, Amanda.
20: Hello, how are you?
19: You look all military dressed today.
20: This is one of those jackets that I buy at the Finders Keepers markets. This is a woman, she gets military jackets, old, you know, discarded ones, army disposal ones, and stitches things on them. Have you seen the back? I'll show you.
19: Oh, it's got David Bowie on it.
20: In sequins.
19: Ziggy Stardust.
20: Oh, yeah.
19: It's very good. It's, you know, it's like what John Lennon and Michael Jackson used to do. They dress up like military leaders, but they had actually no ranking in the military.
20: No, I haven't got any epaulettes on.
19: Well, I'm sure in the media you would have plenty of, you'd be like a general. You'd be like an admiral.
20: I would. I'd make you do push-ups in the mud and squinch your face in. I'd be that person.
19: How does that feel, Mayo?
20: It'd be all of that.
19: From officer and a gentleman. Mm-hmm. I'd be in it for the white uniform. Well, that's hard. You know, all those whites.
20: It's my wedding anniversary today.
19: Happy anniversary.
20: Cutting through the garbage that's coming out of your mouth.
19: Happy anniversary, baby.
20: You know, it's interesting. I put something on socials today. Harley and I have been married for 36 years. And next to my bed, I have Harley and I sadly don't sleep in the same bed anymore. We have care in the house for Harley, who has a form of Parkinson's disease, and it's a very hard thing to be going through. But it's a postcard that I wrote to him. I'll read you what it's a postcard. You described the picture, Brent. It's got two old people asleep in chairs, on deck chairs, maybe on a cruiser in an old people's home. It's kind of how it looks, doesn't it?
19: Yeah, very nice.
20: And on the back of the card, I was on a Beyond 2000 trip. It was just before we got married. And I sent this to him. We're both working at Beyond 2000. And I said on the back of it, "My darling, here's to Mr. and Mrs. Oliver in the Sunshine Home 40 years from now, you and me, babe, Beyond 2000. And I sleep with that, as I said, next to the bed. And what I put on my socials this morning, and I'll just read it so I don't have to get emotional and come up with new words, if that's all right.
19: Sure.
20: I wrote, "I sent this card to Harley just before we married when I was away on a Beyond 2000 filming trip. I joked that we'd be sitting side by side in our dotage 40 years later. 40 years seemed like a crazy, unimaginable leap, but I was keen for it all and I believed in us. Today is our 36th wedding anniversary. Not everything has been smooth sailing. Harley's health means some days are scary, sad and confronting, but I'd still choose us every day, still on the ride, still leaping and believing." And you know what I think well, you know, a long-term relationship is always going to morph in and out of bits and pieces. And you're a very lucky person if you get to 90 and fall asleep in your bed with a big smile on your face. That's not everyone's reality. And you have to ride the waves that come at you. And you have to reevaluate what the wins are. And I thought that on the weekend where we were there with the boys, we were clinking a glass for their birthdays. Harley was in great form making us laugh. That's a win.
19: Mm.
20: Tonight we'll be watching State of Origin. We'll be eating pizza and having a glass of wine. That's a win. Another anniversary, that's a win. Because to be honest, this time last year I didn't know if we'd have another one. And I don't know what the future holds. So you take the wins where you get them. And I'm glad that our sons get to see. They see the hard stuff too. They don't live at home. But they're there all the time. And they phone me every day. And we're all part of the same the same story. And they see that life's not always easy. And but that you morph with the changes and what a long-term relationship, what that looks like, and what sacrifice means and what love means and all the rest of that stuff. So Harley, happy anniversary, Harley. Yeah. And, you know, at 36 years, that's a win.
19: Good. Well said, friend.
20: Thank you.
19: Well said. And happy anniversary to you both.
20: Thank you very much.
19: We have an action-packed show today. Who's in bed with Jonesy and Amanda?
20: Well, who will it be?
19: I'll be
20: on my own. Who will it be?
19: We've got that for the off chance that you win a mattress worth upwards of $2,000, which is great. Instagram makes its return. And we can't do anything until we do the Fast Five. So, it's Jonesy and Amanda driving you home.
0: Five double C.

0: Sorry, I missed the question.
1: Oh, Bruce.
0: Can you go again?
2: Bruce,
1: we can, but you have to put boxing gloves on so you're not typing.
2: Yeah.
0: I'm not typing. I'm at my kid's school picking her up.
1: Actually. Oh, okay. Well, that's right
2: there. You sound so loving. Mm-hmm. What's the name of the famous snow monkey who went viral for his attachment to a large stuffed orangutan toy?
1: Do you remember him? I thought he was a macaque, but he was a snow monkey.
2: Yeah, snow monkey.
1: Oh, Bruce.
0: Can I get a clue?
1: No.
2: Bruce.
1: This was a huge story in the news just a few months ago.
2: Good luck picking up the love of your life, mate. It's Jonesy and Amanda driving you home.
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15: Hello, I'm Michaela Carr. The Treasurer has welcomed the easing in inflation, crediting the cut in petrol excise. Headline inflation came in at 4.2% in the 12 months to April. Jim Chalmers says halving the fuel excise has taken out some of the sting.
16: Automotive fuel fell 7% in April. It was rising 32.8% in March, and that's why we stepped in. Our Treasury analysis shows that our cut to the fuel excise reduced headline inflation by around half of a percentage point.
15: The federal court has fined Westpac $26 million for failing to respond to more than 200 cases of financial hardship. The judge said the bank's breach of credit law between 2017 and 23 had caused serious harm to customers. A trainee teacher has appeared in a Victorian court charged with offences relating to online child abuse material. 26-year-old Daniel Gray from Bendigo was arrested last week. Parents and carers at two schools in the region have been told about the case. The number of measles cases in Australia this year has overtaken the total amount in 2024. Health experts are warning people to get vaccinated after a spate of cases from South and Southeast Asia. And the Beckhams are officially billionaires. David and Victoria have increased their combined wealth to $2.2 billion. They've celebrated with a luxury family holiday in Ibiza.
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15: To sport, a Maroons assistant, Matt Borland, says they've done their homework on Blues debutant Ethan Strange. Ahead of tonight's Origin opener, Strange will partner Nathan Cleary in the halves. And Borland says they're well aware of his strengths.
7: We're aware of him. He's obviously a great player. A lot of our guys have played against him. So, you know, we've had a look at what his game attributes contain and just had a look at how we'll defend that.
15: And in the AFL, 19 players are getting ready to join their new teams after the mid-season rookie draft. Essendon selecting West Australian Jackson Artemis as its number one pick.
2: Boston Bay Diner. Discover the simple pleasures by the bay. 5CC weather watch.
9: On the west coast, a partly cloudy one today with a slight chance of a shower south of Streaky Bay, most likely this afternoon with a near zero chance of rain elsewhere, with some southerly winds 15 to 20 kilometres per hour becoming light this evening. Top temperatures in Elliston 20 and Woodner with a top of 19. On the eastern air peninsula, a partly cloudy one with a slight chance of a shower with some south to southeasterly winds 15 to 20 kilometres per hour becoming light later on this afternoon, with top temperatures in Cleve and Kimber both with 17. Finally, on the lower air peninsula, a partly cloudy one with a medium chance of showers becoming less likely later on this afternoon and evening, with winds southeasterly 15 to 25 kilometres per hour becoming light later on this afternoon as well, with top temperatures in Coffin Bay 21, Cummins and Port Lincoln both with tops of 19.
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21: 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Bad Amanda.
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18: And the virile Jonesy.
23: What a creep.
24: I've heard them describe him as a drunken idiot.
25: Stay in school and learn school.
26: Yeah, okay.
27: Out of the way, Toby.
28: Jonesy and Amanda, those are names that you would never forget.
29: It's showtime.
30: Well, hello there. I've been watching that Half Man on Stan. Have you seen that?
31: No.
30: The reindeer, baby reindeer guy.
31: It was brilliant but confronting, yeah, and well, I couldn't do it again.
30: So imagine more confronting. And it's just a lot to unpack.
31: I can't unpack it with you because I haven't seen it.
30: It's too much to unpack?
31: Too much to unpack.
30: Well, you know, maybe who's in bed with Jonesy and Amanda? That could be a show. Remember In Bed with Madonna?
31: That wasn't a show.
30: Oh, it was a show.
31: What was that? Was it a...
30: In Bed with Madonna. That was that whole movie. And
31: was that the behind the scenes of her?
30: Yeah, behind the scenes.
31: When she was going out with Warren Beatty.
30: Yeah.
31: Yeah, it was during Bugsy Malone times.
30: Yeah, no, Dick Tracy.
31: Oh.
30: She was in Dick Tracy.
31: What movie was Bugsy Malone?
30: I don't know.
31: No, neither do I. Was that when kids played gangsters?
30: Yeah.
31: What was Madonna doing there?
30: Fatty Finn. Anyway... Who's in bed with Jonesy and Amanda? Yesterday we were in bed with...
31: Dame Edna Everidge.
30: I was a bit against that because she has passed away. But then it was...
31: Brendan, she's not real.
30: That's true. So the spirit still lives on. Who will we be in bed today with? Because we're going to do it next.
31: Here's a clue. It won't be Madonna.
30: It's Jonesy and Amanda driving you home.
2: 5CC.

0: there, it's Jonesy and Amanda driving you home this Wednesday, May 27.
1: A friend of mine was telling me this story yesterday that he goes to, he's part of a swimming club, and he's known these people for years and years and years. They all swim together, then have a coffee. And my friend knows that there's a couple there who are married. They've been married for 30 years. And even my friend knows that her coffee order is a 3/4 large cappuccino. Even he knows that because they've had coffee together so often. So the husband says, "Anne, want a coffee?" My friend says, "Yes." His wife says, "Yes." So he goes and gets a coffee. He brings his own back. He gets a flat white with one for our friend. And he puts a macchiato down in front of his wife. And she said, "What the beep is this?" And he's looking bewildered. He said, "That's your coffee." And she said, "My order is a 3/4 large cap. They've been married for 30 years.
0: Do you even know me?
1: Do you even know me? Who's this macchiato for?" Because he was looking bewildered. "What's wrong with your coffee?"
0: She said, "Yeah, what's the matter with you?
1: I've never in my life ordered a macchiato. Does your girlfriend have a macchiato? What's this about?"
0: Do you remember when we had Celia Pecola on our show?
1: Yeah.
0: And she was telling how she got gifted a kayak
1: by her partner on her 40th birthday.
2: Let me put it this way. On the morning of my 42nd birthday, when I came out into the living room and I found an inflated, inflatable kayak, and I said, "It's a kayak," was the first time I've ever said the word kayak.
1: Do you even know me?
0: I think something the tribal drum would be.
1: Let's
0: for.
1: Absolutely do it. Do you even know
0: and
1: me?
0: And it's universal. It goes man, woman as well.
1: Oh, absolutely. Absolutely.
0: One time years ago, I lost 12 kilos of weight and we're at a kids' soccer game and one of the soccer mums came up and said, "Wait, you've lost a lot of weight. How much have you lost?" I said, 12 kilos. And my wife said, "Really?"
1: Oh.
0: She said, "What, you didn't notice? Like 12 kilos is a lot to lose."
1: That's substantial.
0: And it wasn't like I was hugely obese.
1: Wow.
0: I was carrying a little bit of condition.
1: Well, obviously, she hadn't noticed. Let's do it. I love this. Do you even know me?
0: The tribal drummer's beating for this. It's Jonesy and Amanda driving you home.
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0: Hello there, it's Jonesy and Amanda driving you home this afternoon. Celia Qualler, who is a good friend of the show, is doing a stand-up tour, and it was basically revolved around a kayak she was given for her 42nd birthday from her partner. And I thought, are you into kayaking?
1: Let me put it this way. On the morning of my 42nd birthday, when I came out into the living room and I found an inflatable kayak, and I said, "It's a kayak," was the first time I've ever said the word kayak.
0: You.
2: A friend of mine was saying that there's a couple that he goes swimming with. They've been married for 30 years. The husband knows my friend's coffee order, got his wife's order completely wrong. They've been married for 30 years. Even my friend knows the wife's coffee order because they've been all buying coffees together for years and years and years.
0: The tribal drummer's beating, "Do you even know me?"
1: "It's a kayak" was the first time I've ever said the word kayak.
0: Alison has joined us.
2: Hi, Alison. What was the occasion for "Do you even know me"?
3: Well, my husband and I went out for dinner one night to the local pub, and I said, "I'll have a smitty with the usual chips and salad." Mm-hmm. "Okay, no worries." Order comes in, and it's a chicken palmy. I've never eaten chicken palmy in front of him.
2: And yet he knows you like a schnitty?
3: Sorry?
2: He knows you like a schnitty?
3: He knows I like a schnitty.
0: But not Parmigiana.
3: Not a palmy, and he knows that.
0: Well, clearly he doesn't.
2: No, I wonder if there was an attractive waitress.
0: What are you doing? He's getting him more.
2: Why was there a brain fade?
0: Okay, can I put on the man hat here because I am one? There isn't much away from a chicken schnitzel to a chicken parmesan.
2: But if Alison had just met him first date, that's an easy mistake.
0: Have you ever said, Alison? Have you ever said, "I can't stand chicken parmesan"?
3: Oh, yeah.
0: Oh,
3: yeah.
0: Okay.
3: I'm lactose intolerant.
0: Oh, okay. Sorry. I can't help your husband anymore. It must have been an attractive waitress.
2: Thank you, Alison. Hello, Debbie.
4: Hello.
2: Hello, Debbie. What made you say, "Do you even know me"?
4: Well, years ago, my first husband bought me for my birthday an ironing board.
2: Yeah.
4: Now, that's bad enough, but he knows that when I was a teenager, I had to do the entire family's ironing. So it was a real pet hate. I don't, and I never did iron once I moved out of home. But he bought me an ironing board.
2: Even though he knew that that was going to get under your skin?
4: Absolutely.
0: Sure. Did you make it clear that you didn't like ironing?
2: I think it sounds like she did.
0: And that's why
4: he's
0: your...
4: Yes.
2: That's why he's your ex.
0: Thank you, Debbie. Marion has joined us.
2: Hi, Marion. What was the gift? What made you think you don't even know me?
5: Last Christmas, my husband bought for my Christmas present an Ancestry DNA kit.
0: Yeah.
5: Right. But it gets better. Another year, he bought me an Elvis Presley CD, and I don't like Elvis Presley, but he does.
0: Right.
5: And then another year, he bought me a fishing rod. And I don't like fishing.
2: Okay. But he does.
5: That rod.
0: He likes fishing?
2: Yeah.
5: He wanted that rod and sort of make a, and the CD. And I, with the DNA, I just looked at him and I went, "What?" I said, "Take it back and get your money back."
2: So it wasn't your thing?
5: Definitely not. I said, 41 years of marriage, pretty sure we know each other.
0: Yeah.
5: Like, as in, our parents and everything. But, and he goes, "Oh."
0: Okay.
5: Oh.
0: Oh.
2: Maybe he wanted to check his own DNA, if that sounds like the pattern there.
0: Maybe he wanted to spend time with you going fishing, Marion, if you thought about that.
5: Well, yes, we've done that in years gone by, but he's more the fisherman, not myself.
0: Yeah, okay, fair enough.
2: Yeah, wasn't a gift for you.
0: It's Jonesy and Amanda driving you home.
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19: Hi, I'm Sally Pearson. Aussie Kim Birrell has had one of the biggest wins of her tennis career at the French Open. The 28-year-old coming from a set down to defeat fifth-seed American Jessica Pegula in their first round clash. Both the New South Wales and Queensland women's origin teams have had their captain's runs today on the Gold Coast ahead of tomorrow night's final clash. The Blues looking for the clean sweep after already claiming the shield. And Abby Wilson has delivered a brace as the Hockey Roos defeated India 2-1 in their friendly in Perth.
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0: 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Transforming your cabinetry dreams into stunning everyday realities. National News now.
11: Hello, I'm Michaela Carr. The Employment Minister has defended an overhaul of JobSeeker. The federal government will replace the one-size-fits-all model by splitting people into three categories based on how job-ready they are. Amanda Rishworth says it's not just about ensuring that payment recipients are looking for work.
12: One of the challenges is making sure it's not necessarily the compliance that's the problem. It's what activities people are undertaking.
11: The Treasurer concedes that inflation is still way too high despite an easing in the past month. Headline inflation fell from 4.6% in the year to April. But Jim Chalmers says there's still a lot of work to do.
13: A very welcome development to see inflation fall by more than was anticipated. But we know that there's still an inflation challenge in our economy. There was before the war, but the war in the Middle East has turbocharged that inflation challenge.
11: Australia's largest motoring group says drivers are being slugged more at the bowser while billions are being pulled out of road funding. The NRMA says its analysis of the budget shows nearly $4 billion fewer dollars will go into transport in the next 4 years. The leaking of information about the arrest of former soldier Ben Robert Smith has been referred to the National Corruption Watchdog. Some media outlets were already at Sydney Airport in April as Robert Smith arrived with federal police officers from Brisbane. And Eurovision star Delta Goodrum has asked police for protection from a Sydney man she claims is harassing her.
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11: The State of Origin kicks off tonight between New South Wales and Queensland in Sydney. Former Blues skipper Paul Gallen has told Nine Raiders star and Origin debutant Ethan Strange will be ready to go.
8: You know, he's already toured overseas with the Australian team last year. He's seen all these guys prepared. He knows them all really well. He's been in camp the entire time with the Blues.
11: And in the AFL, Brad Scott insists he has no bitter feelings against Essendon after he was sacked by the Bombers earlier this week.
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16: For the West Coast tomorrow, partly cloudy, chance of morning fog, slight chance of a shower south of Streaky Bay, near zero chance elsewhere. Light winds becoming north to northwesterly, 15 to 25 kilometres an hour in the morning. Overnight temperatures falling to around 8, with daytime temperatures reaching between 18 and 21. The Eastern Air Peninsula, cloudy, chance of morning fog, slight chance of a shower, light winds, overnight temperatures falling to around 10, with daytime temperatures reaching around 18. The Lower Air Peninsula, cloudy, a chance of morning fog, slight chance of a shower, light winds becoming northwesterly, 15 to 20 kilometres an hour in the early afternoon, then becoming light in the late afternoon. Overnight temperatures falling to between 8 and 11 degrees, with daytime temperatures reaching around 19.
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31: There's a new anti-ageism study and has found top grossing films are more likely to be led by an actor named Chris or even a talking animal than a woman over 60.
32: Oh, well, that's depressing.
31: The campaign found just 5 of the 100 highest performing UK films from 23 to 25 had a female lead over 60.
32: And that doesn't mean that people don't want to see those movies. It means that women aren't cast in them. Women aren't cast in them.
31: Yep. Incredibly bright creatures. Talking octopus. And
32: a talking Sally Field.
31: She's over 60 by a bit.
32: Well, that's one. I guess Emma Thompson, Helen Mirren.
31: What were they in?
32: Movies.
31: I didn't see that.
32: No, you were looking at the talking pig in Bay.
31: What about my nephew when he went and saw Iron Lady? Because he thought it was a sequel to Iron Man.
32: When's she going to fly?
31: What's going on here?
32: Well, coming up, speaking of flying, coming up next, let's talk about the enhanced games. James Magnussen is copping a lot of flack, and I, for one, don't think it's validated.
31: Ooh, Instagram is here as well if you'd like to play jonesydemanda.com.au. It's Jonesy Demanda driving you home.
14: 5CC.

0: Hello there, it's Jonesy and Amanda driving you home across Australia. State of Origin is on tonight. Mate against mate, state against state, and all that.
1: All that.
0: All the hyperbole you need. Now that we do a national radio show, we're sensitive for people in other states that aren't New South Wales or Queensland who might not care about State of Origin. But I will say this to you, give it a go, because it's worth watching. It's really good.
1: Lots of people in other states have favourite players who'll be playing tonight.
0: I love the hype on Channel 9. I just love...
1: it's interesting. The game starts at 8, but they say from 7. And what's that first hour?
0: Well, we're good friends with Steve Britton. He's the Channel 9 voiceover guy. So in Queensland, this went on air, Queensland, last night at 8:20.
2: Queensland, let's tear Blues Land apart. They've got nowhere to hide.
0: Yeah, you got Guns N' Roses, you got Steve Britton. That's
1: You've
0: in Queensland.
1: You've got more testicles than you're going to poke a stick at.
0: At the exact same time.
1: Like the enhanced games.
0: In Blues Land, as we like to call it.
1: What did we have?
0: We've got former Blues captain and huge star Andrew Johns singing the cause.
3: It's a calling.
4: Queensland's not taking on 17 players. They're taking on a whole state. You play for your family, you play for your friends, your teammates. Play for our people. It means everything. Queensland, you're cooked.
0: Yeah. So that was at exactly the same time. Meanwhile, in all the other states, at the exact same time.
5: Crazy tasty.
1: Is that an advertisement for kiwi fruit?
0: Kiwi fruit, you see. But I really feel for that.
1: Who you feel for? The players? Who are you feeling for?
0: The guys have to come up with a promo.
1: Oh, yeah.
0: Because the game starts at 8 o'clock tonight. Okay. They've got
1: a lot of frou-frou.
0: For an hour. The broadcast starts at 7. Mm. So the promo guys, they've got an hour to fill. And you imagine how hard it is if you're going to fill that hour with a promo about a player that has no adversity and was raised in a good home.
6: And then there's Ivan McGillicuddy, raised on the mean streets of Wurrunga. Hang on a minute. Wurrunga? That's hardly a ghetto. Surely we've got something more on this guy. Hasn't he got some sort of adversity?
7: He forgot his lunch money one day at school.
6: He had to go hungry every day.
7: He didn't go hungry every day. It was just one day.
6: Oh, okay. What else?
7: His dad forgot to pick him up from training one day.
6: Abandoned by his father.
7: Oh, here's a good one. He got the chicken pox and had to stay home for a week.
6: After battling illness, he came back stronger than ever.
0: I tell you, folks, it's harder than it looks.
1: Clutching at straws.
0: You look at those players out there bleeding for their state.
1: Yeah.
0: What about the promo guys?
1: They're going to do a throat hammy.
0: Instagram is here. Would you like to play? Jonesy and Amanda driving you home with Jam Nation.
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7: Rough day? Let Jonesy and Amanda make it better.
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1: Money.
2: Extra cash.
1: Any money. Jonesy and Amanda's.
0: 10 questions, 60 seconds on the clock. You could pass if you don't know an answer. We'll come back to that question if time permits. You get all the questions right, $1,000.
3: You can make it $2,000, but it is by answering a bonus question and it's double or nothing.
0: Andrea F. is in Taylor's Hill.
3: Well,
4: Hello, how are you?
3: Hi, Andrea.
0: It says Andrea.
4: Yeah, it's just Andrea.
0: Andrea, it says Andrea, brackets F, presuming you're a female.
4: Oh, yeah, okay, we'll go with that.
0: Well, I do like the idea of Andrea F, though. It sounds...
3: It sounds a bit gangster or a bit like a, you know, Cardi B situation.
0: It's kind of exotic, Andrea. Maybe
4: maybe a stage name down the track, hey?
0: Were you talking about your future here or once you get the money?
4: Nah.
3: Okay. Andrea, let's put you out of your misery, and by you, I mean all of us. Let's get...
0: Come on, I'm just making some nice tea.
3: Well, Andrea wants to get down to business, I'm sure.
0: Come on.
3: 10 questions,
4: all right,
3: 60 seconds, and do say pass if you're not sure, okay?
4: Will do.
3: Because we might have time to come back. Andrea, all good right. luck, because here we go. Here comes question number one. How many wheels are on a tricycle?
4: Three.
3: Question two. Cinderella, Belle, and Ariel are all what?
4: Disney princesses.
3: Question three. What cuisine is paella?
4: Spanish.
3: Question four. What creature features on the flag of Wales?
4: Pass.
3: Question five. Acrophobia is the fear of what?
4: Pass.
3: Question six. Neville Longbottom was a character in which book series?
4: Harry Potter.
3: Question seven. How many states are there in Australia?
4: Five.
0: Oh, no. It's six. There are six states. Did you... what about the flag of Wales? Do you know what that...
4: I think it's a dragon.
0: Yeah, it is a dragon. You did that.
4: Yeah.
0: Acrophobia is the fear of what?
4: Acrophobia?
0: Yes.
4: Yeah, I knew that. I'm thinking spiders, arachnophobia,
0: You'll always be Andrea F to us.
4: All right, very good.
0: Andrea. And you didn't F that up.
4: That's all right.
3: Thank you.
0: Oh, damn. I thought it was going to happen. If you would like to play Instagram, it's so easy. JonesyDemanda.com.au. Or you can wait, call us tomorrow on 13 55 22. Coming up next, TikTok Tucker. It's Jonesy Demanda driving you home.
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9: On the west coast tomorrow, partly cloudy, chance of morning fog, slight chance of a shower south of Streaky Bay, near zero chance elsewhere. Light winds becoming north to northwesterly, 15 to 25 kilometres now in the morning. Overnight temperatures falling to around 8, with daytime temperatures reaching between 18 and 21. The eastern air peninsula cloudy, chance of morning fog, slight chance of a shower, light winds, overnight temperatures falling to around 10, with daytime temperatures reaching around 18. The lower air peninsula cloudy, a chance of morning fog, slight chance of a shower, light winds becoming northwesterly, 15 to 20 kilometres now in the early afternoon, then becoming light in the late afternoon. Overnight temperatures fall into between 8 and 11 degrees, with daytime temperatures reaching around 19.
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12: Hey, it's the Christian O'Connell Show. Welcome. I hope you're having a good week so far. On today's show, Three Word Wednesday. Tell me about the story of your week so far. You can share yours, 0475031043. That's the show text number, 0475031043. And what is in your car boot right now? Intern Pete has joined our show and he has shovels and an entire cutlery drawer in his boot. I couldn't believe it. What is in your car boot? Coming up next then, your week so far in Three Word Wednesday, here on the Christian O'Connell Show.

0: Sean O'Connell's show. My three-word Wednesday is move your kid. That's what I had to say to someone yesterday. Move your kid. I am in a lot of pain with my back. I really hurt my back. And yesterday, I had to have a lunch with a client, and it was the worst possible thing, but they were delightful. But it was just sat for 2 hours, and it's the physio. I had a physio session yesterday, and it was like, you cannot be sitting for more than 10 minutes. You could get up, move, heat, all the stuff you just have to do, and the stretching and all this. So I had this 2 hour lunch, I sat there, and then I had to get in a taxi for another half an hour, and then I had to move my apartment in this Airbnb down 2 flights of stairs. So I had to repack a suitcase because everything just been thrown on the floor because Christian from 4 days ago didn't have the bag back on Sunday, just chunking crap everywhere. I'm home alone. A man will go feral within 5 minutes of being left alone.
1: Yep.
0: Seriously, it was like Breaking Bad in there. Is this a meth lab or is this a professional executive? It's just stuff everywhere. I was actually annoyed with myself. Like, why do you do this? Like, throwing it everywhere. So you want to go bending down. It's okay, just to back it up. And then obviously I've got a suitcase. And I suddenly thought, well, at least I'm going downstairs now. Rather than trying to go up, it'd be a bit harder. However, as we know, force equals mass times acceleration. And as I'm going down the stairs, the suitcase is pulling me down. Because my back, I haven't got that ability to sort of pull back and jam up. It's just, I don't want to lock it up. It's agony. It's like these spasms that go all the way through. As I'm coming down the stairs, slightly out of control, I've got not only a suitcase pulling me down, my backpack is on, so there's weight, it's like there's a hand pushing me down the stairs and a suitcase pulling me down as well. And just that moment, the lady in the apartment opposite mine is trying to get 2 small children out of a double buggy. One of them, because this is what kids do, is looking at me, because obviously he would do. There's a man sweating in distress, moving at velocity down the stairs, who's not in control of, his own body. Why wouldn't a kid? Then he moves towards the first run and puts his foot on there. And that's why I go, move your kids! Because I'm coming down at a rapid gaining of knots as well. Otherwise, I'm coming on top of him.
2: There's no stopping.
0: And maybe getting in that double buggy.
3: Oh, no.
0: And I'm not sure I want to get out of that double buggy. Can I have one of their little retainers? Can I have the little dummy or something, please, this couple of hours? So this poor woman then reacted with a speed that only a mum can do. This is a flash again. Moves him away. You know, like you've seen disaster movies.
2: Yes, yeah, yeah.
0: And sort of shields him. With herself.
2: Get away from the crazy man.
0: And I just managed to graze her and correct.
2: She sacrificed herself.
0: Oh, dear. It's incredible. Incredible story. All right. Three-word Wednesday from you guys. Just got engaged. Congratulations. That's what great news. If you want, share the details. What happened last night? Someone else's three-word Wednesday, need to win. That's either a state of origin vibe or someone who's just a supermarket right now wants to get a working trolley with 4 working wheels. Why are the trolleys of Australia also shonky? No,
2: are they not this shonky in England?
0: No!
3: Really?
0: No. There's always one bung wheel.
2: Yes. Yeah.
0: Always one. Never two, never three, but it's always one.
2: I thought that's just how they all came, having grown up in Australia.
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0: Jason O'Connell Show. What is in your car boots? All right, so let's take some calls here. We got Jody here. So, Jody, what's in the car boot?
1: Well, I've got the normal stuff, you know, fold-up chairs, picnic blankets, hats, towels. But I've also got my in-laws' bronze plaque that I haven't had a chance to put on their grave yet.
0: Oh, my word. When was it meant to go on?
1: Probably a few months ago. I just haven't had a chance to get to the people to put it on.
0: No, exactly. We're just leading busy lives, aren't we? And like I said,
1: we are leading busy lives.
0: Yeah, and it sits in a boot and you forget it's even there. It's the thing, oh, God, I'll get round to that in a couple of weeks' time or at some point. You forget it's actually there because you can't see it. I think that's why we put stuff there.
1: Well, I do have a day off on the 18th of June, so I think I might be able to get it
0: done then. Pencil it in then on your day off on the 18th, okay? It's good to do on the 18th.
1: Put it in my calendar.
0: Yeah, put it in your calendar, yes. It's a lovely thing, an appointment to put in there. All right, Jody, thanks for giving us a call.
1: Thanks. Bye.
0: Sebastian, Super Seb. Sebastian?
2: Hello, I'm here.
0: There you go. Yeah. All right, so thanks for calling us. What's in your car boot, mate?
2: I've got a V8 engine in my car boot.
0: Right, what? Is a spare in case your car engine stops?
2: No, we're working, me and my dad, we're working on a project car. We put it in the boot because we were fixing the car in Bendigo and we had to get the engine down to Melbourne.
0: Yep.
2: And, yeah, there wasn't really any other place to put it other than the boot.
0: No, you're quite right, actually. You don't want to put it in the passenger seat, you know, it's heavy and it's messy, stick it in the car boot. It must weigh quite a lot, though.
2: Yeah, the car's a bit on, like, it's a bit back heavy, but yeah. it got from Bendigo to Melbourne in one piece, so.
0: All right. Sebastian, good luck with it. Lovely story. Thank you very much for calling.
2: Thank you very much.
0: Josephine?
3: Hello?
0: Hello, Josephine. So who else is in the car?
3: Marcus, Christopher. I've got a French horn in my boot.
0: Wow-wee, that is a rich, mellow-sounding instrument, the French horn.
3: Yeah.
0: And you play? You have lessons?
3: Yeah, I play in lessons and I played in a concert last night.
0: Last night you were on stage playing the old French horn?
3: Yeah.
0: What song were you doing?
3: I was playing a song called Byzantine Dances.
0: Mm. Oh, it's an old Ed Sheeran one, isn't it?
3: Yeah, it's a pretty old one. It's pretty tricky too.
0: Yeah, but it is.
3: Yeah, but I can't really play it for a solo. It requires other instruments.
0: Does it? I didn't know that about the French horn. You're right, you don't get in a lot of modern songs a French horn solo. Until now with you.
3: Yeah.
0: And now, is there any chance, so you can't get the French horn now to play on the show so we can hear that?
3: I've got it in my hands right now. I can play something for you.
4: We've pulled over, Christian.
0: Oh, this is great. I love it. It's a live mini concert pulled over. Everyone wants to hear you play the French horn.
4: Okay. It's live from Kirribilli.
0: Oh, this is like you're going to wake up the PM. Someone out on a bloody French horn. All right. In your own time, let's hear you play the French horn. Thank you for doing this.
3: Okay. There's that.
0: No. Hey, listen, that's a lot. Thanks for calling. Can we have just one more blast on that French horn?
3: Yes.
5: Who?
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1: Tim Wilde is our special guest tonight on the 80s and 8s. Stick around, let's get into it. This is Duran Duran with a big song hitting number 3 in the UK and the US, keeping the band's hits going in 1983. This is Union of the Snake on the 80s and 8s.

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0: You're on the 80s at 8. Shane Bryan with you. That was Cold Chisel, Flame Trees. And that line, the flame trees will blind the weary driver, always sparked a little bit of debate. Some people reckon it's about headlights or tail lights on the big trucks in the country roads, you know, almost like lines of trucks glowing in the distance. The original idea apparently came from real flame trees, you know, the bright red flowering trees that you see in different parts of Australia, especially up around northern New South Wales, where songwriter Don Walker grew up. And in the song, however, they're a bit more of a symbol of a town that never changes, the memories, the people, and that feeling of going back home and everything still being exactly the same. Coming up next, we catch up with our feature artist this week, Kim Wilde. But first, Queen and Crazy Little Thing Called Love. A song Freddie Mercury actually wrote in about 10 minutes while sitting in a bath in a Munich hotel. He jumped out, worked on it on a guitar on the spot, and Crazy Little Thing Called Love was formed. That's coming up next right here on the 80s at 8.
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0: And that wraps up the 80s at 8 for tonight. Tomorrow night, we're going to continue our chat with Kim Wilde. We'll also find out what she's up to now and her big tour in Australia, which is happening towards the end of the year. And as we do every Thursday night, we have a feature album, and tomorrow night is a big one. It was Peter Gabriel. Remember this song? Sledgehammer was part of a big album for Peter Gabriel, a massive turning point for him called So. We'll take a look at So tomorrow night on the 80s at 8. Thanks for keeping me company.
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7: Tom Benning here, your federal member for Grey. 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
0: For the West Coast tomorrow, partly cloudy, chance of morning fog, slight chance of a shower south of Streaky Bay, near zero chance elsewhere. Light winds becoming north to northwesterly, 15 to 25 kilometres now in the morning. Overnight temperatures falling to around 8, with daytime temperatures reaching between 18 and 21. The eastern Eyre Peninsula cloudy, chance of morning fog, slight chance of a shower, light winds, overnight temperatures falling to around 10, with daytime temperatures reaching around 18. The lower Eyre Peninsula cloudy, a chance of morning fog, slight chance of a shower, light winds becoming northwesterly, 15 to 20 kilometres now in the early afternoon, then becoming light in the late afternoon. Overnight temperatures falling to between 8 and 11 degrees, with daytime temperatures reaching around 19.
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0: Hey, I'm Christian O'Connell, and I love a pub. 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Where you've had 21st, someone's nan had their 80th. Your first sip of beer, you fell in love there. 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
11: For the west coast tomorrow, partly cloudy, chance of morning fog, slight chance of a shower south of Streaky Bay, near zero chance elsewhere. Light winds becoming north to northwesterly, 15 to 25 kilometres an hour in the morning. Overnight temperatures falling to around 8, with daytime temperatures reaching between 18 and 21. The eastern Eyre Peninsula cloudy, chance of morning fog, slight chance of a shower, light winds, overnight temperatures falling to around 10, with daytime temperatures reaching around 18. The lower Eyre Peninsula cloudy, a chance of morning fog, slight chance of a shower, light winds becoming northwesterly, 15 to 20 kilometres now in the early afternoon, then becoming light in the late afternoon. Overnight temperatures falling to between 8 and 11 degrees, with daytime temperatures reaching around 19.
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1: On the west coast tomorrow, partly cloudy, chance of morning fog, slight chance of a shower south of Streaky Bay, near zero chance elsewhere. Light winds becoming north to northwesterly, 15 to 25 kilometres an hour in the morning. Overnight temperatures falling to around 8, with daytime temperatures reaching between 18 and 21. The eastern Eyre Peninsula cloudy, chance of morning fog, slight chance of a shower, light winds, overnight temperatures falling to around 10, with daytime temperatures reaching around 18. The lower Eyre Peninsula cloudy, a chance of morning fog, slight chance of a shower, light winds becoming northwesterly, 15 to 20 kilometres an hour in the early afternoon, then becoming light in the late afternoon. Overnight temperatures fall into between 8 and 11 degrees, with daytime temperatures reaching around 19.
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17: 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Good morning, Rio.
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19: Morning.
17: Good morning, Alex.
20: Happy State of Origin.
17: Yeah, big day. Fever pitch. We've got an update about State of Origin. All I've been told the last couple of months is just you wait, Christian. That Wednesday, the atmosphere is going to be thick in Sydney. We're here in Sydney this week to fill this fever pitch. And the first thing I hear from the producer this morning is the person going to be arm wrestling against the Queenslander has bottled out.
20: Yeah.
17: Where is the fever pitch? At the moment, there's just one Queenslander coming in to wrestle nobody. So he then wins by default.
20: Which is actually a pretty accurate representation of State of Origin over the past 20 years. Us just getting absolutely...
17: So it's quite a kind of accurate prediction.
20: Yes, but we've just been smashed by Queenslander.
17: One team wrestling with themselves, ultimately.
20: Yes.
17: So if you listen to this, you're in Sydney and you want to go to State of Origin tonight, opening game, there is a spot. You just got to arm wrestle a dude from Queensland. And in particular, Caitlin, and Patsy, you know what, she's like quite a blunt lady. She goes this morning, she whispers to me, even though it's just me, Rio, and her, and intern Pete, he was a small man.
20: Oh! You know the...
17: Yeah. Look, it's a lot to expect someone to rock up. And also, you know, 9 o'clock, half 9 when we're doing it on the show today, that's a couple of hours into our day, all right? that's the start of somebody else's day, who's probably got to ring a boss and go, I'm going to have to come in a bit late. Have you got a physio appointment? Is it a doctor's thing? Are you doing something at the school? No, arm wrestling. Another man on the radio, do you arm wrestle? No. For State of Origin tickets. It's just a lot for any sane person to do it. So either it's, if you don't hear it happening at 9:30, you'll know why. We couldn't find another stoosh to do it this morning. But you know what? There might be someone listening right now that really is up for this. Give us a call. The spot is there. 13:55:22. All right. On a Wednesday, then, we always kick off the show with Three Word Wednesday. Tell us the story of how your week is going so far. Rio, what's it for you?
20: Yelled at Hoon. I took my very first step into becoming a grumpy old man yesterday.
17: Yeah, yeah. Well done, mate. You've really arrived. You know, we do a weekly thing on the show called Signs You're an Adult. Bang. Bingo.
20: And it felt good, let me tell you that. Oh. I was going for a lovely afternoon walk, and there are these three, maybe 14, 15-year-old skateboarders tearing up and down the footpath, which is fine, fair enough, but then they started doing their little skateboarding tricks.
17: Parkour on the board.
20: Yes.
17: Grinding or whatever they do.
20: Grinding, ollies, nose.
17: It's noisy.
20: It's noisy.
17: It's noisy, it's clanky.
20: It's dangerous.
17: Yes.
20: And they were doing it on the side of a highway, doing the grinds on the gutter, and they were weaving in and out of traffic, and I said, the words came out of my mouth before I could even realise it was happening. I said, get off the road, you bloody goose.
17: That is very on you.
20: I know, it just came
17: from... What's calling someone a goose? Is that language still out there?
3: It's like 1970s.
17: Yes.
20: I know, I don't know where it came from. It was before I even had a chance to process what I'd done or what I'd thought. And I was like, I'm like the old man.
17: It's not just a sign you're a grown-up. And a lot of being a grown-up is dealing with your day-to-day crankiness.
20: Yes.
17: There's just a low grade of crankiness about why the world isn't the way it should be.
20: Yes. It's not about the skateboarders, let's be honest. It's about me.
17: Is that what they yell back at you?
20: Yeah. You're projecting this stuff.
17: Right.
20: You need to do some internal
17: work.
20: It's
17: all a simulation. This is just a Rogan, man. What did they do? Did they stop the behavior?
20: They didn't give a crap. They just kept going on, looked back at me with some contempt.
17: Also, they're just going to think, what's an adult doing strolling around in the middle of the afternoon?
20: Don't you have a real job?
17: I think they're more judging you, like, go and take a long, hard look at yourself, not us. We're just teenagers. Why are you still going for a nice stroll along the side of a highway? Oh, it's like eating lead and the fumes in the middle of the afternoon, just before school time. It's great. The Pacific Highway is a busy road.
20: Well, Airbnb's
17: on the
20: view highway.
17: Of the crow's nest is lovely.
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1: Now, what do I do with my Today Show logo emblazoned across the front?
0: I think, actually, sometimes if you want, like, better seats or something, yes, turn up in that. Say you're recording it for the show. Cameraman's is coming. Just need to set up here at the front row of the show.
2: Yes.
1: I'm no longer with Today Show. If you don't want to know why, just Google it. But so what do I do? Do I
2: whack it on Marketplace? You get a good price.
0: What's she
2: going
0: to get that? A buck?
1: Maybe. What do you suggest?
0: Do you know what? No, Alex, you know what we do? Your old mate has joined this radio station.
1: He has.
0: Carl.
1: Carlos.
0: Get him to sign it. That'll add another couple of dollars to it. 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
1: 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I'm like, okay.
0: No, I say, I tell you what, why don't you set it to Lambo Man as a little memento?
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0: Christian O'Connell show. My three-word Wednesday is move your kid. That's what I had to say to someone yesterday. Move your kid. I am in a lot of pain with my back. I really hurt my back. And yesterday, I had to have a lunch with a client, and it was the worst possible thing, but they were delightful. But it was just sat for 2 hours, and it's the physio. I had a physio session yesterday. It was like, you cannot be sitting for more than 10 minutes. You could get up, move, heat, all the stuff you just have to do, and the stretching and all this. So I had this 2 hour lunch, was sat there, and then I had to get in a taxi for half an hour. And then I had to move my apartment in this Airbnb down 2 flights of stairs. So I had to repack a suitcase because everything just been thrown on the floor because Christian from 4 days ago didn't have the bag back on Sunday, just chunking crap everywhere. I'm home alone. A man will go feral within 5 minutes of being left alone.
1: Yep.
0: Seriously, it was like Breaking Bad in there. Is this a meth lab? Or is this a professional executive? It's just stuff everywhere. I was actually annoyed with myself. Like, why do you do this? Like, throwing it everywhere. So you want to go bending down. It's okay, just to back it up. And then, obviously, I've got a suitcase. And I suddenly thought, well, at least I'm going downstairs now. Rather than trying to go up, it would be a bit harder. However, as we know, force equals mass times acceleration. And as I'm going down the stairs, the suitcase is pulling me down. Because my back, I haven't got that ability to sort of pull back and jam up. It's just, I don't want to lock it up. It's agony. It's like these spasms that go all the way through. As I'm coming down the stairs, slightly out of control, I've got not only a suitcase pulling me down, my backpack is on, so there's weight, it's like there's a hand pushing me down the stairs and a suitcase pulling me down as well. And just that moment, the lady in the apartment opposite mine is trying to get 2 small children out of a double buggy. One of them, because this is what kids do, is looking at me, because obviously he would do. There's a man sweating in distress, moving at velocity down the stairs, who's not in control of his own body. Why wouldn't a kid? Then he moves towards the first run and puts his foot on there. And that's why I go, move your kids! Because I'm like, I'm coming down a rapid gaining of knots as well. Otherwise, I'm coming on top of him.
2: There's no stopping.
0: And maybe getting in that double buggy.
3: Oh, no.
0: And I'm not sure I want to get out of that double buggy. Can I have one of their little retainers? Can I have the little dummy or something, please, a couple of hours? So this poor woman then reacted with a speed that only a mum can do. This is a flash. Moves him away. You know, like you've seen disaster movies.
2: Yes, yeah, yeah.
0: And sort of shields him with herself.
2: Get away from the crazy
0: man.
2: And
0: I just managed to graze her and correct.
2: She sacrificed herself.
0: Oh, dear, it's incredible, incredible story. All right, three-word Wednesday from you guys. Just got engaged. Congratulations. That's what great news. If you want, share the details. What happened last night? Someone else says three-word Wednesday, need to win. That's either a state of origin vibe or someone who's just a supermarket right now wants to get a working trolley with 4 working wheels. Why are the trolleys of Australia all so shonky? No,
2: are they not this shonky in England?
0: No!
3: Really?
0: No. They're all, there's always one bung wheel.
2: Yes. Yeah.
0: Always one. Never 2, never 3, but it's always one.
2: I thought that's just how they all came, having grown up in Australia.
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11: Christian O'Connell Show, thank you very much for joining us. We're looking for your wine movies right now. For the best in show, marked by Rio, Gold Class, Double Pass. Some of these are very good, and a lot of you have responded to the extra challenge of, can you get a really good rosé one? Yes, you have. Right, and some weak-ass ones. We're here for both. When Harry Met Sommelier.
12: Silver Plus.
11: Govinda's on the piss.
12: Oh, no.
11: Ash, well done. Jurassic Park. Park.
12: Clever. Silver Plus.
11: Scar off your face.
12: Gold.
11: You've had it too many, Tony Montana. When Shirazi met Sally.
12: Bronze.
11: Yeah. Semi Pro Secco.
12: Oh, yeah.
11: Yeah, semi pro. Yeah, well done, Glenn Weber. Wine's World. It's Wine's World. It's party time.
12: Excellent. Woo, woo, gold.
11: Yeah, Lindsay, well done. Broke Blanc Mountain.
12: Very good.
11: Very good.
12: Gold.
11: Well done, Chris. Not Porky's, Corky's.
12: That's gold, too.
11: Well done, David. Throw Moe from the train.
12: Silver.
11: Rose and Juliet.
12: Yeah.
11: Yeah.
12: Plus.
11: Yeah, yeah, yeah. Well done, Brock. The Goonies bag.
12: Good gold.
11: That's on my mark. The Outlaw of Rose Wells.
12: What's the
11: Clint Eastwood classic Western movie, The Outlaw Josie Wells.
12: Oh, that's
11: Rose
12: good.
11: Rose Wells. That's very Super smart. Nicole. That's gold.
12: That's gold.
11: The Hunt for Red Wine in October. Trying to find a decent one.
12: Silver Plus.
11: Raiders of the Lost Cask.
12: Gold.
11: Mission in Roseable. No.
12: That's a bronze, but a funny.
11: A gallant effort, my friend Tony. Rose and the Pussycats. That's the one.
12: Wow, I haven't thought about that movie in a long time.
11: Yeah,
12: Josie and the Pussycats.
11: Yeah, well done. Rosé and the Pussycats is very good. Well done, James Matthews. Gangs of New Cork.
12: Silver.
11: Horton Hears a Goon.
12: Gold.
11: Charlie in the Chardonnay Factory.
12: Bronze.
11: Instead of Roadhouse, Rosé House.
12: Bronze.
11: Completely different movie. Winy Wonka and the Chardonnay Factory.
12: Bronze.
11: Yes, I know. And Alcaceras.
12: Oh, God.
11: Yeah, that's very good. Rob Stevens. All right, who's the best one?
12: Rosé and the Pussycats.
11: Absolutely. Well done. That
12: Tom.
11: No,
12: James?
11: It wasn't. No, you're just making up names.
12: James. I think it was James.
11: No, it's not. Yeah, you're right. James Matthews. Well done.
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0: Jason O'Connell's show. We're running a little bit behind. We're running so behind today. I offer no apologies. You're saying you don't want me to stop the show and hear a young boy play his French horn? Then maybe we're not the show for you. Good morning, Christian. This is Lee in Sydney. My boot is full of equipment. We're talking about car boots today. What's in yours? Christian, my car boot is full of equipment for older people to play walk soccer. Fold up goals. I've got, not girls, fold up goals. It's a very good thing I do. Fold up goals. For Sexyland, I'm an ambassador. Fold up goals, balls, bibs, line markers, etc. We are volunteers around Australia. How amazing. This is walk soccer to help older people, women over 40, men over 50. Hang on a minute. We're not older.
1: Tom Brady is 43.
0: Come on. Come on, guy. I don't mean tapped up by walk soccer at 53. I think I struggle with my bad back today. You stick me in the nets.
2: At least jog soccer.
0: Come on. Yeah. Stroll soccer. To keep active, fit, and socially connected by playing a form of football, which is no running, no contact, no heading, and no goalkeepers. We don't get any funding from the government. So it's like the Socceroos, basically, and that squad is sending out to the World Cup from Football Australia. Lee Pepper, what a legend you are. That's fantastic. Christian, believe it or not. All right, it's not called that, but we'll go with that.
3: Yeah.
0: No, not you again. Believe it or not. What are the odds? In 2018, when my daughter was 8, we were going from Melbourne to Sydney to get on a cruise. She was obsessed with the Norris Nuts at the time, a big YouTuber family. She kept saying they live in Sydney. She might see them. We told her over and over again, unlikely. Sydney is huge. Disembarking, great word, disembarking off the cruise, walking through Sydney City with our luggage. I hear her scream, oh my God, it's the Norris Nuts. Christian, what are the odds?
4: Wow.
0: They were doing a photo shoot. She looked me dead in the eye and said, I told you we'd see them. We posted a photo with them. Believe it or not. The Norris Nuts.
2: Nuts family.
0: You're right. Glenn's on the line. You got a story for us, Glenn?
5: Yes, I do. I was doing some home renos. I needed some trusses. I got given a contact named Dave by my neighbour, Terry. I rang up. They said, g'day, Dave here. I got your number from Terry. Terry the Bricky, yep. He was just in. Ordered the trusses. I said, my suburb. They said, where's this? They didn't know where it was. I had rang another truss company named Dave with the same phone number, missing one number in a different state, and the contact from another guy, Terry, that they also knew.
0: What? Almost lead the same place.
5: Exactly right.
0: That is incredible. What are the odds?
5: What are the odds?
0: Yeah. Lovely story. Thank you very much, Glenn. Thanks for sharing. Have a good day.
5: You too.
0: Hey, Linda.
6: Yes.
0: Yeah. Linda, what about it? What's your story then for what are the odds?
6: My sister's copying me. So there's a 7-year age gap between my sister and I. I married a Jason who works with power poles. She married a Jason who also works with power poles.
0: Hang on, it's not the same one, is it?
6: No, not quite. We live in Sydney and she's in Melbourne.
0: Right. Oh, what?
2: Where does he live?
6: Yeah, well, it comes in between. Yeah. No, it is definitely not. It's definitely not the same.
0: Two sisters
6: person.
0: In two states are married to two Jasons, but who work for the same company.
6: Not the same company, but the same type of work.
0: Two sisters in two states with two Jasons.
2: And they work with power poles as
6: correct.
2: Some sort of element of their occupation.
0: Yes.
6: Correct.
0: Right. That is extraordinary.
6: And my husband thinks she's an absolute carbon copy of me.
0: Well, sisters, I mean, it's... That's not what are the odds. What are the genetic odds?
6: Yeah, true.
2: Your nose is so similar.
6: And, yet, like I said, I had mine first because she was actually part of my wedding party.
0: Right. So you think you gave her the idea of hooking up with a Jason?
6: Oh, who knows?
0: Right. What are the odds, though? Are you married to your Jason?
6: Yes, I'm married to my Jason.
0: Is she married to her?
6: She's married to her Jason.
0: Wow, wait. Blimey, that is crazy. Did you have a double wedding? Two sisters or two Jasons?
6: No. What? No. That would have been a little bit confusing, wouldn't it?
0: Not really. You're both marrying Jasons. It's actually simplifies the whole process.
2: Do you take Jason? Yes.
0: You get two yeses. What a great story. Going to send you a prize, a $250 voucher to spend at Chemist Warehouse. Thank you very much.
6: Thank you so much.
0: That's all right,
6: thank
0: pleasure.
6: You so much.
0: Great story. Thank you very much. Thanks, Linda.
6: Okay, bye.
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0: the Christian O'Connell Show. Time for this morning's Time Waster. We're looking for your sports songs today. For the best in show, $500 to spend at Holy Moly. Any excuse for a work party at Holy Moly Golf Club. Book now. It's great fun. We've all done it as a team. We've really enjoyed it. I don't know if you've seen any of the results of what happened at the way overhyped now Enhanced Games.
1: Yeah.
0: Enhanced Games was an idea where it was basically, what if they were allowed to take as many performance-enhancing drugs as possible? What would that be like? Racing against and competing against clean athletes. Not the way that they hoped it was going to go. Not an advert for performance-enhancing drugs. There's something morally good about this.
1: Yeah.
0: Seeing them all getting smashed. James Magnussen, the guy who was at the front person of it, basically, came last.
1: And he looked and enormous. Have you seen the size of him?
0: You know, and swimmers have always got great physiques, but they're not jacked.
2: Yeah.
0: They're lean. Right. You know, like triathletes. He was just too many muscles. And obviously slowed him down.
3: The winner of the 100-meter sprint at the Enhanced Games would have come last at the Olympics. That's how bad his time was.
0: Is that right? That's a great stat.
3: Isn't that great?
0: Yes. So, yeah, it's actually been a complete laughingstock, to be honest, the Enhanced Games, which I think is good.
2: Yeah.
0: All right, so today we're looking for your sports songs. 2.5 weeks away from the World Cup. Socceroos are you? Socceroos are you? That could be a good chant at games. Yeah. As in Paraguay. Socceroos are you? No, with me. Just be one like a French horn.
3: Go.
0: Grand final countdown. Very clever.
3: Bronze.
0: No, come on. That's at least a silver for that. Clever wordplay. You don't want an arm poor referee blowing that flipping whistle all the time. No. You do not want a careless whistler.
3: That's gold.
0: Nothing compares to nil. Nothing compares to nil. 2-0.
3: Gold.
0: Yeah. Hey, judo. Hey, judo.
3: That's not how it goes. Hey, judo.
0: No. As if I was going to remix it. You know, just up the pace, guys. And Bohemian Rugs.
2: Oh, my lord.
0: Rugsity. Bohemian Rugby City.
3: Ooh, bronze.
0: Once more. Your headphones are on the blink. Bohemian Rugby City.
2: Last of the Olympics, that one.
0: Yeah, that's right. Sorry, I need more enhancing drugs.
2: Terrible.
0: Ria, what have you got? Sports songs.
2: Barry White's in Ireland.
0: Yeah, oh my god, Lucky Island.
2: He's doing some sexual hurling.
0: Oh, what an image. Powerful.
2: Powerful, man.
0: No, I'm not mad at it, actually. Gold.
2: Jason Derulo loves his horses.
0: Bloody hell. Second Derulo mention of the year. Here on gold. Friend of our walk soccer.
2: He's riding polo instead of riding solo.
0: Oh, a new
2: He's
0: job. Bohemian Rugsity.
2: That's much better than Bohemian.
0: Not much, though, mate. Not much, though. Bronze, a little bit better than Bohemian Rugsity.
2: The Temptations are doing some martial arts.
0: Yep.
2: Muay Thai girl. Muay Thai girl, talking about Muay Thai girl. Thought you were going to come in with me there, but...
0: Nope, just leave you hanging, mate.
3: Leave you hanging.
2: And walk soccer like an Egyptian.
0: Oh, wow. Just got it. No, that's gold blood. That's great. Straight out of mama's oven, that.
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0: Christian O'Connell Show. Today's time waster, $500 to spend at Holy Moly Golf Club. We're looking for your sports songs. Rio, you ready to mark?
1: Let's do it.
0: You've lost that losing feeling.
1: Silver Plus.
0: Bocce on Heaven's Door.
1: Bocce on
0: Heaven's Door.
1: Silver.
0: Oh, I didn't think we'd get any bocce ones today. Don't say I'm horny, say I'm warny.
1: Beautiful tribute to the great man.
0: Yeah. Fitting, though, in a way as well.
1: It is. He would have loved it.
0: Yep. Joe, well done. I'm too flexy.
1: Bronze?
0: Yeah, if you're sporting, you got to be flexible.
1: You've
0: got to have a good range of motion in your joints.
1: That's a bit of a stretch.
0: Shot putting on the Ritz.
1: Silver.
0: Topical. Eye of the Tiger Woods.
1: Gold.
0: Oh, those eyes right now, very glossy. Christian, most people think Emi Kamosi is singing Here Comes the Hot Stepper. Murderer. In fact, it's a tribute to their favourite track and field event. They're singing Here Comes the Hop Stepper Hurdler.
1: Oh, wow.
0: We all think he was taking that too long a route, but he got us home.
1: God
0: well
1: bless.
0: Done, Justin Wise. Lou Armstrong loves football. We have all the full time in the World Cup final. We have all the full time in the World Cup final. Well done, Aaron. Uptown Dunk.
1: Gold.
0: Since you've been golfing.
1: Bronze.
0: Nothing compares to UFC.
1: Gold.
0: Well done, Michelle. It's a beautiful Dacos.
1: Silver.
0: Rowing in the deep.
1: Gold.
0: Seven Nation Barmy Army.
1: Yeah, very good.
0: I love that. Well done, Shane. Elton John, Racket Man. And if you had to pick a racket sport for Elton John, I'm saying badminton.
1: Very
0: good.
1: Yes.
0: I've only got his own. He's got his own nets.
1: Oh, brilliant.
0: Taekwondo, Go Breaking My Heart. I love that one.
1: Gold.
0: There we go. Puberty at 53. Crazy story. Rolling in the deep forward pocket.
1: Silver.
0: Wake me up before you go, go.
1: Go.
0: Oops, I did my ACL again.
1: Silver.
0: Eruption. I don't know that band from the 70s. Eruption.
1: Van Halen?
0: No. Eruption had a hit with One Way Ticket to Paradise.
1: Okay.
0: Like a kind of Boney M disco vibe. Good tune.
1: Right.
0: But I didn't know anyone knew that song. One Way Cricket.
1: Okay, gold.
0: Lockie, please get me a stab of Eruption. It won't be in the system. Eruption, One Way Ticket to Paradise. Total Eclipse of the Darts.
1: Silver.
0: Tainted 40 Love.
1: Gold.
0: Rhinestone Ball Boy. How does someone think of that? That is very good, Glenn. Pink Pony Golf Club.
1: Silver.
0: And Mr. Trampoline Man.
1: Oh, very good.
0: Do we have a late winner?
1: I cannot go past. Here comes the hop stepper.
0: Justin Wise, the wise man, wins it. Well done. Very, very good. Those are great. Thank you so much, everyone, takes the time to take part in the time waster every single day.
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27: Top of the afternoon to you, Amanda.
28: Hello, how are you?
27: You look all military dressed today.
28: This is one of those jackets that I buy at the Finders Keepers market. This is woman, she makes, she gets military jackets, old, you know, discarded ones, army disposal ones, and stitches things on them. Have you seen the back? I'll show you.
27: Oh, it's got David Bowie on it.
28: In sequins.
27: Ziggy Stardust.
28: Yeah.
27: It's very good. It's, you know, it's like what John Lennon and Michael Jackson used to do. They dress up like military leaders, but they had actually no ranking in the military.
28: No, I haven't got any epaulettes on.
27: Well, I'm sure in the media you would have plenty of, you'd be like a general. You'd be like an admiral.
28: I would. I'd make you do push-ups in the mud and squinch your face in. I'd be that person.
27: How does that feel, Mayo?
28: It'd be all of that.
27: From officer and a gentleman.
28: Mm-hmm.
27: I'd be in it for the white uniform. Well, that's hard. You know, all those whites.
28: It's my wedding anniversary today.
27: Happy anniversary.
28: Cutting through the garbage that's coming out of your mouth.
27: Happy anniversary, baby.
28: You know, it's interesting. I put something on socials today. Harley and I have been married for 36 years. And next to my bed, I have a... Harley and I, sadly, don't sleep in the same bed anymore. We have care in the house for Harley, who has a form of Parkinson's disease, and it's a very hard thing to be going through. But it's a postcard that I wrote to him. I'll read you what... It's a postcard. You described the picture, Brendan. It's got two old people... asleep in chairs, on deck chairs, maybe on a cruiser in an old people's home is kind of how it looks, doesn't it?
27: Yeah, very nice.
28: And on the back of the card, I was on a Beyond 2000 trip. It was just before we got married. And I sent this to him. We're both working at Beyond 2000. And I said on the back of it, my darling, here's to Mr. and Mrs. Oliver in the Sunshine Home 40 years from now, you and me, babe, Beyond 2000. And I sleep with that, as I said, next to the bed. And what I put on my socials this morning, and I'll just read it so I don't have to get emotional and come up with new words, if that's all right.
27: Sure.
28: I wrote, I sent this card to Harley just before we married when I was away on a Beyond 2000 filming trip. I joked that we'd be sitting side by side in our dotage 40 years later. 40 years seemed like a crazy, unimaginable leap, but I was keen for it all and I believed in us. Today is our 36th wedding anniversary. Not everything has been smooth sailing. Harley's health means some days are scary, sad and confronting. But I'd still choose us every day. Still on the ride, still leaping and believing. And you know what I think
27: is that,
28: you know, a long-term relationship is always going to morph in and out of bits and pieces. And you're a very lucky person if you get to 90 and fall asleep in your bed with a big smile on your face. That's not everyone's reality. And you have to ride the waves that come at you. And you have to reevaluate what the wins are. And I thought that on the weekend where we were there with the boys, we were clinking a glass for their birthdays. Harley was in great form making us laugh. That's a win.
27: Mm.
28: Tonight we'll be watching State of Origin. We'll be eating pizza and having a glass of wine. That's a win. Another anniversary. That's a win. Because be honest, this time last year, I didn't know if we'd have another one. And I don't know what the future holds. So you take the wins where you get them. And I'm glad that our sons get to see. They see the hard stuff too. They don't live at home. But they're there all the time. And they phone me every day. And we're all part of the same, the same story. And they see that life's not always easy. But that you morph with the changes and what a long-term relationship, what that looks like and what sacrifice means and what love means and all the rest of that stuff. So, Harley, happy anniversary, Harley. Yeah. And, you know, at 36, that's 36 years, that's a win.
27: Good. Well said, friend.
28: Thank you.
27: Well said. And happy anniversary to you both.
28: Thank you very much.
27: We have an action-packed show today. Who's in bed with Jonesy and Amanda?
28: Well, who will it be?
27: I'll be
28: on my own. Who will it be?
27: We've got that for the off chance that you win a mattress worth upwards of $2,000, which is great. Instagram makes its return. And we can't do anything until we do the fast five. So, it's Jonesy and Amanda driving you home.
0: 5CC. No.

0: Hello there, it's Jonesy and Amanda driving you home.
1: How fast can this thing go?
2: Faster than the speed of light.
3: Jonesy and Amanda.
4: Fast Five.
0: Fast Five is happening, man, and we're up to question number four.
5: It's going to Adele on the Central Coast. Hello, Adele.
6: Hello, good afternoon. Happy anniversary.
5: Oh, Amanda. Adele, aren't you sweet?
0: Amanda was just lamenting, Adele, all the men that we just had on. Not one of them said happy anniversary.
5: I wasn't lamenting. I just noticed.
0: You just know. Well, thanks for the wishes.
6: You must have the patience of a saint.
5: Very much so.
0: Being married to Harley, Adele. Although we often compare notes, Harley and I, just about you.
5: No, you don't.
0: Yeah, we do. There was a lot of times when we just, you know. Because he operates you differently than what I do.
5: Yeah, because he doesn't grate my face with a cheese grater.
0: No, I don't. I never do that.
5: Question number four for you. What's the name of the famous snow monkey, also known as a macaque? Big in the news, went viral for his attachment to a large stuffed orangutan toy.
6: That would be Punch.
5: It was Punch
0: the monkey.
5: Little Punch.
0: He's still with us, isn't he?
5: Yeah.
0: And that was Harambe that...
5: Oh, yeah, that was years ago.
0: Mm-hmm. Matthew Thompson, Andrew Johns and Cameron Smith will be in the commentary box for which sporting match tonight, Adele?
6: State of Origin.
5: That's it.
0: They totally snuck up on me.
5: I thought so too. There hasn't been as much frou-frou around about it, or am I imagining that?
0: No, there's been a little bit of frou-frou.
5: You know what all the frou-frou is for is that shark show. I'm going to have a drink every time during the broadcast tonight Channel 9 plays that shark promo.
0: Yeah.
5: I'll be drunk as a skunk.
0: Well, they were worried about the shark show because of the amount of shark attacks we've had, so they put it back a little bit.
5: Don't you think people prefer to see celebrities getting chomped?
0: Congratulations to you, Adele. I'm surprised I didn't get asked to go on that show.
5: We all put your name in the hat. Nominated more than anyone else.
0: Has it got to this stage of my career?
5: I'm putting you in the snake show.
0: That I'm not even getting asked to go on the shark show. Congratulations to you, Adele. You've won the Jam Pack. 4 tickets to the Good Food and Wine Show. Sip, sample and shop from over 300 incredible food and wine producers at the Good Food and Wine Show. 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Not you, Adele, because you'll be there.
6: Thank you so much.
5: Thank you, Adele.
6: Thank you.
5: Thank you. Oh, Ryan faded her out. Good on you, Ryan.
0: Just about to say happy anniversary to you.
5: I'm sure she was.
0: You know what?
5: Tucker's on the way.
0: Well, apropos of your anniversary, there's something I'd like to... I just had a thought about it. It was that time we tested Harley on his popular culture knowledge. Remember that? Because one thing about Amanda's husband, not many people would know, you work in this business, mm-hmm. but he has little to any idea about any popular culture.
5: He's a documentary maker. He works in television and all that sort of stuff, or he did,
0: mm-hmm.
5: but he reads science magazines. He has no popular culture knowledge at all.
0: But we should replay that because it was very funny. Mm-hmm. That's coming up. And TikTok Tucker, as you say, it's Jonesy and Amanda driving you home.
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0: puts Jonesy to Amanda driving you home on this day, the 27th of May. Well, 36 years ago, you were tying the knot.
1: Yes, we were.
0: For your wedding anniversary, yeah. 36 years.
1: Hell of a long good. Time, isn't it?
0: It's a long, long
1: That's
0: time.
1: That's grown up, Seville.
0: Because we're...
1: You're 35, I think, this year.
0: At 35. You were 19. What year were you?
1: 1990. Let's do the maths.
0: I'm 1991.
1: Mm-hmm.
0: Yeah. Wow, it just goes so quick,
1: doesn't
0: it?
1: It does, doesn't it?
0: Your husband, Harley, he works in the business. He was an editor on Beyond 2000.
1: And then a producer, but he's been a documentary maker.
0: Yep.
1: He's a big science head.
0: He worked on The Money Show.
1: That's right. But he doesn't know popular culture in any way. That whole thing is of no interest at all to him.
0: And one day we're at work and we're just talking about Harley's lack of popular culture.
1: And you didn't believe me when I said how bad
0: it was.
1: I said,
0: surely he knows. He knows some stuff.
1: No, knows nothing.
0: So what we did, we thought we'd put him to the test.
1: Now, remember, this was back, what year was it? That we
0: 2022.
1: Did? And the stories we quizzed him on were stories that were so big in the news at the time.
0: And we just wanted to see how bad he was at popular culture. I was quite amazed at how bad he was.
1: Yeah.
0: We used a series of dings and buzzers for correct answers. We had this. And this for an incorrect answer.
1: You stupid, stupid man.
0: Which
1: is what I once said to you.
0: That came to us courtesy of when you caught me cheating in the ill-fated segment on this show called It Is Your Birthday.
1: Wow.
0: Do you remember that? For weeks and weeks, I claimed to have gypsy powers.
1: I'd say Roseanne Barr, and you knew exactly when her birthday was. And how are you doing it?
0: And I had a producer on the inside who would give me the, and they'd write it up on the whiteboard in a surreptitious way.
1: Yeah, it was all this code. And morning I discovered it, I clomped around and ripped the piece of paper out of your hand.
0: So with all that said, that was the wrong buzzer. Please enjoy this memory.
1: Enjoy the popular culture dumbness of my husband.
0: Here we go. How well does Harley know popular culture? And now here's your host, Amanda. Are there any questions, Keller?
1: Well, hello, everyone. Today's contestant is Kiwi Harley Oliver. Hello, Harley.
2: Hi, and with the $10,000, I think I'll spend it all on myself.
1: Oh, well, you can hang up right now. All right, you ready? Here's question number one.
2: Okay.
1: Who did Brad Pitt famously leave Jennifer Aniston for? This is an easy one. Oh, come on.
2: That woman who was a very large woman in the black.
1: What?
2: Wore a lot of black.
0: Yeah, Angelina Jolie, that sounds right.
1: A large woman in the black.
2: Correct.
0: Yeah, that's correct.
1: You're not even making this up, are you? That was the easy one.
0: It was a large woman in black.
1: That was your gateway question.
0: Drinks a brother's blood.
1: Wait till you see the others. All right, question two. In 2019, Forbes named Kylie Jenner the youngest self-made billionaire ever. How does she become so rich? What's her line of business?
2: Oh, I know this. She was an Olympic athlete.
1: No.
3: You stupid, stupid man.
1: Kylie Jenner.
2: Right. What did she used to be called?
1: No, that's Caitlyn Jenner.
2: Okay.
1: Kylie's the child. No, Kylie's always been a she.
0: It was Kylie Cosmetics.
2: Kylie, she was on Neighbours.
1: Stop
2: it.
1: Don't be stupid now. She had cosmetics. All right, how about question three? What band was Beyoncé officially a part of before she was just Beyoncé?
0: You know this, come on.
1: He won't know it.
0: You know it.
2: The Supremes.
1: Oh, come on.
3: You stupid, stupid
0: man. That was Destiny's Child, Harley.
1: Wow. You know.
2: No, is that wrong?
0: It was wrong.
1: Let's go to an easy one.
0: Okay.
1: Who's the lead singer of U2?
0: Come on, you know this.
2: Oh, no.
0: Yes.
1: Hurrah. Yeah, okay. Who is Taylor Swift's song, We Are Never Getting Back Together, rumoured to be about? It's been everywhere recently. Come on.
2: About her breakup with...
1: With who? Who?
2: With Billy Joel.
1: Oh.
3: You stupid, stupid man.
1: You'll know this one.
0: I forgot about the time they spent together.
1: You'll know this one. And in 2003, at the MTV Video Music Awards, who did Madonna pash off?
0: You know this.
1: Come on.
2: Wasn't that guy who played Dumbledore?
1: No, was Britney Spears.
3: You stupid, stupid man.
0: That's the guy who played Dumbledore.
1: Wow. And this one, come on. And
0: okay. Are we going to wrap this up?
1: This is your last question. Happen to know you're not making up that you don't know these things.
0: This is for all the cash and prizes.
2: No, I have no idea.
1: All right. If
0: winner takes it all.
1: You'd have to have been in a coma not to know this one.
0: Here it is.
1: Bennifer. Bennifer refers to which iconic couple who have reunited?
2: One of them's Ben Affleck.
1: Yes. Oh. Who's the she?
2: And Jennifer Aniston.
3: Oh! You stupid, stupid man.
1: It's Jennifer Lopez.
0: And there it is. How well does Harley know popular culture?
1: Wow. You have got one right. Bono.
2: That's good.
0: There you go. And you get a night with Amanda Keller.
1: No, you don't, you idiot.
2: No chance of that.
0: Harley, happy anniversary, mate.
1: Wow.
0: TikTok Tucker.
1: Last week we made tuna ice cream. What will we make today?
0: It's Jonesy and Amanda driving you home. 5CC.

0: Hello there, it's Jonesy Demanda driving you home. It's time.
1: You hungry?
2: Sick. I enjoy cooking bacon and stop working with lawyer.
3: Making slack.
4: Hello, man, Tucker.
5: What are you?
2: We're gonna make you go yuck.
0: TikTok Tucker. This is where we make food from TikTok and eat it.
6: Last week we had tuna ice cream. I think there was also some ranch dressing in there, wasn't there? And it looked hideous. Ryan gagged at the smell because the tuna water went in too.
0: It smelt terrible but tasted great.
6: Well, not great, but not as bad as you'd imagine.
0: Yeah, but it smelt like nobody's business.
6: Well, sadly, it was our business. Today, I'm making something that I think will be great. There's only got two ingredients. Do you like fudge?
0: I like fudge.
6: Well, this is a two-ingredient fudge. Those two ingredients are sweet potato and dark chocolate. First of all, what I've decided to do was melt. Yep, there's two lots of the ways you use the chocolate, one of which is you pour some melted chocolate at the end. So what I've done is I got some old gold choc and I've boiled the kettle. The chocolate's still in the packet and I've poured the kettle water over it and it's melted it so it's ready to pour when I'm ready. I saw that on TikTok.
0: What an ingenious hack.
6: Thank you. All right, so let's see what we do. We start with a base of sweet potato. I've got the old air fryer in here.
0: Air fryer number three.
6: No, number two, I think. That's what you said with our food last week.
0: Well, you killed the first air fryer when you beat it to death. 30.
6: This one's much better.
0: Rest in peace, Harry.
6: So what happens here is that I have baked in the air fryer a sweet potato. I slice it down the middle. I put it into...
0: How long for?
6: Oh, just long enough to cook it. I guess, what was it, 20 minutes, something like that. I now put that into a tin, a meatloaf tin.
0: It's a baking tin.
6: A baking tin. And I open it up, and I've opened it up there. What I do is I add choc chips into the middle. A whole series of choc chips.
0: Mm, looks like a medical procedure.
6: And then I munch it together so that all melts. It melts in there. Wait, the choc chips will melt. Like that. You can see them starting to melt. And once they've had enough
0: heat... So what's
6: this
0: old gold for then?
6: That, well, just wait, old gold, and mind your own business. So what I do now is I now get a wooden spoon and I smash it flat. So we've got a... Ryan, stop making faces. I have sweet potato that I've smashed into the bottom of this
0: tin. Look at that one there. Doesn't that look a lot like a...
6: Like a sweet potato.
0: Look.
6: Oh, grow up. How old are you? Okay, look at that. So we've got a base.
0: Scene.
6: We've got a base of sweet potato.
0: Yep, and you leave the skin on.
6: Yep, I'm going to put some more hot choc, some more choc chips in.
0: That's a lot of choc chips.
6: Well, yes, it is, because that's the point of this. And so I'm just going to melt those so they melt a little bit more. And then what on top of this is just that and chocolate.
0: Yep.
6: So
0: there's a lot of chocolate.
6: That's well. Would you rather there was more sweet potato in your fudge?
0: No,
6: is that what you'd rather?
0: I'm just asking. There's just a lot of chocolate.
6: That's what this recipe calls for. Yeah. Look at the pictures. That's what I'm following.
0: Well, I'm looking at that picture. You know, look at that.
6: I'm going to... Oh, grow up. I'm like working with Benny Hill.
0: That'll serve this old sailor well.
6: And now I'm going to pour melted chocolate over the top.
0: Hang on, don't cover that up.
6: Oh, stop. Fallow. And so, look at this. Describe what I'm doing.
0: You're pouring the old gold chocolate straight out of the pack. That is an amazing, amazing hack.
6: It has melted the chocolate. Yep. This was my hack, what I done brought to the table.
0: No, you said you got it off TikTok.
6: Yeah.
0: So you've ripped it off someone else.
6: Well, I haven't, but you know.
0: Good old you steal from me, you've stolen twice, Keller.
6: You're exhausting some days, and today's that day. So here's what happens. Now I smooth that over the top.
0: Yep.
6: I'm going to put that into the fridge for a couple of hours before the end of business. Oh. You can stay looking at that for another couple of hours, Brendan. At the end of business, if you haven't gone to HR, we will slice this up and
0: eat it. Because I'm harassing a sweet potato.
6: No, because you're making me uncomfortable. I don't feel safe. All right, so anyway, they hate that here. What we've got now is we've got sweet potato with chocolate chips on top, and that's melted. I've poured some melted chocolate on the top.
0: Good.
6: That's going to go into the fridge, and I think it'll be delicious.
0: Right, so when will we eat that?
6: If you'd heard the woman when she was talking, she said at the end of the show.
0: Okay, I look forward to it. Coming up, who's in bed with Jonesy and Amanda? Your chance to win a mattress upwards of $2,000. It's Jonesy and Amanda driving you home.
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17: 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I've heard them describe him as a drunken idiot.
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22: It's showtime.
23: Well, hello there. I've been watching that Half Man on Stan. Have you seen that?
6: No.
23: Reindeer.
6: Baby reindeer
23: guy.
6: It was brilliant but confronting, yeah, and well, I couldn't do it again.
23: So imagine more confronting. And it's just a lot to unpack.
6: I can't unpack it with you because I haven't seen it.
23: It's too much to unpack?
6: Too much to unpack.
23: Well, you know, maybe Who's in Bed with Jonesy and Amanda? That could be a show. Remember In Bed with Madonna?
6: That wasn't a show.
23: Oh, it was a show.
6: What was that? Was it a...
23: In Bed with Madonna. That was that whole movie. And
6: was that the behind the scenes of her?
23: Yeah, behind the scenes.
6: When she was going out with Warren Beatty.
23: Yeah.
6: Yeah, it was during Bugsy Malone times.
23: Yeah, no, Dick Tracy.
6: Oh.
23: She was in Dick Tracy.
6: What movie was Bugsy Malone?
23: I don't know.
6: No, neither do I. Was that when kids played gangsters?
23: Yeah.
6: What was Madonna doing there?
23: Fatty Finn. Anyway... Who's in bed with Jonesy and Amanda? Yesterday we were in bed with...
6: Dame Edna Everidge.
23: I was a bit against that because she has passed away. But then it was...
6: Brendan, she's not real.
23: Well, that's true. So the spirit still lives on. Who will we be in bed today with? Because we're going to do it next.
6: Here's a clue. We won't be Madonna.
23: It's Jonesy and Amanda driving you home.
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1: Ah, what happened, doll?
2: The shower screen's finally come off the tracks and smashed the mirror. What are we going to do, love?
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0: Hello there, it's Jonesy and Amanda driving you home this Wednesday, May 27.
1: A friend of mine was telling me this story yesterday that he goes to, he's part of a swimming club and he's known these people for years and years and years. They all swim together, then have a coffee. And my friend knows that there's a couple there who are married. They've been married for 30 years. And even my friend knows that her coffee order is a 3/4 large cappuccino. Even he knows that because they've had coffee together so often. So the husband says, "Anne, want a coffee?" My friend says, "Yes." His wife says, "Yes." So he goes and gets a coffee. He brings his own back. He gets a flat white with one for our friend. And he puts a macchiato down in front of his wife. And she said, "What the beep is this?" And he's looking bewildered. He said, "That's your coffee." And she said, "My order is a 3/4 large cap. They've been married for 30 years.
0: Do you even know me?
1: Do you even know me? Who's this macchiato for?" Because he was looking bewildered. "What's wrong with your coffee?"
0: She said, "Yeah, what's the matter with you?
1: I've never in my life ordered a macchiato. Does your girlfriend have a macchiato? What's this about?"
0: Do you remember when we had Celia Pecola on our show?
1: Yeah.
0: And she was telling how she got gifted a kayak
1: by her partner on her 40th birthday.
2: Let me put it this way. On the morning of my 42nd birthday, when I came out into the living room and I found an inflated, inflatable kayak, and I said, "It's a kayak," was the first time I've ever said the word kayak.
1: Do you even know me?
0: I think it's something the tribal drum would be.
1: Let's
0: for.
1: Absolutely do it. Do you even know
0: and
1: me?
0: And it's universal. It goes man, woman as well.
1: Oh, absolutely. Absolutely.
0: One time years ago, I lost 12 kilos of weight and we're at a kid's soccer game and one of the soccer mums came up and said, "Wait, you've lost a lot of weight. How much have you lost?" I said, 12 kilos. And my wife said, "Really?"
1: Oh.
0: She said, "What, you didn't notice? Like 12 kilos is a lot to lose."
1: That's substantial.
0: And it wasn't like I was hugely obese.
1: Wow.
0: I was carrying a little bit of condition.
1: Well, obviously, she hadn't noticed. Let's do it. I love this. Do you even know me?
0: The tribal drummer's beating for this. It's Jonesy and Amanda driving you home.
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0: Jonesy and Amanda.

0: hello there. It's Jonesy and Amanda driving you home this afternoon. Celia Pakwala, who is a good friend of the show, is doing a stand-up tour, and it was basically revolved around a kayak she was given for her 42nd birthday from her partner. And I thought, are you into kayaking?
1: Let me put it this way. On the morning of my 42nd birthday, when I came out into the living room and I found an inflatable kayak, and I said, "It's a kayak," was the first time I've ever said the word kayak.
0: You.
2: A friend of mine was saying that there's a couple that he goes swimming with. They've been married for 30 years. The husband knows my friend's coffee order, got his wife's order completely wrong. They've been married for 30 years. Even my friend knows the wife's coffee order because they've been all buying coffees together for years and years and years.
0: The tribal drummer's beating, "Do you even know me?"
1: "It's a kayak" was the first time I've ever said the word kayak.
0: Alison has joined us.
2: Hi, Alison. What was the occasion for "Do you even know me"?
3: Well, my husband and I went out for dinner one night to the local pub, and I said, "I'll have a snitty with the usual chips and salad." Mm-hmm. "Okay, no worries." Order comes in, and it's a chicken palmy. I've never eaten chicken palmy in front of him.
2: And yet he knows you like a schnitty?
3: Sorry?
2: He knows you like a schnitty?
3: He knows I like a schnitty.
0: But not Parmigiana.
3: Not a palmy, and he knows that.
0: Well, clearly he doesn't, Alison.
2: No. I wonder if there was an attractive waitress.
0: Ah, well, no. What are you doing?
2: But I'm just
0: now
2: saying,
0: he's getting him more
2: why
0: grief.
2: Why was there a brain fade?
0: Okay, can I put on the man hat here, because I am one. There isn't much away from a chicken schnitzel to a chicken parmesan.
2: But if Alison had just met him, first date, that's
0: sure.
2: An easy mistake.
0: Have you ever said, Alison, I can't stand chicken parmesan?
3: Oh, yeah.
0: Oh,
3: yeah.
0: Okay.
3: I'm lactose intolerant.
0: Oh, okay. Okay. Sorry.
2: Bingo.
0: I can't help your husband anymore. It must have been an attractive waitress.
2: Thank you, Alison. Hello, Debbie.
4: Hello.
2: Hello, Debbie. What made you say, "Do you even know me"?
4: Well, years ago, my first husband bought me for my birthday an ironing board.
2: Yeah.
4: Now, that's bad enough, but he knows that when I was a teenager, I had to do the entire family's ironing, so it was a real pet hate. I don't, and I never did iron once I moved out of home. But he bought me an ironing board.
2: Even though he knew that that was going to get under your skin?
4: Absolutely.
0: Sure. Did you make it clear that you didn't like ironing?
2: I think it sounds like she did.
0: And that's why
4: he's
0: your...
4: Yes.
2: That's why he's your ex.
0: Thank you, Debbie. Marion has joined us.
2: Hi, Marion. What was the gift? What made you think you don't even know me?
5: Last Christmas, my husband bought for my Christmas present an Ancestry DNA kit.
0: Yeah.
5: Right.
2: Mm-hmm.
5: But it gets better. Another year, he bought me an Elvis Presley CD, and I don't like Elvis Presley, but he does.
0: Right.
5: And then another year, he bought me a fishing rod. And I don't like fishing. Okay.
2: But he does.
5: That rod.
0: He likes fishing?
2: Yeah.
5: He wanted that rod.
0: Sure.
5: And sort of make a, and the CD. And I, with the DNA, I just looked at him and I went, "What?" I said, "Take it back and get your money back."
2: So it wasn't your thing?
5: Definitely not. I said, 41 years of marriage, I'm pretty sure we know each other.
0: Yeah.
5: Like, as in, our parents and everything. But, and he goes, "Oh."
0: Okay.
5: Oh.
0: Oh.
2: Maybe he wanted to check his own DNA, if that sounds like the pattern there.
0: Maybe he wanted to spend time with you going fishing, Marion, if you thought about that.
5: Well, yes, we've done that in years gone by, but he's more the fisherman, not myself.
0: Yeah, okay, fair enough.
2: Yeah, wasn't a gift for you.
0: It's Jonesy and Amanda driving you home. 5CC.

0: Hello there, it's Jonesy Demanda driving you home with Jam Nation. Do you even know me? The tribal drummer's beating for this.
1: It's a kayak. Was the first time I've ever said the word kayak.
0: That is Celia Pakola. You know her as a stand-up comedian, married, partner, 42nd birthday, is presented with a kayak.
2: She's never hinted or wanted a
0: She's
2: kayak.
0: She's never even said the word kayak.
2: I've got a friend who has coffee with a married couple. They've been married 30 years. My friend knows all their coffee orders. Husband forgot or didn't know his own wife's coffee order after 30 years.
0: John has joined us.
2: Hi,
0: hello, John.
3: Hey, how you going?
0: Good.
2: Very well. What made you say, do you even know me? Or were you the culprit?
3: I was a colleague of mine. I'm 6 foot. I'm a pretty big guy. I'm hairy, beard. And we had KK at work. And then he gives me a pampering, like facial and hand rose cream for Christmas.
2: Oh, when you say KK, Kris Kringle.
3: Yes.
2: And yeah. You got, and he knows it was for you?
3: Yes, they draw a name out of a hat and we all get it. And I said he sent his wife to get it. And I thought, well.
2: Big, thick hand cream.
0: Yeah, on that.
2: On the hairy arms.
0: And did you
2: and
0: use
2: hands.
0: It, John?
3: I gave it to my daughter.
2: Oh, yeah, well, there you go. Win-win.
0: It could have been depilatory cream.
2: Thanks, John.
0: They still use depilatory cream.
2: I don't know.
0: Remember, there was a whole thing for depilatory cream. I just like saying it.
2: I can tell.
0: But you don't see it anymore.
2: See what?
0: Debilitary.
2: I knew you were going to say it again. Hello, Katrina.
0: Oh, it can't be good for you, really.
4: Hello, how are you?
2: Very Katrina. Well, thank you. What made you say, do you even know me?
4: Well, I'm about to throw my sister under the bus, actually.
2: Mm-hmm.
4: I'm a massive AFL fan. I was a 41-year member of Melbourne.
2: Mm-hmm.
4: And anyone who knows AFL knows that us Melbourne supporters absolutely cannot stand Collingwood. It's our most hated team.
0: It's true.
4: So a few years ago, when my sister gave me a Easter bunny, chocolate bunny, and it was an AFL-themed bunny, and it was a Collingwood one. And I just looked at her, do you even know me? I hate Collingwood.
2: And had she done it as a stir?
4: No, it was. She claims it was unintentional. She's not much of a footy fan like
0: sure.
4: I mean, I'm really avid. But she would know. It's got an AFL logo. It's in black and white stripes.
2: Yes.
4: She would know it's Collingwood. She looked at it and said, oh, I didn't even notice.
2: Oh.
0: Do you even know?
2: Did you eat it, Katrina?
4: I did.
2: Yeah. Well.
4: Head first, thinking I hate Collingwood. Okay. I hate.
0: Yeah, there you go. Yeah, there you go.
2: We all got what we needed.
0: Extracted
2: from that.
0: Your revenge. Thank you, Katrina. Sarah has joined.
2: Hi,
0: us.
2: Hi, Sarah. What was the situation? Hey. What happened?
5: It's my mother. So growing up, she was really, really strict and wouldn't let me get my ears pierced until I was 18. By that time, I was like, I can't be bothered. So I actually never got my ears pierced. And then from about when I was 25, for a couple of years, she just kept buying me earrings for Christmas. And I'm like, Mum, I don't have my ears pierced. And then so she stopped for a while. And then probably about 5 years ago, she started up again, giving me earrings for my birthday and Christmas. And it's like, I don't have my ears pierced, Mum.
2: And all those years where you dreamt of having your ears pierced and your mum wouldn't let you.
5: Exactly.
2: Oh.
0: Got to go down to the chemist. Get your depilatory cream and some ear piercing.
2: And some ear piercing.
0: So
2: thank
0: still
2: you, Sarah.
0: Do ear piercing at chemists?
2: Yes. I think, I don't know, actually. Along with your COVID shot, just get your ears done.
0: Well, you know, because you get like piercings at those places now.
2: What places?
0: Those places where the guy's
2: the
0: got
2: waist.
0: The place got a bone through his nose and a tattoo on his forehead.
2: Is that where you went? You've got more earring holes than I do.
0: But they've all closed up now.
2: Mm.
0: I don't know if my holes are still open. I'm happy to test. If you
2: Should
0: want to
2: we?
0: Do that. Oh,
2: that's for another radio competition.
0: I think that's for another time. Coming up, we've got to Instagram on the way. If you'd like to play Instagram, $2,000 could
2: do
0: be
2: it.
0: Yours.
2: Could be today.
0: Jonesy Demanda driving you home.
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17: For the West Coast, partly cloudy today. Slight chance of a shower south of Streaky Bay. Near zero chance elsewhere. Light winds becoming north to northwesterly, 15 to 25 kilometres an hour during the morning. Ellerston expecting 19. Woodner getting up to 18. The Eastern Eyre Peninsula cloudy. Slight chance of a shower with light winds. Cleve 18, the Spectred top. And Kimber 17. The Lower Eyre Peninsula cloudy. Slight chance of a shower. Light winds becoming northwesterly, 15 to 20 kilometres an hour in the early hour. Afternoon. Coffin Bay getting up to 20 degrees. Cummins and Port Lincoln both expecting a top of 19.
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0: There's a new anti-ageism study, and it's found top grossing films are more likely to be led by an actor named Chris or even a talking animal than a woman over 60.
2: Oh, well, that's depressing.
0: The campaign found just 5 of the 100 highest performing UK films from 23 to 25 had a female lead over 60.
2: And that doesn't mean that people don't want to see those movies. It means that women aren't cast in them.
0: Yep. Incredibly Bright Creatures, Talking Octopus, and
2: a Talking Sally Field.
0: She's over 60 by a bit.
2: Well, that's one. I guess Emma Thompson, Helen Mirren.
0: What were they in?
2: Movies.
0: I didn't see that.
2: No, you were looking at the talking pig in Bay.
0: What about my nephew when he went and saw Iron Lady because he thought it was a sequel to Iron Man?
2: When's she going to fly?
0: What's going on here?
2: Well, speaking of flying, coming up next, let's talk about the enhanced games. James Magnuson is copping a lot of flack, and I, for one, don't think it's validated.
0: Ooh. Instagram is here as well if you'd like to play jonesydemanda.com.au. 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

0: Hello there, it's Jonesy and Amanda driving you home across Australia. State of Origin is on tonight. Mate against mate, state against state, and all that.
1: All that.
0: All the hyperbole you need. Now that we do a national radio show, we're sensitive for people in other states that aren't New South Wales or Queensland who might not care about State of Origin. But I will say this, do you give it a go? Because it's worth watching. It's really good.
1: Lots of people in other states have favourite players who'll be playing tonight.
0: I love the hype on Channel 9. I just love...
1: it's interesting. The game starts at 8, but they say from 7. And what's that first hour?
0: Well, we're good friends with Steve Britton. He's the Channel 9 voiceover guy. So in Queensland, this went on air, Queensland, last night at 8:20.
2: Queensland, let's tear Blues Land apart. They've got nowhere to hide.
0: Yeah, you got Guns N' Roses, you got Steve Britton. That's
1: you've
0: in Queensland.
1: You've got more testicles than you're going to poke a stick at.
0: At the exact same time.
1: Like the enhanced games.
0: In Blues Land, as we like to call it.
1: What did we have?
0: We've got former Blues captain and huge star Andrew Johns singing the cause.
3: It's a calling.
4: Queensland's not taking on 17 players. They're taking on a whole state. You play for your family, you play for your friends, your teammates. Play for our people. It means everything. Queensland, you're cooked.
0: Yeah. So that was at exactly the same time. Meanwhile, in all the other states, at the exact same time.
5: Crazy tasting.
1: Is that an advertisement for kiwi fruit?
0: Kiwi fruit juice. Crazy tasting rose. But I really feel for that.
1: Who you feel for? The players? Who are you feeling for?
0: The guys have to come up with a promo.
1: Oh, yeah.
0: Because the game starts at 8 o'clock tonight. Okay? They've got
1: a lot of frou-frou.
0: For an hour. The broadcast starts at 7. Mm. So the promo guys, they've got an hour to fill. And you imagine how hard it is if you're going to fill that hour with a promo about a player that has no adversity and was raised in a good home.
6: And then there's Ivan McGillicuddy, raised on the mean streets of Wurrunga. Hang on a minute. Wurrunga? That's hardly a ghetto. Surely we've got something more on this guy. Hasn't he got some sort of adversity?
7: He forgot his lunch money one day at school.
6: He had to go hungry every day.
7: He didn't go hungry every day. It was just one day.
6: Oh, okay. What else?
7: His dad forgot to pick him up from training one day.
6: Abandoned by his father.
7: Oh, here's a good one. He got the chicken pox and had to stay home for a week.
6: After battling illness, he came back stronger than ever.
0: I tell you, folks, it's harder than it looks.
1: Clutching at straws.
0: You look
1: I
0: at
1: think.
0: Those players out there bleeding for their state.
1: Yeah.
0: What about the promo guys?
1: They're going to do a throat hammy.
0: Instagram is here. Would you like to play? Jonesy and Amanda driving you home with Jam Nation.
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10: For the west coast today, partly cloudy, slight chance of a shower south of Streaky Bay, near zero chance elsewhere. Winds becoming north to northwesterly, 15 to 25 kilometres an hour this morning. Elliston and Woodna both expecting a top of 19 today. The eastern air peninsula cloudy, slight chance of a shower with light winds. Cleve expecting 18, Kimber getting up to 17. For the lower air peninsula cloudy, slight chance of a shower, light winds becoming northwesterly, 15 to 20 kilometres an hour in the early afternoon. Coffin Bay getting up to 20. Cummins and Port Lincoln both expecting 18.
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3: Anyway, Jonesy and
0: Amanda's. 10 questions, 60 seconds on the clock. You could pass if you don't know an answer. We'll come back to that question if time permits. You get all the questions right, $1,000.
4: You can make it $2,000, but it is by answering a bonus question and it's double or nothing.
0: Andrea F. is in Taylor's Hill.
4: Well,
5: hello, how are
4: Andrea.
5: You?
4: Hi, Andrea.
0: It says Andrea.
5: Yeah, it's just Andrea.
0: Andrea, it says Andrea, brackets F, presuming you're a female.
5: Oh, yeah, okay, yep. We'll go with that.
0: Well, I do like the idea of Andrea F, though. It sounds...
4: It sounds a bit gangster or a bit like a, you know, Cardi B situation.
0: It's kind of exotic, Andrea. Maybe
5: maybe a stage name down the track, hey?
0: Were you talking about your future here or once you get the money?
5: Nah.
4: Okay. Andrea, let's put you out of your misery, and by you, I mean all right. Of us. Let's get...
0: Come on. I'm just making some nice tea.
4: Well, Andrea wants to get down to business, I'm sure.
0: Come on.
4: 10 questions,
5: all right,
4: 60 seconds, and do say pass if you're not sure, okay?
5: Will do.
4: Because we might have time to come back. Andrea, right. Good luck, because here we go. Here comes question number one. How many wheels are on a tricycle?
5: Three.
4: Question two. Cinderella, Belle, and Ariel are all what?
5: Disney princesses.
4: Question three. What cuisine is paella?
5: Spanish.
4: Question four. What creature features on the flag of Wales? Question five. Acrophobia is the fear of what?
5: Calf.
4: Question six. Neville Longbottom was a character in which book series?
5: Harry Potter.
4: Question seven. How many states are there in Australia?
5: Five.
0: Oh, no. It's six. There are six states. Did you... what about what about the flag of Wales? Do you know what that...
5: I think it's a dragon.
0: Yeah, it is a dragon. You did that. Acrophobia is the fear of what?
5: Acrophobia?
0: Yes.
5: Yeah. I knew that. I was thinking spiders, arachnophobia, yeah. Anyway. Yeah.
0: You'll always be Andrea F. to us.
5: All right, very good.
0: Yeah. And you didn't F that up.
5: That's all right.
4: Thank you.
5: Appreciate it.
0: Hot damn. I thought it was going to happen. If you would like to play Instagram, it's so easy. JonesyAmanda.com.au. Or you can wait. Call us tomorrow on 13:55:22. Coming up next, TikTok Tucker. It's Jonesy and Amanda driving you home.
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0: hello there. It's Jonesy and Amanda driving you home. Just a welfare check on Amanda. Are you okay? You were coughing up a bit there in Instagram.
1: I wasn't coughing up. I had a tickle in my throat, but I am okay. Thank you.
0: But I was happy to take the ball and run with it.
1: Yeah, thank you. Got tackled, but that's okay. That's okay.
0: What are you saying?
1: Nothing. Let's move on to TikTok, Tucker.
0: Yes.
2: You hungry?
3: Tips I enjoy cooking bacon and stop working with Schloyer. Making slack.
2: Hello, man, Tucker.
4: What are you?
3: We're gonna make you go, yeah.
0: We make food from TikTok and eat it. Last week we had...
1: Tuna ice cream. It was tuna with also the juice from the can, ice cream and ranch dressing. Ryan started to heave just at the smell
0: of it. Well, that smelt dreadful, but tasted
1: surprisingly,
0: yum.
1: Was actually okay.
0: Today,
1: I think this will be okay. It's two-ingredient fudge. We started this some hours ago because we had to put this in the fridge. Actually, we put it in the freezer to toughen it up.
0: Did you label it?
1: No one's nicked it, funnily enough.
0: So, it's sitting next to Kyle Sandlin's frouche.
1: It's been there for weeks. It's all gone off.
0: It's kind of sad, really.
1: So we started with a baked sweet potato. We did that in the air fryer, split that open, and put in some chalk bits like you use in baking, and let them melt into it. And then I flattened that into this cake tin or a loaf tin. On top of that, I got a block of dark chocolate, poured boiling water over it while it was still in the wrapper?
0: The packet.
1: Cut that open, and that's a great way to melt chocolate.
0: What a great hack. You were claiming it as your own, but we found out that you got it off TikTok.
1: Of course I did. And I put that on the top. So we now have this fudge, and we're ready to eat.
0: It smells nice.
1: It looks good, and I've just cut around the edges.
0: It looks dreadful, though.
1: No, what do you mean?
0: Smells nice, looks dreadful.
1: Let me tip it over, because you don't want to see the bottom of it, because that's just sweet potato.
0: That looks rank.
1: But let's slice it up. It smells like fudge.
0: Mm-hmm.
1: Let's see if it tastes like fudge.
0: In America, do they call sweet potato a yam?
1: I think maybe they do. Okay, you ready? I'm left-handed cutting this
0: goodness,
1: with a sharp
0: knife. I just can't. Just like that chef from the Muppets.
1: All right.
0: Booty booty.
1: Ryan, that's for you.
0: Yep.
1: Brendan, this is for you.
0: Oh, we get two bits.
1: If you'd like two bits. That's for Jonesy.
0: Thank you.
1: And these bits are for me.
0: Okay.
1: Let me just cut that one up.
0: Well.
1: When I say three... Enjoy.
0: It looks...
1: This is two-ingredient fudge with sweet potato and dark chocolate and go.
0: Okay. It just tastes like sweet potato and chocolate.
1: It's exactly what it tastes like.
0: It doesn't taste anything like fudge. What's the point?
1: Sometimes these combinations elevate it beyond its initial ingredients. In this case, no.
0: This has done nothing.
1: It is hot. It is chocolate on a base of sweet potato. What do you think, Ryan?
2: Yeah.
0: Don't even waste your time.
1: No, the texture's a little bit unusual. It's not horrible.
0: No.
1: But if you want a healthy alternative, just don't bother.
0: Indeed.
3: Sick duck, make it slap, gonna make you go yuck.
0: We eat it so you don't have to.
1: Yep.
0: That's
5: right. Righto, you two. That's enough.
1: Well, we're going to be back tomorrow.
0: We will. Thursday, Who's in Bed with Jonesy and Amanda? Yet another mattress upwards of $2,000 could be yours.
1: Ivor Davies is going to be joining us from Ice House.
0: Also, Instagram, if you'd like to play any of this, jonesyandamanda.com.au. 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
12: Good morning, it's Brooke Seychelle with your 6 o'clock news. A short list of two bidders are in a battle to take over the ailing Whyalla Steelworks. Premier Peter Malinowskis tells the ABC there's a couple of good offers on the table.
14: M Resources and Jindal. M Resources being an Australian-owned enterprise, principally owned by billionaire Matt Lattimore, and then Jindal, which is one of the world's largest steel producers, which is an Indian company.
12: He's also confirmed they're continuing talks with Aussie firm BlueScope. A 30-year-old man's been hit with a DUI charge in Port Lincoln this week. Police stopped the Port Wakefield man's car on Hallett Place just after midnight on Monday. It's alleged he tested positive to methamphetamine. He's lost his license for 3 months and could face further charges pending the outcome of a drug analysis. We have the chance to connect and reflect over the next week with a special afternoon tea to mark National Reconciliation Week. The event will be held at the library next Wednesday with this year's theme encouraging everyone to be all in. Everyone's welcome and no bookings are required. Meanwhile, the Franklin Harbour Council has opened consultation on its disability access and inclusion plan for the next 4 years. The plan outlines how the council will improve access and support for people living with disability across the district. Residents have until June 9 to have their say. And a Whyalla man has helped Australia claim gold at an international model aircraft racing event. Mark Poshkins and teammate Murray Wilson taking out the team racing title in the F2C Control Line World Championships, beating strong competition from Poland in the final. After more than 2 decades chasing the win, Mark told the Transcontinental, finally becoming a world champion feels like an incredible achievement.
10: Parkin Building, with a client-centred approach to building homes that fit your lifestyle. National News now.
15: Morning, I'm Phoebe Humphrey. New South Wales has pulled off its greatest ever comeback in last night's Origin Series opener in Sydney. The Blues recovering from a 20-0 deficit to win 22 points to 20 with a converted try to James Tedesco with a minute to go, securing the win. Maroons coach Billy Slater says his Queensland boys are heartbroken.
16: They played with so much heart in that last 23 minutes and New South Wales did a great job. They had to chase the points down and they got them.
15: The dad of one of the so-called ISIS brides says his daughter made a mistake mistake and shouldn't face charges. Nesreen Zahab has reunited with her family in Sydney after returning from Syria in a group of 19 on Tuesday. Her dad Zakaria has told Nine Nesreen left Australia when she was just 21.
17: When you're young, you do so many mistakes. You don't get charged on that mistake.
15: And home buyers could be spared another interest rate hike next month. Better than expected inflation figures has fueled hopes the Reserve Bank will hold fire, opting for an increase in August instead.
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15: In sport, returning to Origin and Blues coach Laurie Daly has been asked whether he feels vindicated by overlooking Dylan Edwards as fullback in favour of the match-winning James Tedesco.
18: Don't feel vindicated because I know that Dylan would have been outstanding. It was a really hard call, actually, because Dylan is playing really well for Penrith and Teddy's playing well for the Roosters. So it was just a gut feel that we thought that was the way we were going to go.
15: And former Eagles coach Adam Simpson says coaches are hesitant to go for the vacant Essendon role because they can't see anyone else but James Hurd getting hired. That's the latest news and sport.
10: We've had a change in breakfast. Good morning, EP, with Ray Clark. Thanks to Macca's Port Lincoln.
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3: On the west coast today, partly cloudy, slight chance of a shower south of Streaky Bay, near zero chance elsewhere. Winds becoming north to northwesterly, 15 to 25 kilometres an hour this morning. Elliston and Wooden are both expecting a top of 19 today. The eastern air peninsula cloudy, slight chance of a shower with light winds. Cleve expecting 18, Kimber getting up to 17. For the lower air peninsula cloudy, slight chance of a shower, light winds becoming northwesterly, 15 to 20 kilometres an hour. In the early afternoon, Coffin Bay getting up to 20. Cummins and Port Lincoln both expecting 18.
4: If you're just joining us, welcome in. Good morning, EP with Ray Clark. Let's get into it on 5CC. 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
3: It is 6:05 on this Thursday morning, the 28th of May. Good morning. I hope you're going well so far. We'll try and make it better as the morning goes through. Hey, this morning I'm going to be talking to Bevo. Yes, we'll talk sport a little later. I'll also be talking to Brooke Roberts. She is an oncologist. And we'll talk about the C thing. All right, that's happening a little later. And, of course, our 10K cash tracks start Monday. I'll tell you more about how that works a little later. I've got my cuppa. I'm good to go. This is Kiss. To get us started this morning, and I was made for loving you. 5CC. Good morning.

0: It's 5CC, better music and more of it. A legendary piece of music there from Ace House, the great southern land, and Kiss 2. I Was Made for Loving You, a track which basically was only a major hit here in Australia. Didn't do too well anywhere else in the world. It is Ray Clark for you. Thursday morning, hope you're going well. A little later on, I'm going to be talking to Brooke Roberts. Now, are you worried about your kids and how they're going to afford a house and all this sort of stuff? The future of kids, how's it looking? Well, we'll talk about that with Brooke Roberts, who's the co-founder and of a company called Sharesies. All right? And more about that a little bit later on. It is Good Morning EP. Thanks to Port Lincoln Better, you can pay your way and take it home today with a wide variety of finance options, but only at Port Lincoln Better. 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

It's 5CC, better music and more of it with Chumbawamba. That is Tub Thumpin'. 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Here's one of the most recognisable riffs in the world.

0: That's 5CC, better music and more of it. The Onyx says they'll never tear us apart. With the Rolling Stones before that too. Can't get no satisfaction. Hey, Russell Crowe has cracked it with some fans. We'll talk about that in next half an hour. The Korea Roadshow is happening on Tuesday. We'll talk about that as well. And we've got some good music lined up, including the Bee Gees. And we'll also take a look at this day in history. That's all coming up after the news, which is next.
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4: It's Brooke Seychelle with your local news. Two bidders are in the running to take over the Whyalla Steelworks. M Resources and Jindal Steel are the two front runners. Premier Peter Malinauskas

0: been very important contributors to the process up until this point.
1: A man's been caught driving while more than double the legal limit in Elliston. Police were conducting RBTs on the Flinders Highway on Sunday afternoon when a ute allegedly conducted a U-turn and took a turn off at speed. The car was later stopped near Silo Road, with the Port Lincoln driver undergoing a breath test. He allegedly blew 0.166 and has been reported for drink driving. Residents in Franklin Harbour are encouraged to have their say on the council's latest disability access and inclusion plan. The draft plan looks at improving access and inclusion across the district. Submissions are open until June 9 and can be made via the council website or in writing to the officers in Cowal. A new group of police officers will soon hit the beat in South Australia. 23 recruits have graduated from the police academy and will now begin work across metropolitan and regional areas. Whyalla is among the country postings to receive new officers from the latest intake. And if you're around Port Lincoln next week, the council's inviting you to take part in National Reconciliation Week with a community afternoon tea at the library. It's a chance to reflect on shared histories and build stronger relationships in line with this year's All In theme. The event kicks off from 3 p.m. on June 3rd.
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3: Morning, I'm Phoebe Humphrey. New South Wales take a 1-0 lead heading into Game 2 of State of Origin in Melbourne. After coming back from 20 points down in front of a packed crowd in Sydney last night, Blues veteran James Tedesco scoring the winning try in the dying minutes. Coach Laurie Daly says the review that followed left him hanging on the edge of his seat.
4: And they said, oh, it's going to go to the video referee to be confirmed. So then you start to worry. So they're going, oh, they're checking front on, and then you're sort of starting to doubt that it's going to be a try. And then as soon as it's awarded, yeah, your emotions are everywhere.
3: Triple Mushroom murderer Erin Patterson will appeal her convictions, arguing she's the victim of a substantial miscarriage of justice. Her lawyers will prosecute the 51-year-old's case in August. If they fail, she'll remain behind bars until she's at least 82. And the Albanese government is moving forward with its planned tax changes, introducing legislation into federal parliament today. The proposed tax measures include reducing the capital gains tax discount and limiting negative gearing concessions to newly built homes.
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3: In sport, back to Origin, and Maroon skipper Cam Munster believes Kalen Ponga was hard done by after being sent off midway through the second half for his shoulder charge.
5: Spur of the moment kind of thing. Bit of speed, and Cole is not the slowest bloke in the game. He's probably one of the quickest, and KP's coming in to make a tackle. So it is what it is. I thought it might have been head on head. The split obviously on KP's ear, but the referee in the bunker saw it differently.
3: And the AFL says it's happy for James Hurd to coach Essendon again after Brad Scott was sacked earlier this week. It comes a decade after the supplement scandal. That's the latest news and sport.
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6: For the west coast today, partly cloudy, slight chance of a shower south of Streaky Bay, near zero chance elsewhere. Winds becoming north to northwesterly, 15 to 25 kilometres an hour this morning. Elliston and Woodna are both expecting a top of 19 today. The eastern air peninsula cloudy, slight chance of a shower with light winds. Cleve expecting 18, Kimber getting up to 17. For the lower air peninsula cloudy, slight chance of a shower, light winds becoming northwesterly, 15 to 20 kilometres an hour in the early afternoon. Coffin Bay getting up to 20. Cummins and Port Lincoln both expecting 18.
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0: It's 5CC, better music and more of it. That is the Steve Miller Band. Love most of the stuff that they do. It's just great. And that one's one of their big ones, Jet Airliner, at a 6:45 now. Let me tell you about Russell Crowe. Poor old Rust. He's not young anymore. And his patience had clearly worn pretty thin as he confronted a crowd of eager fans outside his French hotel this week. Now, in a clip that's circling online, a star emerges from a building hot and sweaty and approaches the group with a stern warning before agreeing to sign autographs. Have a listen to this.
1: Hi, Russell. How are you doing?
2: Are you listening?
1: Yes.
2: Stay where you are. Okay. Don't fucking push in on me.
1: Sure.
2: I'll come to you.
1: Okay.
2: Just
1: okay,
2: everybody's
1: sure.
2: Space.
1: Okay, sure.
2: As soon as somebody's in, go.
1: Okay, okay.
2: Got me?
1: Yes.
2: Clear?
1: Yes, sir.
0: Rusty likes his space. However, some fans have commented on the ordeal, saying it was actually justified. Like these people are hustlers who get these autographs for free and then market them online for hundreds or even thousands of dollars, which is quite true. Some who claimed that they worked in the industry backed up the theory, saying, look, I worked on the red carpet events to shoot photos of premieres, and you can always tell these collectors and resellers. They show up because they have posters and copies of memorabilia for the actor to sign. Those guys are actual vultures. True fans usually want selfies with the celebrities. So true. And Rusty's never been known for holding back.
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0: It's 5CC. Better music and more of it. That's Mariah Carey. Always be my baby. She guaranteed her career. Marrying the top man at Sony Records, I think it was. Good on her. Good move.
1: Hey, 5CC is packing up the studio and we're going bush. Well, not really bush. We're heading to the Port Lincoln Racing Club on Tuesday, 10 a.m. for the Career Roadshow. Now, exhibitors will include local employers, there's universities, apprenticeship providers and recruitment services as well. And it's open to all ages and abilities from 1:30 until 4:30 p.m. Now, if you're an employer looking for new recruits or maybe an employee looking for a new opportunity, then don't miss this special event. Discover new pathways at the Career Roadshow. It's happening Tuesday at the Port Lincoln Racing Club. Get down there. Hey, say hi to us when you're there. We'll be broadcasting live. And entry is absolutely free. Almost 7 o'clock. Brooke's got your local news next.
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6: It's Brooke Seychelle with your local news. Two bidders are in the running to take over the Whyalla Steelworks. Premier Peter Malinauskas revealing the shortlist this week, with M Resources and Jindal Steel duking it out, while Aussie firm BlueScope is a surprise omission in the multi-billion dollar sales process. The successful bidder will be announced within months. An oceanographer is warning the algal bloom could move further through the Spencer Gulf in the coming months. Johan Kempf tells the ABC, latest modelling suggests the bloom may spread north and linger for longer. According to Pursar, elevated levels have already been detected around Boston Bay. Local monitoring and sampling are continuing as conditions are closely tracked. A man's been busted for driving under the influence in Port Lincoln this week. The Port Wakefield man was stopped by police on Hallett Place just after midnight on Monday for a driver screening test. It's alleged he returned a positive result for methamphetamine. The 30-year-old's lost his license for 3 months and could face further charges pending the outcome of a drug analysis. The first season of shellfish reef building has wrapped up across SA, including several sites here on the Eyre Peninsula. Reefs have been established in locations including Coffin Bay, Port Lincoln and Tumby Bay, with more planned for November. Organisers telling the EP Advocate the project is focused on boosting marine ecosystems while working closely with local communities and industries. A new generation of police officers is heading to regional SA. 23 recruits graduated from the Police Academy last week and will now begin their careers across the state, including in Whyalla. The group brings experience from industries including firefighting, hospitality, aviation and cybersecurity. And there's world champion success for Whyalla, with local competitor Mark Poshkins taking out gold on the global stage. He teamed up with Murray Wilson to win the F2C model aircraft racing title after years of competing at world level. Mark's told the Transcontinental it's been a long journey, but he's proud to represent both Australia and Whyalla.
5: 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National news now.
7: Morning, I'm Phoebe Humphrey. Queensland has suffered a 22-20 defeat to New South Wales in a controversial Origin opener in Sydney. The Maroons led 20-6 before Kalen Ponga was sent off midway through the second half, sparking the Blues' comeback. Debutant Sam Walker telling Nine the loss stings.
8: It's a hard one to sort of reflect on right now, but yeah, disappointed, I guess.
7: The federal government has struck a deal with every state and territory to fully fund public schools. The agreement will pump $20 billion into public schools over the next decade and another $50 billion in the decade to follow. The search for Gus Lamont in South Australia is ongoing, with police scouring waterways and creek beds. The four-year-old was last seen at his family's remote property near Yunta in September last year. And Matthew Perry's personal assistant has been jailed for his role in the actor's death. Kenneth Awamasa injected the 54-year-old Friends star with a fatal dose of ketamine in October 2023 and was the last person to see Perry alive. He's been sentenced to 3 years and 5 months.
5: Your sport now. Del Giorno's Cafe Restaurant, Port Lincoln's home of fresh local seafood.
7: In sport, New South Wales has pulled off the biggest comeback in Origin history to stun Queensland 22-20. Nathan Cleary orchestrated the fight back from 20-0 down, scoring a try before setting up James Tedesco's match winner at the death.
8: Yeah, it's just Origin, eh? It was absolutely crazy, but that's why we love the game. It was honestly a tale of two halves, but Teddy's actually him, just come with that big play at the end. Unbelievable.
7: And Will Day will play his first game for Hawthorn this year in tonight's Round 12 AFL opener against the Saints. That's the latest news and sport.
5: We've had a change in breakfast. Good morning, EP, with Ray Clark. Thanks to Better Port Lincoln.
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1: In Arno Bay today, next high tide is at 1:14 this afternoon, 1.64 metres, and a low tide 8:54 this evening, 0.66 of a metre. Franklin Harbour, next high tide is at 1:37 this afternoon of 1.86 metres, low tide 9:41 this evening, 0.71 of a metre. Coffin Bay, a high tide 11:21 this morning, 1.26 metres, a low tide at 6:12 this evening, 0.59 of a metre. Vestreaky Bay, high tide 11:28 this morning, 1.77 metres, a low tide 5:52 this afternoon of 0.76 of a metre. Patumbi Bay, high tide 12:45 this afternoon, 1.68 metres, and a low tide 7:46 this evening, 0.78 of a metre. And for Port Lincoln, high tide 12:16 this afternoon, 1.5 metres, and a low tide 7:21 this evening, 0.66 of a metre.
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1: On the west coast today, partly cloudy, slight chance of a shower south of Streaky Bay, near zero chance elsewhere. Winds becoming north to northwesterly, 15 to 25 kilometres an hour this morning. Elliston and Woodner both expecting a top of 19 today. The eastern air peninsula cloudy, slight chance of a shower with light winds. Cleve expecting 18, Kimber getting up to 17. For the lower air peninsula cloudy, slight chance of a shower, light winds becoming northwesterly, 15 to 20 kilometres an hour. In the early afternoon, Coffin Bay getting up to 20. Cummins and Port Lincoln both expecting 18.
5: 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Air Peninsula mornings start here on Good Morning EP, thanks to Macca's Port Lincoln.
1: Yeah, it's almost 7 past 7 now on this Thursday morning. 14 degrees outside. Hey, sunrise today is at 7:22, so it's only about, what, 10, 15 minutes away. In this hour, we're going to talk sport with Bevo. We'll do that a little later. And more on how you can win $10,000. More about that later. And, of course, more of better music and more of it. This is Eurythmics to get us started this hour. And Sweet Dreams, 5CC. Good morning.

0: 5CC, better music and more of it. Just looking out the window, the sunrise looks like it's going to be a nice one. Get a bit pink out there.
1: That's the Savage Garden. Truly, madly, deeply. Good morning.

0: Garden. Truly, madly, deeply. Perfect soundtrack there to a wonderful sunrise, which is happening at the moment, I think. I really can't see it all that well out of my window here. I can sort of see the top bit of the sky over some buildings and things. I think what we need to have in Port Lincoln is sunrise cam. That'd be nice. Have a nice camera there set up to pick up the sunrise. I have to talk to council about that, see if I can organise something. That'd be nice, wouldn't it? Hey, coming Monday, we've got 10,000 reasons to crank us up, starting with $10,000 in crispy cash. With our 10K cash tracks, all you need to do, and this is so simple, listen out for the nominated song. Each morning, I will nominate a song, the song you have to listen for. And when you hear it, give us a call. It's that simple. As soon as you hear it, and you'll be in the draw, just like that. $10,000 could be yours. It's all thanks to Patterson Conveyancing, local legend, loyal Washington Street in Port Lincoln. Go and check them out. Hey, coming up, we're going to go rocking right around the world. Status quo after these.
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0: It's 5CC, better music and more of it. That's Phil Collins and Phil Bellew, the two Phils there. Easy Lover, a status quo too. Rocking all over the world at 27 past 7. And now I want you to imagine this. Parents, you're driving along, it's nice and quiet, then from the back seat, Mom, I'm hungry. 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
0: 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Hey, coming up, we've got local news with Brooke in just a moment. In the next hour, we'll talk sports with Bevo and something from Brian Ferry to get the half hour kicked off.
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3: It's Brooke Seychelle with your local news. There's fresh concerns about the algal bloom along the Eyre Peninsula and the Spencer Gulf. New modelling from oceanographer Johan Kempf suggests the bloom could expand further north over winter. He tells the ABC it's also likely to hang around for longer. It follows recent detections of elevated bloom levels at 7 of the 32 testing sites across the EP, including Boston Bay. PIRSA confirming the bloom has evolved differently to some modelled scenarios, but they're continuing to monitor the situation. Two bidders are in the running to take over the Whyalla Steelworks. Premier Peter Malinauskas tells the ABC M Resources and Jindal Steel are leading the charge.
4: And the two best propositions that we've got on the table, coming down from 5, before that 12, before that 70, is now these two final bidders. But we still do remain engaged with BlueScope should they wish to exercise their right of last offer.
3: The successful bidder will be announced within months. A 26-year-old man's been reported for drink driving after allegedly trying to dodge a random breath test in Ellis.

0: Silo Road, where the Port Lincoln man allegedly blew more than double the legal limit. The Franklin Harbour Council has opened consultation on its disability access and inclusion plan for the next 4 years. The plan outlines how the council will improve access and support for people living with a disability across the district. Residents have until June 9 to have their say. And a major environmental project has marked its first milestone, with shellfish reefs now in place across the Eyre Peninsula. In a collaboration between Adelaide Uni and Eyre Lab, sites in Coffin Bay, Port Lincoln and Tumby Bay have been completed in an effort to restore reefs and promote long-term sustainability. According to the EP Advocate, planning and consultation for next season are now underway, with an aim to start a further 10 reefs. Making news around the state this morning, firstly to the far north, where the search for Little Gus Lamont in Yunta will wrap up today. A three-day search was renewed following heavy rain, with hopes subsidising floodwaters would turn up new evidence. Meanwhile, operations have commenced at Flight Training Adelaide after last month's horrific plane crash at Parafield Airport. A flight instructor and his student pilot were killed when their plane collided with the FTA hangar on April 29. An investigation into the accident continues. And in sport, 21-year-old Alex Van Wyk has trained at Alberton after being snapped up by the Power in the mid-season draft. He's made the switch from North Adelaide to Port and says his house was typically full of Crows supporters.
1: It's always been kind of Crows or nothing at my house. But, I mean, now obviously we'll be a house full of Port supporters.
2: JP Cabinets, crafting custom cabinetry that reflects your unique lifestyle. National News now.
3: Morning, I'm Phoebe Humphrey. New South Wales has pulled off an Origin heist, storming back from 20 down to stun Queensland 22-20 in Sydney. Maroons fullback Kalen Ponga was sent off midway through the second half for a shoulder charge. The Blues cashing in as James Tedesco sealed the match winner. Blues coach Laurie Daly says they fought till the death.
4: I'm really happy that we didn't play well, but we fought. And I would have been not devastated, but even if we didn't win, I would have taken a lot out of it.
3: Aaron Patterson's lawyers are preparing to appeal the Triple Mushroom Killer's convictions, arguing they're the result of a substantial miscarriage of justice. They've lodged their papers and are set to plead the 51-year-old's case in August. Patterson serving a minimum 33 years jail. And the federal government's super tax legislation will be introduced today. The bill entwines changes to capital gains tax and negative gearing with income tax relief. The coalition says it won't support the changes, so Labor will have to rely on the Greens to pass it.
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3: In sport, Queensland coach Billy Slater has weighed in on Kalen Ponga's sensational send-off. The Maroon was dismissed for the rest of the game for a shoulder charge halfway through the second term, opening the door for the Blues.
5: Argue all we want, but it is what it is. Like, let's call them. I haven't got any problems with it. Obviously, you know, feels he's let his team down, but those things happen in games.
3: And former Eagles coach Adam Simpson says coaches are hesitant to go for the vacant Essendon role because they can't see anyone else but James Hurd getting hired. That's the latest news and sport.
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7: For the West Coast today, partly cloudy, slight chance of a shower south of Streaky Bay, near zero chance elsewhere. Winds becoming north to northwesterly, 15 to 25 kilometres an hour this morning. Elliston and Woodna both expecting a top of 19 today. The Eastern Eyre Peninsula cloudy, slight chance of a shower with light winds. Cleve expecting 18, Kimber getting up to 17. For the Lower Eyre Peninsula cloudy, slight chance of a shower, light winds becoming northwesterly, 15 to 20 kilometres an hour in the early afternoon. Coffin Bay getting up to 20. Cummins and Port Lincoln both expecting 18.
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0: $5 save. Better music and more of it. So taking you back to the 60s there. Tommy James and the Shondells. Moni Moni and Run. But Brian Ferry, I should say. Let's stick together. 19 to 8 now. Hey, coming up for you soon. I'm going to be talking sport with Bevo. That's in about 10 minutes or so. Stick around for that.
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0: fun that we'll see. Better music, more of it. That is the real thing. Big disco hit from back in the 70s there. New to me, everything. At 10 to 8, it's time to talk sport with Bevan Bevo Jones. Good morning, Bevo. How are you, mate?
1: Yeah, great to be with you again, Ray. A disappointing result for both sides last weekend in the footy, and they've got buys this weekend, so next week we'll do a bit of a season wrap. But looking at Port Adelaide first, and they've been, I think I've talked about it here in recent weeks, they've been starting to play some good footy and were very close in a few games, but they really let themselves down last Saturday night, and probably one of their worst performances of the year. They went down by 34 points against Carlton, and full credit to the Blues. They've played really good footy in the last couple of weeks. And the new coach, Josh Fraser, they've been a different side. And yeah, Paul was really not in the match at all and could have lost by a lot more if the Blues had kicked straight. They put up a reasonable fight in the start of the last and a bit of the third, but really it was Carlton had control for most of the game. And if it wasn't for Jason Horne-Francis and Zach Butters again, the scoreline would have been a heck of a lot worse. Horne-Francis finished with 3 goals and 32 possessions, and Butters had 28 possessions in his 150th. So yeah, still soul-searching for Port to do with the bye now, and they'll need to have almost the perfect finish to the season if they want to play finals this year. So the Crows, their season's been a bit up and down this year so far as well, and a bit like Port, they could have won a couple of those close ones, but it'd be very interesting to see how the Crows' season finishes. They are in the top 8 at the moment, and obviously we've got that wild card round now as well, where teams, if they finish in the top 10, they get a chance to play off in an extra round, something that the AFL introduced this year. So, yeah, still a good chance for the Crows to play finals, but I don't think they're going to finish in the top 4 or be anywhere near top like they were last year.
0: Okay, so a sad weekend for South Australia. We won't talk about that anymore. Let's move on.
1: No, that's right.
0: Now, Brad Scott, of course, he was sacked. New coach coming up?
1: Yeah, so this has been really interesting. A lot of people expected Brad Scott to be sacked after winning one game in something like 24 losses. Right? It's been the only win this year they had was against Melbourne at the Adelaide Oval. And, yeah, so probably a long time coming, I think, was his sacking. But what's very interesting, though, Ray, is there's talk about James Hird coming back, and very controversial there because obviously everyone will remember the situation with the drug saga while James Hird was at the helm. And so for him to come back to the Bombers would be extremely interesting, but there's a lot of talk that it could happen. So the other candidate, so former Port Adelaide coach Ken Hinckley, who, as a lot of people would remember, turned Port from being a bit of a cellar dweller to, you know, a finals team back in 2013. And from the 4 prelims, obviously they would have liked to have played the grand final, but still did a terrific job with Port Adelaide. And so there's talk of him being potentially a coach at the Bombers, and maybe John Longmire as well, former Sydney Swans coach, is another one that's been mentioned. So yeah, it's going to be an interesting watch to see who the new Bombers coach is. And in the meantime, Dean Solomon will take over. He's been assistant there to Brad Scott for a while. So yeah, I don't think he'll be the next coach, but it'll be interesting to see how the Bombers go for the rest of the season.
0: Absolutely. Now, it's been pretty sad to see Neil Danaher with the MND thing.
1: Yeah, I mean, the word hero gets thrown around a lot, doesn't it?
0: Yeah.
1: He absolutely is a hero. And I mean, he got diagnosed with MND all those years ago, and they said he only had 6 months to live, and he lasted 13. And what he's done with, you know, raising awareness for MND and raising all that money as well with the big freeze is just absolutely phenomenal. And I really hope one day he gets a Hall of Fame induction, because he's done so much for the game, and he's always done it with a smile, and his attitude was just absolutely first class. And so many people can take a leaf out of his book there, Ray. And it's a tragic situation, and like I said, it's horrible to see what he's been through, but an incredible story to think what he's done and that he's lasted all those years. And yeah, just gives anyone inspiration, doesn't it, to just...
0: Absolutely.
1: ...tough times and, yeah, just to keep on fighting, doesn't it?
0: He's tried to take that MND and boot it out of the park, but it's a tough thing to do. Now, the Wayback Sporting Club here in Port Lincoln have got the big freeze. They're raising money for MND, and that's happening Saturday, May 30. It's a big event there at the Wayback Football and Sporting Club here in Port Lincoln.
1: Yeah, I feel sorry for those people if it's going to be cold. I used to hate playing footy and then going in those ice baths. And yeah, to be having ice poured over you on a cold winter's day would be a lot of fun. So
0: yes, pass on that. Thank you very much.
1: Yeah, exactly. But as we talked about, it's a great cause. And I've been one of those people that get the beanie every year. I love the beanies and obviously supporting a really good, important cause as well. So well done to Wayback Football Club for getting behind that and make sure you support such a, as I said, such an important cause as well. And let's hope we can get rid of this beast over the years.
0: Fantastic. All right, Bevo, good to talk to you, mate, and we'll talk again next week.
1: Always love it, Ray. Have a great week, mate.
0: That's Bevan Bevo Jones talking sport.
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0: It's 5C, better music and more of it. Hip to be square, that's Huey Lewis and the news. It's Good Morning EP, thanks to Port Lincoln Better. You can follow them on Facebook and Instagram today. Brookie's got your local news in a matter of seconds next hour. The Hoodoo Gurus are going to kick the hour into gear.
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2: It's Brooke Seychelle with your local news. An oceanographer is predicting some major movements for the algal bloom. Johan Kempf tells the ABC, latest modelling suggests the bloom could move north through the Spencer Gulf and linger for longer over the coming months. Elevated levels have already been detected at 7 of the 32 testing sites across the Eyre Peninsula, including Boston Bay, but PIRSA are confirming they're monitoring the situation. A short list of two bidders are in the battle to take over the ailing Whyalla Steelworks. Premier Peter Malinauskas tells the ABC there's a couple of good offers on the table.
3: M Resources and Jindal. M Resources being an Australian-owned enterprise, principally owned by billionaire Matt Lattimore, and then Jindal, which is one of the world's largest steel producers, which is an Indian company.
2: He's also confirmed they're continuing talks with Aussie firm BlueScope. A 30-year-old man's been hit with a DUI in Port Lincoln this week. Police stopped the Port Wakefield man's car on Hallett Place just after midnight on Monday. It's alleged he tested positive to methamphetamine. He's lost his license for 3 months and could face further charges pending the outcome of a drug analysis. This comes as a new group of police officers will soon hit the beat in South Australia. 23 recruits have graduated from the Police Academy and will now begin work across metropolitan and regional areas. Whyalla is among the country postings to receive new officers from the latest intake. A Whyalla man has helped Australia claim gold at an international model aircraft racing event. Mark Poshkins and teammate Murray Wilson taking out the team racing title at the F2C Control Line World Championships, beating strong competition from Poland in the final. After more than two decades chasing the win, Mark's told the Transcontinental, finally becoming a world champion feels like an incredible achievement. And we have the chance to connect and reflect over the next week with a special afternoon tea to mark National Reconciliation Week. The event will be held at the library next Wednesday, with this year's theme encouraging everyone to be all in. Everyone's welcome and no bookings are required.
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4: Morning, I'm Phoebe Humphrey. New South Wales has pulled off its greatest ever comeback in last night's Origin Series opener in Sydney. The Blues recovering from a 20-0 deficit to win 22 points to 20 with a converted try to James Tedesco with a minute to go, securing the win. Maroons coach Billy Slater says his Queensland boys are heartbroken.
5: They played with so much heart in that last 23 minutes and New South Wales did a great job. They had to chase the points down and they got them.
4: Game two is in Melbourne on June 17. The federal government has signed funding deals with all of the states and territories, committing $70 billion to public schools over the next two decades. The agreement ties funding to measures like national phonics checks and new numeracy testing, which will be rolled out across schools this year. And five people who'd been trapped for more than a week in a flooded cave in Laos have been found alive. Authorities say they're in good spirits. However, another two people remain unaccounted for. The next step is to get the group safely out.
1: Your sport now. Ampol Hallett Place. 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Phone orders and takeaway.
4: In sport, returning to Origin and Blues coach Laurie Daly has been asked whether he feels vindicated by overlooking Dylan Edwards as fullback in favour of the match-winning James Tedesco.
6: Don't feel vindicated because I know that Dylan would have been outstanding. It was a really hard call, actually. Dylan is playing really well for Penrith and Teddy's playing well for the Roosters. So it was just a gut feel that we thought that was the way we were going to go.
4: And the AFL says it's happy for James Hurd to to coach Essendon again after Brad Scott was sacked earlier this week. It comes a decade after the supplement scandal. That's the latest news and sport.
1: We've had a change in breakfast. 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
0: On the west coast today, partly cloudy, slight chance of a shower south of Streaky Bay, near zero chance elsewhere. Winds becoming north to northwesterly, 15 to 25 kilometres an hour this morning. Ellerston and Wooden are both expecting a top of 19 today. The eastern air peninsula cloudy, slight chance of a shower with light winds. Cleve expecting 18, Kimber getting up to 17. For the lower air peninsula cloudy, slight chance of a shower, light winds becoming northwesterly, 15 to 20 kilometres an hour in the early afternoon. Coffin Bay getting up to 20. Cummins and Port Lincoln both expecting 18.
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0: It is 8:06 now on this Thursday morning. This hour, look, I'm going to be talking to Brooke Roberts. And if you're worried about whether your kid's going to be able to afford a home, well, we'll talk to Brooke about that. And also, something that could help, how you can win $10,000 here at 5CC. And, of course, better music and more of it. Let's get cranking with the Hoodoos.

0: It's 5C, better music and more of it with Wacko Jacko there. Don't stop till you get enough. He's actually not looking too good in the media at the moment. Posthumously looking quite nasty indeed. And the Hootaguru is too. What is my scene? 14 past 8 at 5C with Ray Clark. Now, coming Monday, we've got 10,000 reasons to crank us up. $10,000 cash is what we're talking about. Our 10K cash tracks. This will be one of the simplest competitions ever. All you need to do is listen out for the nominated song. I will nominate a song on Monday morning. When you hear that song, give us a call and you could be in the draw to win $10,000. That's how easy it is. It's all thanks to Patterson Conveyancing there. Legal, local and loyal. Check them out there in Washington Street here in Port Lincoln. Now, I wanted to talk about NAIDOC Week. It's coming up on July 5 to 12, and the Port Lincoln NAIDOC Awards nominations are open only until the 12th of June, so that's not too far away. 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
0: And joining me on the phone this morning, Mark Forbes from Mark Forbes Homemakers and Bedding. Good morning, Mark.
4: How are you today?
0: I'm fantastic. Now, you've got these lift chairs in store, which are absolutely fantastic. Tell me about those.
4: Yeah, look, we have got a massive range of lift chairs. So if you're looking or considering getting something just to help you out a little bit in getting up and down out of your chair, we do have over 15 different chairs on the floor on display at the moment.
0: Now, are you doing some special deals on these?
4: There is some specials on a couple of the models. We do have a massive range of features. For example, with the IMG range of chairs at the moment, the Brando Shallow seat, we've got 20% off the range of IMG chairs. So the Brando Shallow in Oliver Ash fabric, normally $18.19, comes in at $14.55. Or in leather, normally $30.59, comes in at $24.47. Now, the Brando comes in three different sizes, available as a standard lift chair, so it's a single motor, so it has your basic lift and recline function. You can do dual motor, so you then have independent foot and back reclining. 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
0: Sounds pretty good to me. Now, I mean, that's all the technical stuff. You got great colours?
4: We have a massive range of colours in leather and fabric, so there is something to suit everybody's decor. Running through from the Brando, we've also got the H2 range, which I know I think you spoke to Sam from H2 on the weekend
0: when he was over. Yes.
4: His chairs, they come fully optioned up with also heat and massage in your lift chairs. And also the new Ultra has got 0G reclining.
0: That sounds pretty good. And I think he was telling me too that they also, some of them also swivel.
4: All his recliners, they won't generally swivel a lift chair, but they do have the electric reclining version of all these lift chairs as well.
0: Oh, wow.
4: That can come as a swivel rocker recliner. So you can, for example, the Secret Large Chair, which has heat and massage in luxury leather from H2, is only $45.99. So it's an awesome chair, very comfortable, and really well worth coming in and checking out. And again, available in a range of sizes to suit the individual.
0: All right, so if you need a lift chair, there's only one place to go. Mark Forbes, Homemakers, Furniture and Bedding. Where are you, Mark?
4: 5354 Tasman Terrace, or give us a call 868-2388. Keep an eye on the social media pages and Facebook and Instagram at Mark Forbes Homemakers. But yeah, if you're thinking about lift chairs, come in, talk to the staff. We can go through some of our great products and you can find the right chair for you.
0: Mark, always good to talk to you. Thanks, mate.
4: All right, thank you.
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0: It's 5CC, better music and more of it, taking you back to a time when big hair was a thing. And nobody did big hair better than Europe. That's the final countdown. It's Good Morning EP, thanks to Macca's Coffee Blend. 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Yep. Make the detour. Go into Macca's and get yourself one of those. Can you believe it's Thursday? It's going to be tough. My brain's in Friday mode already. Almost 8:30. Brooks got your local news after these.
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3: Brooke Seychelle with your local news. An oceanographer is warning the algal bloom could move further through the Spencer Gulf in the coming months. Johan Kempf tells the ABC latest modelling suggests the bloom may spread north and linger for longer. According to PIRSA, elevated levels have already been detected at 7 sites across the EP, including Boston Bay. Local monitoring and sampling are continuing as conditions are closely monitored. A man's been caught driving while more than double the legal limit in Elliston. Police were conducting RBTs on the Flinders Highway on Sunday afternoon when a ute allegedly conducted a U-turn and took off at speed. The car was later stopped near Silo Road with the Port Lincoln driver undergoing a breath test. He allegedly blew 0.166 and has been reported for drink driving. Two bidders are in the running to take over the Whyalla Steelworks. M Resources and Jindal Steel are the two frontrunners. Premier Peter Malinauskas has told the ABC discussions also continue with BlueScope.
4: BlueScope being an Australian company like M, BlueScope continues to be engaged with the enterprise here in Whyalla, and they've been very important contributors to the process up until this point.
3: The first season of shellfish reef building has wrapped up across SA, including several sites on the Eyre Peninsula. Reefs have been established in locations including Coffin Bay, Port Lincoln and

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2: 5CC Weatherwatch.
3: On the west coast today, partly cloudy, slight chance of a shower south of Streaky Bay, near zero chance elsewhere. Winds becoming north to northwesterly, 15 to 25 kilometres an hour this morning. Elliston and Woodna both expecting a top of 19 today. The eastern air peninsula cloudy, slight chance of a shower with light winds. Cleve expecting 18, Kimber getting up to 17. For the lower air peninsula cloudy, slight chance of a shower, light winds becoming northwesterly, 15 to 20 kilometres an hour in the early afternoon. Coffin Bay getting up to 20. Cummins and Port Lincoln both expecting 18.
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0: Belton's finest, isn't it? 5CC, better music and more of it. Candle in the Wind. It's Good Morning EP. Thanks to Port Lincoln Better. You can speak with Brian, Josh, or the whole team, actually, at Port Lincoln Better today. They will help you out. Hey, it's a few different days today, but more importantly, it's Amnesty International Day. Of course, they're raising awareness. You can join an initiative or donate to Amnesty International or join the fight against human rights violations. I'm talking about child labour, right through to marriage law reform, that sort of thing. So they do a lot of good work. But it's a few other things as well, I have noticed. It is National Brisket Day, National Beef Burger Day, National Hamburger Day, World Passion Fruit Martini Day. And to top it off, put all these together, it is World Hunger Day. That seems like an odd combination to me of what days it is today. Hey, coming up shortly, look, if you're worried about your kids and you're wondering how they're ever going to be able to afford to own their own home, I'll be talking to Brooke Roberts about that in about 5 minutes. Stick around.
1: Hey, I'm Christian O'Connell, and I love a pub. 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Where you've had 21st, someone's nan had their 80th. Your first sip of beer, you fell in love there. You fell out of love there. You've won the greatest prize of all, the meat tray. 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

0: See, better music and more of it. That's Rick Astley there. Chin Chapman hits. Never Gonna Give You Up. Of course, Chin Chapman producers were guaranteeing hits to artists there for a little while. They were so confident in their production ability that I just wonder how much of their revenue pool they were asking for a guaranteed hit. It's, 8 minutes to 9 now. Look, a generation of parents is caught between worry and hope as a new survey by Sharesies reveals that half of Australian parents surveyed are worried that their children may not be able to buy a home. And a further 41% are worried their children won't be able to access experiences such as extracurricular activities due to cost pressures. Now, Brooke Roberts is the co-founder and co-CEO of Sharesies, and she joins me now. Morning, Brooke.
1: Hey, thanks so much for having me.
0: No problem. It's good to have you here. Now, Brooke, how are Aussie parents feeling about their child's financial future?
1: Nearly half of Australian parents surveyed are feeling really anxious about their children's financial futures, anxious about their ability to reach the milestones they once themselves took for granted, particularly around owning a home, education, and broader life experiences. There's this really growing sense that the Australian dream is getting harder to pass down, with some parents worried their children may be financially worse off than they were. At the same time, though, it's not all pessimism. There is a mix of concern and hope, with 9 in 10 parents expressing that they're looking for ways to invest to help support their children's future.
0: So why do you think parents are feeling this way?
1: Parents are feeling this way because the rising cost of living and housing affordability being really key drivers, making traditional milestones like buying a home feeling increasingly out of reach for that next generation. Parents are also noticing that things like extracurricular activities and further study are becoming more financially challenging than in previous generations, with 41% of parents surveyed saying that they're anxious about affording sports or after-school activities. On top of that, many parents want to take action but don't feel confident or informed about how to start investing for their kids.
0: Have you got some advice for parents looking to invest in their children's future?
1: A real common concern affecting decisions around even having a family or the size of the family if they choose to have one is that financial pressures are having a real impact on those life decisions, with nearly half of Australians saying concerns about their children's financial future have influenced their decisions to have fewer children or any children at all. It highlights just how central financial security has become to family planning in Australia today. Parents are thinking long-term and questioning whether they can provide the same opportunities they had growing up.
0: So how has this affected decisions on family size?
1: Real advice that I have is for parents and caregivers to start as early as possible, because time is the biggest asset children have and time is the biggest advantage when it comes to building long-term wealth for children. Keeping it simple, consistent, even small amounts regularly add up over time and help build really strong financial habits. Look for tools and platforms such as Sharesies that make investing really easy and accessible, so it becomes something families can do together and feel confident about.
0: It's been very interesting. So where can parents go to learn more about this?
1: If you want to learn more, you can head to Sharesies online to explore kids' accounts and learn more about how investing can support your kids' future. Sharesies also provides resources to help families build confidence in investing and develop really positive money habits together and early. And it's all about making wealth building more accessible and helping families really take that first step together.
0: Brooke, it's been wonderful to talk to you, and thank you very much for your time this morning.
1: Yeah, I really appreciate your time. Thanks again.
0: That was Brooke Roberts, co-founder and co-CEO of Sharesies. And if you'd like to know more, just search Sharesies online.
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0: It's 5CC, better music and more of it. Soft Sell there, taking you back to the very late 70s, early 80s, and Tainted Love, big hit for them, coming up to 9 o'clock, National News and Sport, on the way for you shortly, with Brooke doing local news in just a moment. That's it for me. Thank you very much for your company. Catch you back tomorrow. See you then.
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7: It's Brooke Seychelle with your 9 o'clock news. Well, there's fresh concerns about the algal bloom along the Eyre Peninsula and Spencer Gulf. New modelling from oceanographer Johan Kempf suggests the bloom could expand further north over winter. He tells the ABC it's also likely to hang around for longer. It follows recent detections of elevated bloom levels at 7 of the 32 testing sites across the EP, including Boston Bay. PIRSA confirming the bloom has evolved differently to some modelled scenarios, but they're continuing to monitor the situation. Two bidders are in the running to take over the Whyalla Steelworks. Premier Peter Malinauskas tells the ABC M Resources and Jindal Steel are leading the charge.
9: And the two best propositions that we've got on the table, coming down from 5 before that 12 before that 70, is now these two final bidders. But we still do remain engaged with BlueScope should they wish to exercise their right of last offer.
7: The successful bidder will be announced within months. A major environmental project has marked its first milestone, with shellfish reefs now in place across the Eyre Peninsula. In a collaboration between Adelaide Uni and Eyre Lab, sites in Coffin Bay, Port Lincoln and Tumby Bay have been completed in an effort to restore reefs and promote long-term sustainability. According to the EP Advocate, planning and consultation for next season are now underway, with an aim to start a further 10 reefs. There's world championship success for Whyalla, with local competitor Mark Poshkins taking out gold on the global stage. He teamed up with Murray Wilson to win the F2C model aircraft racing title after years of competing at world level. Mark's told the Transcontinental it's been a long journey, but he's proud to represent both Australia and Whyalla. And if you're around Port Lincoln next week, the council's inviting you to take part in National Reconciliation Week with a community afternoon tea at the library. It's a chance to reflect on shared histories and build stronger relationships in line with this year's All In theme. The event kicks off from 3 p.m. on June 3rd. Making news around the state this morning, South Australia's 7th Domestic Violence Days of Action has resulted in 70 arrests. 351 offenders were targeted, with officers attending 443 properties during Operation Storm Days Action last month. SAPOL continues to work with other services in a multi-agency response to domestic abuse. Meanwhile, a crackdown on dodgy tradies here in South Australia. Penalties have been increased to $150,000 $50,000 for individuals and $550,000 for companies or repeat offenders. It comes after a jump in complaints over the past 12 months. And in sport, the Crows continue to manage the fitness of Isaac Rankin, who is recovering from a minor calf strain, and Callum Archie, who suffered a sore thumb last week. Taylor Walker is back at training on Friday after starring in the Sandfall for the Bays on Saturday. Adelaide next host the Cats next Thursday night.
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3: Morning, I'm Phoebe Humphrey. The Deputy Liberal Leader has repeated the Coalition's pledge to scrap Labor's planned changes to negative gearing and capital gains tax if it wins the next election. The bill's heading to Parliament today with the government needing the Greens' support. But Jane Hume has told Nine the reforms wouldn't last under a Coalition government.
4: We absolutely will. We are going to repeal these terrible toxic taxes.
3: An appeal date has been penciled in for mushroom murderer Erin Patterson. The 51-year-old and her lawyers will try to overturn her triple murder conviction on seven grounds, including a dispute of evidence in August. And one of the fathers of the so-called ISIS bride says his daughter shouldn't be punished for making a mistake. Nesreen Zahab was one of 19 women and children who arrived in Australia on Tuesday after leaving a Syrian camp. Her dad, Zakaria, has told Nine he's just thankful to have her home.
10: Very happy. She's gone, and I thank Australian government very much. It is the best country in the world.
3: No arrests have been made within the latest group.
1: Your sport now. Ampol Hallett Place. 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Phone orders and takeaway.
3: In sport, Queensland had victory ripped away at the death by New South Wales in a 22-20 loss in Origin 1 in Sydney. The Maroons led by 14 midway through the second half when Kalen Ponga was sent off for a shoulder charge. And the AFL says it's happy for James Hird to coach Essendon again. Hird has put up his hand to return to the role a decade on from the supplement scandal. League boss Andrew Dillon telling Fox Hird has been active as a coach since then and they won't be interfering.
11: Ultimately, it'll be a decision that the Essendon 45 board will make.
3: That's the latest news and sport.
1: We've had a change in breakfast. Good morning, EP, with Ray Clark. 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
0: Below west coastal waters, winds variable 10 knots, becoming northwesterly 10 to 15 knots around the middle of the day. Seas below a metre. The first swell southwesterly 1 to 1.5 metres. Second swell southeasterly around 1 metre. For central coastal waters, winds east to southeasterly around 10 knots, becoming north to northeasterly around the middle of the day. Seas below a metre. First swell southwesterly 1.5 metres. The second swell southeasterly 1 to 1.5 metres, decreasing to around a metre during the morning. For Spencer Gulf coastal waters, winds variable around 10 knots, seas below a metre, the swell south to southeasterly below 1 metre.
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0: On the west coast today, partly cloudy, slight chance of a shower south of Streaky Bay, near zero chance elsewhere. Winds becoming north to northwesterly, 15 to 25 kilometres an hour this morning. Elliston and Woodna both expecting a top of 19 today. The eastern air peninsula cloudy, slight chance of a shower with light winds. Cleve expecting 18, Kimber getting up to 17. For the lower air peninsula cloudy, slight chance of a shower, light winds becoming northwesterly, 15 to 20 kilometres an hour. In the early afternoon, Coffin Bay getting up to 20. Cummins and Port Lincoln both expecting 18.
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